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My name is Kogu Gibrakumani from Pelong West Primary School, and I'm a boy aged 12 years. The goal of budgeting is to allocate your income and expense over a certain period of time for a month or a year. The difference between income and expense is that income is money that you work for, and expense is the money that you take out from your income to spend it elsewhere. Thank you.

fire flame emoji. One word. 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

0: 2015.
1: In many instances, the professional had you come a footballer, they are and you, it's a sensitive profession, accounting, because you can lose your license. You are part of an organization. But when you kept on and worked for over 10 years, besides the fact that it's a team that you loved growing up.
0: A lot of things were not done properly. I don't know if they are now, but then a lot of things were not done properly. Even Honeko Kunerlebatin to actually get some guidance, retouchating, like go BFA. No, tell our good club, we were doing things better than them, and how they were keeping books, how they were accounting for several other things, how they could even play around with budgets and all those things. So now for me, it was about infusing what I know with what others knew back in Alibone in the industry. Now I call it an industry. When it's a good meal, we are not competitors. Ronabarling administrators. Competition can 90 minutes more. Now we are not competitors. We can actually fuse together our knowledge, our skills, our expertise, and grow the industry together. But it was unfortunate that we competed even administratively. And others which are lower, mutolo, but whatever like a sale, sale, sale, but like a sale, I could help halile hard. But because now, barua computer lebone, but was 90 minutes, but you are going to come in and then see the pirisa one, how they do stuff. Well, now you are not in that. Well, let's create a, what do you call it, a platform. Everybody else, and a structure is solid, everybody else who comes, doesn't matter whether KG is there or not, everybody else picks from that. That is what we prophesied and we wanted. We preached to you, wanting everybody to be part of the industry. But it's unfortunate. We continue to compete, even administratively. It's very unfortunate.
1: The Sunday Soccer Show had the love sport more than you love your team. Borussia Dortmund, Dikila, Beilu are out together, rivals Bayern Munich. Yeah. So, where administration is concerned, thought that we should draw the line, yeah, for the competition, and know that we can learn from each other.
0: Yes.
1: You talked about the fact that Hale Pagamaka 2005, there were no partners or sponsors. Obo bankanya dibuka. Is that to say, ho bankanya the financial aspect and the administrative aspect of the team, le committee no na le one, ke yone ile ngore, batho ba khone go bona brand ba lona, ba khone go partner le lona. Because over the years, le nile le partner tse dintsi, even now, GU attracts a lot of partners.
0: Definitely. The big thing in partnership, trust, where you actually trust the folks. Many people force trust. Folks, so no, trust the high. Trust is embedded in how you perform when. Then we get, I can trust this guy's word, I can trust his processes, I can trust his behavior. Trust is not something that is verbal, it's a doing word. And trust builds more in integrity. People are similar to Tela. Celebo, sa, sebaho bonangason. How you carry yourself, even how you dress, folks. People can say, may this one in, okara swarla mati. Kasimolore, ekargamuso, lavanele panzolan, majarna basi, wanzara graya. But over and above all these other things, the perceptions of people matter most. Perception. Perception, if it multiplies in effect, though it's a good idea, in effect, in the mouths of many people, what a fox, ah, fox, like a hood. Only because I said so, the other person said so. It's perception, and ultimately it becomes a fact that's unsupported. So you ought to avoid creating bad perceptions in people at all costs. So you have to have communication strategies steady proper. Good, you have to have strategies across all board. Whether key communication, finance strategy, partnership strategies that you want to embark on, even growth strategies. So that when people come to your office, babu alwe, babu kore, this person understands what he's talking about. It's in mwelongore, you must own up. Go deeper into it and understand it. But most people now read on the surface. and then perceptions are not even remove away. So now we make sure we create that integrity, dignity, trust in people. There's one thing that Mahatma Gandhi said, folks. I like that quote. Once we created a perception, or belief, this guy, whatever he does, is suspicious. Folks, even if you do good, we still suspect you.
1: But more than your reputation precedes you.
0: Yes.
1: Are you lost to the game in terms of being an administrator? Kana, you are open to coming back?
0: I'm not sure. I'm not sure. Can I come back? Because I love what I do now for sport. I'm not in a box. I'm called for various shows. You guys sometimes na lokana go kopa go ya rona entalerta gore twista ga tla gore o ne guest motion ya rona kompiona. I'm here with you ke khona go bua ke phuthulogile, because what I've seen sports are rona in Botswana ga se batle people who are truthful, ga se batle batho nnete, ha o nna le nnete ga tu an enemy of the state ke dirisele go kole, because na gumela folks, tell me the truth ke ipankanye than telling me a lie. About 5 years later, where me kana 5 years ago,
1: we talked about this.
0: Given this was a mekele beke sa go bolele.
1: Box, you course you again. You know, hamwe ga sekhanya speaking the truth only. Sometimes it's just conflicting ideas. If there is ever a thing, say long gore se tshwantse gore se debatewe and mongwe le mongwe a nne free, I can think of two things at the top of my head. Politics. La le politiki le o le rata o ithare le blind. We have the right ya gore ga re bone sepe mo mothong, e be go nna le sport. Ke sone se go letlalwang gore di-emotion di tsengwe mo sporting. Analyst ha re e bitsa re bataetseng ya di-emotion. But e ka re mo Botswana, we are not allowed to have free will and to question the powers that be le go commenta gore rona re akanya eng. Why go ntse yalo?
0: We forget one thing that I've seen over years. We forget that offices we hold are public offices. Re simola re di-owner nna kore akana ke le treasurer wa GU, ultimately being finance director because the GU had a board. Ke simola ke owner that. Hori, nobody else outside back in a lebone, but my belief in leadership, na I might be available to be given that opportunity to lead. Available. Other people maybe banale expertise, na probably nikinale nako. So I have to make sure these people, I get back to them, folks, all the time. Get expertise from them, get wisdom from them, get knowledge from them. Get divergent views from them. Then people are become open or criticize the system. But humpiano, the system cannot be criticized. Even initially in those teams, say, let's say you are a team and give you. Because you system are criticized.
1: Or how you criticize all outside, you are in any. You have people in management, but discuss a screenshot that you are saying, and they discuss you on social media. What kind of leadership is that? Like, how do we address this to a point whereby we can be subjective and become the leaders we are supposed to be? Baba address and dilo tsedi male ba bona le tsedi pet.
0: Aha. There's again another quote ya Nelson Rodriguez Falcao. 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
1: broaden your spectra.
0: 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Aya, I didn't see him coming. The man who's making the run and he's not carrying the ball now, he's the dangerous man. So Falcao a rialo are ke bone bogo bo o tola mo kgweleng ya dinao. So gompieno, if our focus is on keeping mogwebi happy, ke yone bolo a rona. Ra go lebala tse tsotlhe tse le gore di matter for the industry yotlhe ka bo yone, because we want to keep mogwebi happy.
1: Like when I'm boxing with my next line of questionings before I wrap up. Yeah. Kona le scandal sa di referee. In your books, how should we have addressed it from a mother body perspective? Kore eseng the report kore banga bolo ngabo ba addressitse yang so far, because it has been trending for over a week now.
0: Oh, this one, yeah, what you call a little leaky VN. Okay, I think I'm disappointed because I think everybody's just jumping the gun. Everyone's wanting to be relevant. When this thing broke out, in the aftermath, some of the referees tsarona ne di suspended. Because not only that leak, you have various note. Yes, it's unrelated incidences, but we are careful. This one is a different one. But all boils down to a simple thing. How much are we doing for the referees? How much are we doing for the referees? The reason why I'm saying how much is that our referees should actually be feeling that they are professionals now. Not only when they are out for CAF, but it's worried they are running in a profession that has ethics. Locally here, in all the ethics, it has to be run professionally.
1: Financially rewarding.
0: They're protected, all those things.
1: If it's just to call an official, hell, it should be an offense on its own.
0: Mm. So putting up structures like those, the clocker, deliberate and intentional, decisive management or leadership. It doesn't matter if they apply, 30% of them apply now. 70% will still apply later. Doesn't matter. Let me put them up. But our referees are getting paid by clubs. There's no sponsor for referees. You understand? They don't carry this as a profession. So if they don't carry it as a profession, this is how now the laxity that is going to happen within the industry itself. Because nobody carries this as a profession. I'm volunteering. Therefore, whatever I do shouldn't matter. You understand? So now, immediately, before we go any other thing, the referees commission, people consent, the referee, immediately, it is an agent matter. Maybe it's a BFA. But now, we see this trending, BFA is a little bit suspended, BFA is a little bit pressure. These two entities are Tsangkato. So tell me,
1: going forward, what changes?
0: My problem, folks, is that in Botswana, we don't take this as lessons. Things happen, and because then it's somebody else, we point a finger, then we forget about it. But one more law, by it's already on the KCR, Mama, 1928. Yes. But right now we don't have that in football. These things are not documented to the extent that they can be referred back to and the ravoy of what we're going through.
1: And the big elephant in the room, Mona, it's not an elephant, it's two elephants. Yeah. Now volleys come out. The moment it was mentioned, we host of Kenya 2027, no, I don't mind being the odd one out. I have my reasons. But let's hear from you, Goro. Do you think when we announced we host of 2027, the country financially was where it should be to host such a tournament and leave football alone from a tactical and athletic point of view, where we in a good position our in America hosta hana successful right tomorrow going forward?
0: I like the question, folks. The reason why I'm laughing is that in 2020, if I remember well, after Minister Akare said it publicly, go BFA elections, AGM, now we are going to bid and host.
2: Right, lovely.
0: I put in just a brief of my thoughts. Way back as 2020. Canard's a mode, COVID thing, There are a lot of other things. And government has actually even put aside projects on the NDP level. And then here we're asking for billions to be put in the game at 2027. I agree, it's a process going forward.
1: Yeah.
0: And we can merely monitor how we are progressing. Even after I put what I put out, the reason why I say I was talking to that briefing, it's bad timing still, but if done accordingly, this is the time for us to take opportunity with the little funds availed for this particular project. Didire Botswana a hub of human capital as far as football is concerned. Kuri, we get our people about training. The referees were included in my brief.
1: Yes.
0: Administrators, the younger players, basically at what age I stated that.
1: Only the policy to support that.
0: Yes, everybody. Kuri, then if we put money into human capital, at least Dire Botswana, kaur raju ako bulkole bali. We can now export our own human capital expertise. But for football, yes, but football. Read the cell, so Nunya Nai, Halo Roman Total Bavite, defense. Then the Kidumela Hor, 2027 is too soon for us to say we can host. Based on previous experience, we were supposed to be a training ground, to offer it England training ground for 2010 Nakweli. But 3 years later, after the World Cup, stadium sa rona sibula has painted pink. Sorry to use that word. It won't be sibula. World Cup is a bolo ko hell. Mere sa rona before World Cup or England ne bata kota kore isang e practice kwa before ba yako ko South Africa. So best benefit of that, e bim pala kore we will never be ready run. Not only that, a lot of other things.
1: Yeah.
0: Hey, why can't we start small? Ribitse Kwasafarte we hosta. Ribitse
1: the under
0: 17, under 20 AFCON. Did they? Ribitse is on the host. While we gradually upgrade into where we should be. Financially, the country is not sound to actually lose those billions. I've been monitoring the budget statements, sa the finance ministers. Kirkita Ukhode, me anu, Kurosa, under Ministry of Sports, Hubuyahote. Rebaya sister beti 50 million gas kayer. Kago thuku uyako projecting. Eli yewan. Rebeta another 100 million uyako projecting. But that has not come.
1: And ibile in many instances, I think if we were to pick the last 2 years, ono ona ukupi a supplementary. Before even 9 months into the actual budget, and statistics suggest that for every country that hosts the AFCON, their national budget is affected for the next 2 years.
0: Yes.
1: Now that was my main concern. And I did a research label King Morph, and they said the average age of the players of the national team is senior, 25, which means if we were to consider 2023, 2027, or 22 right now, we are in 22. United, all these teams stadium top 8. Do you know anyone oiling a regular or performing at the highest level top 8 teams moja?
0: Team yanga oranga rena le the youngsters. Take those are the two teams singa buyanga zon. Kauzoni gile I visited them. Kidi bon. Ki Masitaoka, ki 11 Angels. Kra kozi te zibaba samikisa. Zibaba mo. Baba na mo benching ka go di stand no baba sa mixing consistently ibile ska gate no re se re ne 5 not or musu yena lo ka itlatse no I mean players ba lo ba hua game time. Now folks, how can I bella this issue ya even preparing for 2027 players baro, because it was part of that gore we should have we put a peg on the ground re gone ha re simola ka bana baba 17, that was 2020, how we are here. So, about 7 years, going to 2027, which is 24 years, I get. But the average age of guy, maybe 25, gas guy. So, we're still going to 17, we're going to be born, we're going to be within the country. The problem is, we don't have those kids. Don't be wrong, we are under 17. What's not school sport, what's not way? Where do you get those kids? With the Muslim Nora. But how much do we monitor what state is doing? in his academy or he's in his team. How much do you monitor anybody running an academy now, Thabo Motsang? How much do you monitor what he does with the goalkeepers? For us to say when you call him, therefore, there's a statement that came from the association. Academy, they don't recognize any academy.
1: What an embarrassing statement.
0: Anybody, it's at their own risk. It's a press release, it's there. You saw it.
1: What an embarrassment. When you should be facilitating for Tshwanedi Academy, say, when you think what it makes you cool, Tshwanedi Academy, simply because you are targeting individuals.
0: That's the environment. That environment should have been nurtured. Because it already, both folks, but Serema's initiative and passion, what about creating these things? Now, why don't you say, oh, these things have come. Let me create a platform now. How can I help these people? Guys, how can I come in and help you? Because that's where you get your under 17 teams. That's where you get your under 20 teams. People who are playing regularly.
1: Hush. And lastly, my king, before I let you go, what would be your advice for a young Kagiso Rantswaneng or young Gotsana go University of Botswana about to pursue whatever they want to pursue professionally, but also are interested in more sports admining or what I think before they pursue that journey?
0: Uh-huh. Okay. Sports admining, you need the experience. Quickly on the job training. Mm. Every day, every minute, there's a challenge that comes through to you. You are keen in reading, folks. How is it going to admin? If you live about Donovan or Bama admin, you will be able to do it. But it's not about the young guy who I'm trying to guide.
1: Yeah.
0: You need to be keen because you are going to be FIFA statues in the ring, it's a careful ring, it's a association in the ring. Even the competition rules that are here. You should have passion for that. Because you know you want to make a change. Don't go into admin saying, maybe this, I will get something paid back to me at some point. Now, folks, I spent that 11 years in football. I never got a cent from it. Mm-hmm. And I spent my youthful life in football. Mm-hmm. Mm-hmm. We gave our lives to football. And we are saying people should, we are not even saying people should pay us back. That is what we did out of our hearts. Nobody owes us anything. We could have done that better. We owe people something. Maybe that's what I can come back for, to actually add to what others are trying to do, but what needed to be done. The young person who was sponsored, I mean, folks, must be keen mokubale. And I volunteer at the teaming any team. Abarare, I'm available, how can I help you? Even if he's an IT person. Maranyane are prevalent in whatever is being done. I offer their skills on the IT side. Me abanta to the admin, because one of the secretary general, one of the general manager, one of the treasurer, a lot of gaps, ultimately that person on the job training and reading a lot would actually bring out somebody. What is like Morna? Believing in our own people and attaching them when it's necessary. Yeah. Other people are shy folks. They will not come out and say, can I help? Let's say I'm machine. I pisa la bar. Taki chuse mugi dingo haro ha kutla kona kumushi. 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Kuni tla kwan. How many are they? Why the count? Wira uba idela mo kar la mo like uba count la equipment or something. Kasi mo wana mo mo katla and do that. But bo mo na ngana initiative. Who's pisa oruki harat? Help me out. That's a cry to say, help me out, I want to help you.
1: King KG, thank you so much for your insights. Ra go respect, ra go rata. Ebile re dumela gore with you here on Zo Khala, on Zo Dumalana le rona. Sport sa rona mo Botswana se ka gola gore bana ba rona ka moso ba itlhele e le gore environment e ba tsana mo go yone is better than the environment that you left or the environment that we are in right now. So peace and power to you and your family. Modimo a lesego ga tsa braya ka. Now I'm waiting waiting for your book. 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
0: Yes, folks. Buka ke tla hensa. Ka itse documentation wa itse le nake motho go lwang ka documentation, but ke tla ntsha buka rra. Ke le bogile thata gore bo mpiditse ke tla go share this little insight taken alone and le kitsonyane nyenyane.
1: So there you have it. This is The Football Experience, a podcast which details sport in Botswana through the eyes of an athlete, a coach, or an administrator. Today we were hanging out with Kagiso Rantswaneng, aka King KG. He started off as a football administrator, but now he's a football analyst and contributor of note.

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1: You can't explain it. You can't explain it. But you feel it. You feel it. The music slaps harder. Harder. Harder. 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

0: episode 8. Tonight, the Cherry Kesaubaka Kito Johnson. And we're also going to learn about one of the services provided by our partner, Hope Worldwide, Botswana, with Jacqueline Piet. Mr. Johnson, let me welcome you, man, for the football experience.
1: Thank you so much. Thank you for this opportunity. It really means a lot.
0: So who's Kesaubaka Kito Johnson?
1: Yeah, actually, it's Kesaubaka Kito Johannes. Yes, I'm a 23-year-old boy from Mora Village. Mora Village is just the village that is just outside Gaborone, 30 kilometers away. Mm-hmm. And I'm currently a student at the University of Botswana. Okay. Yes.
0: What is the
1: strike? Nyarra, what is the strike?
0: Where is this coming from?
1: Okay, the name of Fori, I was given the name at UB Hawks when I arrived at UB Hawks because we are given several names. The other mates were Kochi Pezeze. Mine was Ofori because of the resemblance of the Orlando Pirates goalkeeper.
0: The German, the Canadian goalkeeper?
1: Yes, Richard Ofori.
0: Oh, hey, kind of like I'm so blind, eh? I don't know, I'll be the Black Mamba after the Malay.
1: Yeah, they also call me those kind of names, Black Mamba, Ofori. Because of the skin color, obviously, but I take it lightly.
0: So you grew up in Mora?
1: Yes, I spent most of my time in Mora, where I was schooling throughout my primary school, junior school, and senior school in Katle.
0: Mm-hmm. Yes. How was it like your sporting days during that time? What sport were you involved in?
1: Yeah, at first I was playing cricket. There's a sport called cricket.
0: Yes.
1: Yeah, there were some English internationals that came to our school in Mora, playing cricket without boundaries.
0: Uh-huh.
1: They introduced the sports, they donated the equipment, and we're really fascinated about the sport. What is it, this sport?
0: Yeah.
1: And then we went to the playing field, trained, and we actually found out that we're really good in this sporting code.
0: Is it?
1: Yes, and we focused more on it. And I remember I was doing standard 7.
0: Yes.
1: I represented Botswana at the Bobsa Games that were held in Namibia, playing cricket.
0: That is great.
1: Yeah.
0: So you never played football altogether at the junior school?
1: At junior school, I got to play football when I was doing Form 3.
0: Yeah.
1: Yeah. Our school team didn't have a goalkeeper. And I was called from table tennis. I was playing table tennis by then.
0: Yes.
1: Man, come and help us. We always see you at the village goalkeeping. So come and help our school team. And I went to the school team and I played actually well because I was one of the goalkeepers of the tournament. I only got to play football during my Form 3. That is when I was called to the school team because apparently there was no goalkeeper.
0: Oh,
1: most of the guys, yeah. Most of the guys wanted to play as strikers, midfielders, and defenders, but I was called on to fill in the gap of the goalkeeper.
0: Uh-huh.
1: And I played the Bisa Games, junior school Bisa Games, and I was the goalkeeper of the tournament at Katle.
0: Is it?
1: Yeah.
0: Oh, four.
1: Yes.
0: Black mom. No one ever said about black mom.
1: Yes,
0: and then you went to Mulifi Senior School. How was it that you continued with football or you played cricket?
1: There was cricket at Mulifi, but we couldn't play because cricket was not there in the Bisa competitions.
0: Oh.
1: So you only trained, but once we found out that we can't play competitions, I then resorted to playing football. So during my Form 5, I went back to football. I was a goalkeeper at Mulifi Senior. Even though we didn't do quite well, we eliminated in the first round. So I only got to play for like 2 weeks.
0: But talking about cricket, is it that it is also played in private schools? There was no way you could play against private schools.
1: Yeah, there's cricket in private schools, but you couldn't play against private schools. I don't know why, because the only reason that we were given was that you can't play competitions, but you can train for the love of it.
0: Oh, yes. And then, now take us through, after your senior school, what happened? Did you try to be a professional, or what did you try with the football?
1: Yeah, when I was doing my Form 3, after the marvelous performance that I believe I did, I was called on to play for a team that is in Katlin Division 2 called Mora Rising Stars.
0: Mm-hmm.
1: Yeah, I was 16 years old by then. And I played in the team for, I think, 2 seasons or so.
0: Mm-hmm.
1: Yeah, in that team. So that is...
0: And you also spent schooling at Mulifi during that time.
1: Mm-hmm. So because at Mulifi, I was in boarding school.
0: Yeah.
1: I couldn't go to Mora every weekend to play.
0: Yeah.
1: So most of the time, I was just at boarding school and not playing, not active.
0: So what happened then after that? Did you leave?
1: Yeah, when I finished my Form 5, this is actually what happened.
0: Yeah.
1: I told my mates back in Mora that, you know what, I want to try at Matebele FC.
0: Yeah.
1: The team by then was called Master League 2.
0: Yeah.
1: I went as far as Matebele and went for trials.
0: Yeah.
1: And when I got there, they were really impressed by my performance and my age because I was young and performing well. So the only difficulty that I faced is that I got admitted at the University of Botswana to study there. So also having to go from UB to train at Matebele was really difficult for myself.
0: What year was this?
1: My year one. I think it is 2018.
0: 2018. Uh-huh. So now, UB, what are you doing there? What are you doing there?
1: Yeah, when I got to apply for tertiary school,
0: yes.
1: Because I looked at my past life,
0: yeah.
1: I was more interested in sports.
0: Mm.
1: So obviously parents will want their kid to study medicine, engineering, become lawyers and stuff. But my love was for sports.
0: Yeah.
1: So I applied for Bachelor's of Physical Education because at UB we didn't have sports management.
0: Yeah.
1: But that was my area of interest, sports
0: yeah.
1: management. So I was forced to apply for Bachelor's of Education in Physical Education, which I'm currently studying.
0: Mm-hmm. You're currently studying and you're also, you know, having different portfolios. I know you're involved with SRC at some point, even Boteza, yeah, Minister of Sport. Take us through that whole journey and how you manage all those.
1: Yeah, when I go to UB, once I got admitted, I just went around school. I went to the playing field
0: yeah.
1: and looked for obviously a football team. And when I got there, I found out there's Hawks.
0: Yeah.
1: But at Hawks, there were, I think, very good players by then. I was doubting myself by then that I wouldn't make it. I know Gaborone is always difficult. Kind of coming from a village, you're told
0: yeah.
1: that at Gaborone, those guys know football.
0: Yeah.
1: You know, yeah. So when I got to Hawks, I saw that, no, I don't have an opportunity to play here.
0: Yeah.
1: So I went to the SRC.
0: Yes.
1: The SRC Minister of Sports by then, I questioned him and inquired whether there is a league, yes. students league in UB. And I found that there's no student league, but it used to be there.
0: Yes.
1: The only problem that was there was that there were no sponsors for the league because the previous sponsors were the bookstore, which were no longer there. And then we suggested to him, why don't we try to pop up money as teams and maybe see if at all we can raise enough funds for the league.
0: Yeah.
1: Or you as the SRC, because we have funds, why don't you fund the league yourselves?
0: Yeah.
1: And down the year, we managed to come up with the league,
0: yes.
1: the Basco League that I started playing in.
0: Mm-hmm.
1: Yes.
0: So no, no, no, no,
1: no, no, no, no, no, because we formed a team, a new team. Actually, Boteza Games, that is when Boteza came in. The Boteza competitions came about and I was selected to play in the competitions because then UB didn't have a coach. No one sent all an email.
0: Hey.
1: No one emailed and Allah Watamarana, come for training later on. You have been selected
0: hey.
1: By the captain.
0: Uh-huh.
1: So I was one of them who made the cut. So I went on to train for Boteza and I paid Boteza. I was actually good at Boteza.
0: Uh-huh.
1: Where Coach Alex Maleti,
0: yes.
1: who was then appointed to be the UB Hawks team, coach and also the school team coach saw me and was interested in signing me and he brought me to UB Hawks. That is when I made my cut at UB Hawks.
0: But then you ran away.
1: Yeah, I actually didn't run away. I played for Hawks
0: yeah.
1: and during one of the training sessions I got injured.
0: Oh, yeah.
1: Yes, I teared my quadriceps muscle. So I was forced to rehabilitate. And during my rehabilitation, I lost hope
0: mm.
1: and I just went back to Coach Malete and had a conversation with him on what I could do
0: yeah.
1: to help out the team because I was really in love with UB Hawks.
0: Yeah.
1: And he just suggested, no, just help us in the committee,
0: mm.
1: help us run things because you are doing a sports course,
0: mm.
1: so you'll gain experience.
0: And what role are you playing now at UB Hawks?
1: Currently at UB Hawks, I'm the caretaker.
0: Yes,
1: I'm the caretaker. I serve in the executive committee and also help out at the technical team as a kit manager and equipment manager.
0: Oh, so why kit?
1: Yes.
0: But why kit?
1: Obviously, I agree. We play over weekends. During the course of the week, I make sure that the kit is clean. Yes. And during the match day squad, I hang the key to make sure my tabaitela be really hungry, really cold, hungry. Tell when I say dinner, but just like outside and professional teams.
0: Oh, I see. Brian went to go there, but I keep the re touch. I see.
1: nya ra se ba nthe ya la ba ke dumi re neng ka dumela because kit e tlhetsa ke nna hela e bile ke nna ke bere ka liki.
0: Now let's go back a bit to your days, you know, as a student now and your advocacy. You mentioned already when you go then was na liki ya school, but I want to believe at some point you also part and parcel of the SRC.
1: Yes. So my journey in the SRC came about, like I said earlier on, we went to advocate for the soccer league. So the minister of sports by then realized that no, this young man orata sports thata, so let me tag him along. And then I was selected to be the sports ambassador for UB. Yes, which I served very well because that happened na ngire mele thata mo bolong ka rata disk. Yeah, so later on ngwala telang I contested for the SRC elections for the ministry or the portfolio of sports, which I got elected to serve in the sports portfolio. By then ke tla ka manifesto mo no lo kite thata lo ngore le gompieno ko UB, they are still using it.
0: Okay, manifesto. Yes.
1: There were so many things in the tela ko UB, because we find that the athletes are rona motho a go gona go gobala a etsa go gobala gona gore o dire o thusiwa jang. So we advocated gore ba tsengwe ba thusiwe ke university once ba gobala e the athlete. But this one hela le khantsa bo we had the center of what do you call it? The high performance center at UB. We learn when you utilize UB, but we can't. But when UB is a degree, but yet, the property of UB. So we advocated for the ban. But UB is one of the things we want. But we do the test and everything. But Jimmy, the other days are not. They didn't have to pay Jim. Why do you have to pay Jim or represent a school or putting the name of the institution out there? So we born in Halajalo. Compare no badiri sa Jimmy Mahala as school teams. Yes, le tse dingwe ke sa bo recreation jalo jalo gona bo apkhale go motivate bana ba bangwe ba le gore they are not into sports but they are into recreation gore ba se dile me bile jalo jalo they are there.
0: Okay. No, like you said, SRC was strike here, la hora o la strike here.
1: No, SRC is not necessarily strike like.
0: Although it is strike where since your time go good and go
1: ko UB. No, during our time it didn't strike. Totan ne redumela mo.
0: No, it was strike man over here. You know, it was strike.
1: Hey, no, se o ne ke se ke dule mo SRC ya se diragala, but before that strike na ne re se re lekile o tsone ka petition and everything ne le tsa di allowance increment. So we fought for those and tota yo ke di allowance, so this no need to strike now, allowance we ke di.
0: So now looking at your tenure ole minister wa sport, you know, having done those protests, having now doing this equipment management, what lessons have you learned, tell us, as a person?
1: But I learned a lot. I learned a lot because my journey leads back to Mulifi, UB, the Kona Watanamo SRC Jalo. During my tenure in the SRC, Nega selected Wageba Botesa to undergo the Forever Volunteer Leaders Academy, which is facilitated by FISU. Fisuki, the Federation of International University Sports. We were supposed to go to Borashi Yayalu, but due to COVID, but we didn't despair. Rather, we stick to webinars, root you about management, sports management, specifically in administration. So I gained a lot of experience when it comes to organizing events, managing sports events, using sports to advocate for so many social issues. So I learned a lot, and I'm still eager to learn a lot going forward. I still want to go far as an individual.
0: Now with that amassed experience, skills, and knowledge, where do you see yourself, you know, in your short term, in your long term?
1: Tata ke motho ke dumelang thata mo go ithuteng go ithuta ga ke bue hela ka gwa dibuka, gaining a lot of experience from those who came before us. Ke ithuta go le gontsi, so I still want to go far. But when it comes to tsa dibuka or academic stuff, I still want to do my masters in sports management if possible. Ke ithuta ka bo sports law, sports administration and everything. But PhD, I still want to go there because simply na lengwa tse dintsi a pele ga me. Yes, and also gaining experience. I still want to work hard gore go ipone one of the days ke go BFA volunteering there. Ke serva
0: ke go BFA ga tse ba tora ga dire furu go tota re galo.
1: We are still youngsters coming up. Totarna kilozo a mihela as an individual gore ki thute tseleng gore they are good. Obviously gore so that I can make that change. Yeah, gore it is really, really needed. Yes.
0: You worked I would say both paths, in terms of you playing a football as a student and then also schooling. What could be your advice of people who wants to choose sport over education or formal employment?
1: Hey, you can choose sports, but sport has some silly news. One mistake a lot of people are making, where they tend to believe that, more especially in Botswana, it's very disheartening because how can sticker to sport only a being successful to a certain level. So I really encourage our youngsters, they've already retired, the youngsters that are upcoming, so they can get to know kana khantsa le financial literacy yalo di botlhokwa la thata gore ba itse gore once you're an athlete o manage madi a ka tseleng tsenyang and go mo dithuto leng re ya gaini ba rena ga ngwe ra akanya gore gongwe financial literacy is something that you can't get to learn so ke dilo tse gore ba di ithute mme sekolo hela academic wise in general ba tse gore ba ithute. I know it's very difficult to juggle between sports playing or being an athlete and also academic stuff. Yeah. But you need to try as much as you can. Because imagine a situation whereby you get injured as an athlete at an early age. I'm at 23 years right now. If I get injured, what am I going to do? I got injured myself, you see. But because I studied sports, I got opportunities for the teams on the board or Hawks, one of the minutes Gagar Tusa, Hona KT Garagar Tusa Halili Hart. If at all, Hanigil Motomo, Wongiruku High, can you go to the school? I wouldn't go anyway. But right now I'm here, so I encourage them. They need to take school very seriously as much as they're taking sports seriously. I'm not saying about all sports, but so let us at the same time, but focus on what's the truth.
0: No, thanks for your advice, and I believe so now, let's go to UB Hawks. What is the difference between last season and this season?
1: Hey, last season, say it was very difficult. Yeah. It was very difficult because there were no sponsors. Neither to say in a UB, but UB gonna high to sports, sporting code. It was equally amongst all the sporting codes. That guy footballer and Nella is sitting here. They need to have that parade. So no, we didn't know that. That's not a sponsor, but we managed to go to the playoffs. Our good performance, many sponsors coming on board because we have sponsors like Sefalana, C-Trek, O3, and I believe even other teams in our first division, they don't have as much sponsors as we have. Yes. So when we're doing dilo ka tsela e pharologanyo ka tsela e tlhamaletseng ke gone mo leng gore gongwe ke dumela gore go ra attract tsone di-sponsor tse re na le tsone tse e leng gore di re thusa thata 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
0: talking about go dira dilo sente mona I know you are part of this league and o ntse o gana ona ke ra kitan like nna metsi so how much does those things now take away the hard work that people actually put in do se tsatsa pa akanyetse.
1: Hey, tata pakanyo ne ke re kho sengwe ke psychology. 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We need to fight for the results. 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So o pele ngore mo dirisa paka nyo ka e dirisa because ke khanya psychology like I'm saying. Ha o tla ka paka nyo ha na o le mo fotla go gona ka paka nyo. 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I'll be able to overcome you. Nka winner can image victorious. E bile ha re ngwe ke letla paka nyo o tla nka yone gore in disturb psychologically. Ke go feel like you lose it. So it's all in the mind. Yes. That is why we team di tlhoka go nna le tsone di sports psychologists di hiriwe mo di teaming re bone rola sena sports psychologist le one UBOX sena sports psychologist because they are there in the new store Botswana they are studying these things.
0: Listen gentlemen, I want to believe you learned a lot from Kitso, especially about his journey and also about things in football. So now let's also learn something about Hope World Botswana through Mepiet.
2: My name is Kaneja Colin Pete, also known as JK. I'm a mentor in Hope World at Botswana. I mentor girls under the program called ILABRAC. And ILABRAC was first adopted from Bangladesh as a program that aims at alleviating poverty, alleviating social ills in the society, and the lives of young girls. For one to be part of ILABRAC, the girl has to complete the dreams package. You first have to be enrolled into dreams, undergo the program for 3 months, and then after that you get enrolled into ILABRAC. We don't just enroll you into ILABRAC, we enroll you according to your need, because most of the time we find that some girls are not really interested in joining the program, but they still want to pursue certain areas in life, so we still accommodate them. And then under ILABRAC, we have two career pathways, which is entrepreneurship and employability. In this case, a girl child gets to choose what career pathway she wants to do. She either wants to do entrepreneurship or employability. So under entrepreneurship, we will be discussing anything that is related to business, anything that is related to a girl child being an entrepreneur. We are talking about business plans, business proposals, small-scale funding, you know, small-scale exposure. In this case, even in our organization, Hope or at Botswana, we have what we call a seed funding, whereby our girls are funded to start their small businesses. It is done every quarterly. We choose 8 girls who has able to submit business proposals and has also undergone through the criteria that is needed and also have passed the criteria process. And then these girls will be funded so that they may start their own small businesses. And then under employability, a girl gets to choose employability based on what she wants in life. Employability is all about careers. Some girls might choose to want to broaden their career perspective. Under employability, we are talking about networking, because you find that some girls don't know how to network. They don't know how to sell their ideas to investors. So in this case, we expose our girls to networking skills. We also have CV writing. We also have mock interviews whereby we are able, or we help our girls to be prepared for interviews. For instances, when she's about to go for an interview, we tend to hold sessions with them. We ask them relevant questions that are usually asked in interviews so that we can prepare them and for further interviews. And then also under employability, we also do career shadowing. We also do internship. So at the end of it all, the aim for ILABRAC is to improve the livelihood of a girl child. We have realized that when they graduate from dreams, they only get a certificate, and then what? Nothing. Yes, we are so proud of the movement of dreams, but when it comes to ILABRAC, we want to be able to go to a certain extent with our girl child. We want to be able to say, you know what, this girl child is now able to sustain her life. We are trying to avoid situations whereby the girl child will have to depend on things that can put their lives at risk. With ILABRAC, it takes 12 months. Remember a saying that says, Rome wasn't built in a day, and therefore finding a job doesn't take a day. Starting a business, having fun doesn't take a day. That is why we take 12 months in ILABRAC, so that we are able to accommodate all the needs of the girl child. And then for you to be part of ILABRAC, like I've said, you have to have completed dreams. So that is all with ILABRAC. Thank you so much.
0: Mr. Fori, let me take this opportunity to thank you for having graced this show. And we wish you well, and I hope your dreams will come true.
1: Yes, sir. Thank you so much. It's a really great opportunity for myself to be sitting. Give a BLO. And I always see you guys more on Facebook, out there in the media, but you never get an opportunity to interact. So this is really a great opportunity for myself.
0: Go for it. Bye-bye. See you next week.

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Always speak how you feel and never be sorry for being real. Give people time. Give people space. 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Let them roam. 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You may not be able to control every situation and its outcome, but you can control your attitude and how you deal with it.

0: 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Yes, you. 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
1: You know yourself.
0: So, say jealousy. 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
2: Dear Heavenly Father, Lord Jesus, we come before you this morning with grateful hearts. Thank you, O God, for the gift of a new day, for the breath in our lungs, and for your constant love and mercy that sustains us. Lord Jesus, I lift up every listener tuned in today. Bless them, O God, their families, their work, and their endeavors. Father, fill their hearts with peace, joy, and strength to face whatever lies ahead. For those who are struggling, who find it hard to wake up and get going, whether from exhaustion, stress, or any burden that they carry, Father, I ask for your grace to renew their strength. Remind them that you are close to the brokenhearted and that your power is made perfect in our weakness. Lord, I pray that you guide those who are feeling weary and overwhelmed. Be their comfort, their source of hope, and give them the courage to press on. Surround them with your peace and refresh their spirits today. Father, we commit this day to you, Lord Jesus. Bless every moment, every conversation, and every decision we make. Lead us in your ways and help us to share your light in all that we do, Lord. We give you all the glory and praise, trusting in your grace to carry us through, Lord Jesus. In Jesus' mighty name we pray, and amen and amen.
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3: 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Lekaula Mots. 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
1: 6 a.m. on Yaron FM. Good morning, Botswana. It's Friday, the 10th of July, 2026, and this is your morning rush. It's a cold start in Gaborone at 4 degrees Celsius, but we're expecting clear skies later on and sunshine that will push all the way up to 23 degrees Celsius. In Francistown, it will be clear, but the highs will be 26 degrees Celsius. It will be warmer than here in Gaborone. So stay tuned for the news coming up and sports. The FIFA World Cup is heating up. We already have one team that has made it into the semi-finals. And also worth noting, news trending in Botswana is that the Bank of Botswana recently raised 2.8 billion in government debt at the latest auction. And political parties are reshuffling ahead of the next elections. We know that the BCP will be going to the elective Congress very, very soon. So keep watch of that, and we'll keep giving you those updates as they come in. We're going to start the show as always with a triple play, leading us to news from across the continent on This Is Africa, coming through at 6:14. Before then, Easy Musica and KRB Soul with Ndiyabulela, followed by PMN 1505 and Martin Beats with Wanchitela. That song features Issa Sisdo and V Underground, Samba SQ with Blessings. Good morning, Aripankanyetsela Botlhano.
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0: Starting off your morning the right way. 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
4: #TIA. This is Africa.
5: Mali has established a new state agency, the Malian Office of Precious Substances, to regulate and centralize its artisanal gold trade and combat widespread smuggling that has deprived the country of billions of dollars in export revenue. The agency was created after authorities identified significant discrepancies between officially declared gold exports and volumes recorded by importing countries. A 2024 Swiss Aid report estimated that between 1.98 billion and 3.77 billion.
4: This is Africa.
5: Mali has established a new state agency, the Malian Office of Precious Substances, to regulate and centralize its artisanal gold trade and combat widespread smuggling that has deprived the country of billions of dollars in export revenue. The agency was created after authorities identified significant discrepancies between officially declared gold exports and volumes recorded by importing countries. A 2024 Swiss Aid report estimated that between 1.98 billion and 3.77 billion US dollars worth of

0: with official shipment generating about $4.81 billion in 2025. By formalizing the artisanal mining sector, which supports nearly 2 million people, the government hopes to improve transparency, increase public revenue, and reduce illicit cross-border trade. You can learn more by logging onto the website africa.com.
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0: La Banana. 6:16 on Yarn FM. Coming up on the other side, we have Don't Be Hard on Yourself by Shaba Steel and Wayke, followed by Umama by Ruptured Roots, as Umama takes the kids to school. And then
1: the vibe is nice and easy. Wabona lwen.
0: Rijile easy. 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
1: Weiza. I am just as
0: weiza. Weiza.
1: Wabona lwen. Wow, what a motoko song. Terrible. Mopapo. Oh no, we can do better. Anyway, the good morning text, the good morning voice note. All right, whom are we closing off the weekend style in grand fashion with good energy? You have all the power. Send that message to our WhatsApp line, +267 391 066. Could be a birthday shout out, could just be a general shout out. That's fine as well.
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10: Good morning, Uncle Fox. Good morning, Uncle MOG. It's us, Michelle and Mali. And why weren't you on radio? We were bored. We are the board of boards.

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1: 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Bye.
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0: 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Good morning. At the bottom of the hour, we have the news headlines with Katlagora Kola in his deep voice. But right about now, the good morning text, the good morning voice note.
1: We need to have a new tagline for the good morning voice note, the good morning text. Learned a new word this morning, a Shona word. Basa Mangwanani. It means Spanisira Paikela. Paikela. That's why Shona people work very hard. Basa Mangwanani. So what I want to take it, Basa Mangwanani, the good morning voice note.
0: What is her name?
1: What?
0: The girl who taught you that language?
1: No, it's actually a guy.
0: It's a guy?
1: Yeah.
0: What is his name?
2: That's okay too.
0: We listen. But good morning, Yarna FM. Please call my younger sister, Neo Pilane, and help me wish her a happy birthday from his older love,
1: Monty.
0: Tagiria ner telefone le Neo. 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
1: Let's ask. 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
0: Yeah, hopefully o tsuri. 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
1: No. We do when it traffic ya pakela ka 5, bo 5 yaar. 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
0: Ming traffic ya dia ga go le mariga. 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
0: How are you now?
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3: Hello, good morning.
1: Good morning. Quick question before Fox, are you from Mutshudi?
3: Yes.
0: I knew it.
3: Hey, no.
0: Didn't see ya. Happy birthday.
3: Okay, thank you.

0: birthday, No. Happy birthday, No.
1: Thank you so much, guys.
0: Enjoy your day, all right?
1: I will. Have a blessed day yourself, guys.
0: Cheers, bye-bye.
1: Thank you so much.
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7: News making headlines this morning. Botswana Oil nears completion of Francistown Fuel Depot expansion, and World Meteorological Organization warns a strong El Nino could intensify extreme weather. Tune in for the details at 7 a.m. Good morning.

0: 6:32 on Yarna FM. Coming up on the other side of 6:35, Mzito Mpela with Variating. And then...
1: Just kidding.
0: So, today it's a Friday, which means Ratsantsu Ruruwe Setswana. Hakena Potso Humpieko, MO to the Genius.
2: Yes, you don't have a question because...
0: Because I have a request. What's a request, Kastuan?
2: Kupo.
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2: 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Books do that more effectively. What you're doing as a teacher often is setting the motivational frame and dramatizing the process of being engaged with the material.
0: This, just kidding. On the rush.
3: All righty then. 6:42. This is Yarona FM. 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
4: Nathan and Mama, wow. That was nice. So I could have wanted to interview you, but Nathan really did a nice job. 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
3: it really doesn't nice. 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
4: That was very, very nice.
3: And Mama and Nathan, on kakolotse se. 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
2: Just kidding. A huge part of what you're doing as a teacher isn't imparting information. Books do that more effectively. What you're doing as a teacher often is setting the motivational frame and dramatizing the process of being engaged with the material.
0: This just kidding. On the rush.
3: 6:53 on Yarona FM. The reason why I don't have a child at 42 years is because I was raised by a single mother, and I know how painful it is to grow up in a household where parenting was absent. So I made a vow to myself and my God, kesanse ke lengwana wa primary school gore I will not bear kids outside of wedlock. 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Ya no arrapeleng thata gore marriage a gore ge na le nang ka bokenyetse bogologolo economy sense ya mana tsikela ke mathata hela ba gore ba batla go botse pedi o di bona kae gona le foot and mouth. 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We have two winners today. Ba NBL and Bakers, I get it.
4: Yes, we have two winners. We didn't manage last week, so we gotta double it. 2,000 pula up for grabs.
3: Mam pempe kiao.
0: Live the music.
3: 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With advanced technology, security system helps protect homes and businesses against potential threats. 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
19: 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From the conversation I had with my mother, I feel like they suffered a lot in the past, and I'm grateful that the lifestyle improved now. I'm grateful also that dad really tried their best to give us a better life than they had. They're trying to rectify every problem and challenge they faced, and I'm really, really so grateful for that towards my mom, because I can't imagine a life that. Can't imagine going to school getting out every day. Most that I make going to school with an empty stomach. So I'm really grateful for them. Thank you.

0: FM. 6:57, 3 minutes before Katla Warakwala gives us the news. Let's find out what's happening in our country, Africa, and the rest of the world. But right about now, we're giving away 2,000 Pula courtesy of Baker's and NBR.
1: And all you have to do is buy two or more participating brands. All variants of Baker's, Five Roses, Fresh Pack, Ellis Brown, two or more. And then you send the word perfect to +2673911066 to stand a chance to win your share of cash prizes and a grand prize of 100,000 Pula. 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
0: I think you better call Tyrone. Call him and tell him I said come on and get your bags. Come on. Come on, come on. Maranga go stay superstar.
1: I doubt.
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0: Hmm. O bana lo na ba ile gore le robala beyond 6. For is it here? You are sleeping beyond your means.
3: Important once in a while.
0: Ha tiro go bolela re win 1000 pula wa NBL outwa.
1: Show my dog.
0: So congratulations my king. 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
3: Alrighty,
0: big guy. Hey, I could do.
3: Yeah,
0: sure, right. Sure.
1: Money, money will wake anybody up. Big shout out to homeboy. All right? Money will wake anybody up.
0: Yeah, these people are sleeping beyond their means. So, I'm sorry for Rizzi, hella, ibu, hella, round two.
1: Not to hella the show for the love of it. All right, we're calling the second person who has also won themselves 1,000 Pula. Remember, the grand prize, as you keep entering, is 100,000 Pula.
2: Whoa.
1: Yeah.
0: Romela
4: wa. Hello.
0: Melama.
4: Melama.
0: Ubu ali Fox moyaro na FM.
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4: Hi Fox.
0: Ozenele zi competition at NBA lele Baker's.
4: Competition.
0: Yeah, Baker's.
4: The
0: big
4: hunting. Hey. Come on. I don't remember.
0: Hey, hey. Yeah, what are you? What are you doing? I'm going to go to the
4: house.
1: Hey, la ire. Hey.
0: I'm going to go to the house. I'm going to go to the house. No, give me the competition. I don't know.
1: She actually probably entered.
2: She did.
0: Now, how do you enter a competition that is ongoing and then forget?
1: Sometimes you buy things. Sometimes you buy. You need to tell the person they want, folks. Hey, hey. That's not fair.
0: No, no, no. Hey.
1: So, folks, the way you have money, you can't go to the single thing. So probably you're going to the Baker's.
0: Okay, we'll call her back at 6:55.
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1: Botswana Oil nears completion of Francistown Fuel Depot expansion, and World Meteorological Organization warns a strong El Nino could intensify extreme weather.
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1: Weather and FM News at 7:01. I am Katlego Rakola. Good morning. Botswana Oil says the 1.1 billion Pula Francistown Fuel Depot expansion project is now 88% complete and remains on track for completion by April next year. Once finished, their facility storage capacity will triple from 30 million to 90 million litres, increasing Botswana's strategic fuel reserves from about 13 days to nearly 6 weeks. Senior Supply Planning Manager Deboho Eric says the investment is critical to strengthening Botswana's energy security. This especially as renewed hostilities between the United States and Iran continue to fuel volatility in international oil markets.
2: Currently, the storages that we have in the country gives us 13 days. And I must mention that there are expansion projects like the Francistown expansion project, which takes the Francistown infrastructure from the 30 million to 90 million. And upon completion, we should be sitting at 1.5 months. There is a Khansi storage facility that is under construction. It's positioned in Khansi strategically to serve the market in the Western Corridor.
1: Patients using private health facilities will start paying value-added tax from next month. The Botswana Unified Revenue Service announced the change yesterday when addressing the media. Acting Commissioner Sekhametse Radibe Michael says the reform broadens Botswana's tax base and ensures fairness across industries. She explained that the overhaul will allow government to collect more from growing sectors while requiring private medical providers to contribute like other businesses. The changes form part of sweeping tax reforms under the Income Tax, VAT and Tax Administration Act.
3: We have opened up registration for private medical service providers who are during the month of July. They can come in and register. There are also that way already on our register. Bone, because now they have to change their billing systems. We have given them the month of July to get ready so that they can start charging from the 1st of August.
1: And finally, the United Nations World Meteorological Organization has issued a warning of a possibly strong El Nino event that could intensify extreme weather conditions worldwide. This follows multiple reports of warming seas in the El Nino region of the Pacific Ocean since January. Latest data from the U.S. National Oceanic and Atmospheric Administration show rising sea surface temperatures near the equator, fueling likelihood of a strong El Nino. El Nino events occur every 2 to 7 years when warming waters between Ecuador and Indonesia drive extreme weather across the globe. The World Meteorological Organization and its partners predict temperatures in the Pacific will continue rising from July through September, peaking between November 2026 and February 2027. Its extreme weather effects are expected to unfold several months after the event. And a recap of stories making headlines this hour. Botswana Oil nears completion of Francistown Fuel Depot expansion, and World Meteorological Organization warns a strong El Nino could intensify extreme weather.
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1: In business news, Tanzania's Finance Minister Khamis Musa Omar has said African countries need to implement stronger policy and tax measures to enable the industrial sector to contribute more significantly to economic growth, job creation, increased production, and export expansion. Omar made the remarks during a discussion on the role of industrial development in driving economic growth in Africa, held on the sidelines of the 2026 African Caucus meeting at the Douada Kairaba Jawara International Conference Center in Banjul, the Gambia. Uma say Tanzania has continued to implement policy and tax measures aimed at encouraging investment, supporting local industries, increasing production, and creating employment opportunities, particularly for young people. The minister identified limited access to capital, inadequate markets, infrastructure gaps, including energy and transport, as well as shortages of skilled human resources as some of the major challenges slowing industrial growth in many African countries. In currency exchange rates, the pula trading at 1 rand 20 cents, 13 pula 56 tebe against the US dollar, 15 pula 52 tebe against the euro, and 18 pula 21 tebe against the British pound.
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1: Friday will be serving up some sunshine. A little later, Gaborone, Francistown and Windhoek all top out at 25 degrees. Wamong and Kasane go one better at 26. Lusaka reaches 23, Harare 22. Joburg keeps it comfortable at 20. And Cape Town is the coolest on the list with 17 degrees. That's your Friday forecast. Have a fantastic day. Chase the sunshine and don't let the weekend distract you just yet. Tune in for the next episode. 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
6: 7:08 on Yarn FM. Botswana names the national women's team for the Billie Jean Cup 2025 edition, 2026 edition in Gaborone, and youthful township Rollers target a top four finish in the upcoming Premier League season. Good morning. Let's kick off with local sport. The Botswana Tennis Association, BTA, has announced the national women's team that will represent the country in the Billie Jean Kings Cup in Gaborone. BTA PRO Sepang Tlankane announced the stripes at a media briefing in Gaborone on Thursday. The six athlete team will play in the Africa Group 3 portion of the competition, which will be held at the National Tennis Center starting from the 13th of July until the 18th of July. The grand reward is the opportunity to move up to Group 2 at the end of that event.
7: Our team captain, Kagiso Kelebeile. Assisting coach, Kagiso Dominique Mudise. Our players, Kelebuhile Monayong. Chelsea Unalena Chakanyuka. The youngest player in the team at 14 years old, Angel Chakanyuka. Our next player is also based in the United States, Lungo Cheludu Munayo, the second youngest player in the team, Retabile Moshawa. Lastly, Ekua Refilwe Yuri, our team manager, Tsegofatso Sekhupi.
6: Let's go, Team Botswana, let's go. And in other news, Township Rollers are looking to finish amongst the top four in the upcoming 2026-27 FNB Premiership season, according to new coach Oupa Kua. The newly appointed Township Rollers tactician highlighted this in an exclusive interview with Yarn FM Sports at the club's sponsorship launch on Tuesday. The Blues finished seventh on the log standings last season as their quest for a first league title since 2018-2019 continues. Kua, who was appointed last month, pointed out that the transfer ban will likely see them deploying youthful players when the season starts.
8: One of the reasons why they came to me was them knowing that I've dealt with both senior teams and junior players. The game has changed, that you need energy. We must improve the team in terms of making it younger, in terms of improving on last year's position. The Rollers might have challenges of getting the players that they need. Let's target top four position to go back into that bracket where Rollers has always been. If we win the league, I'll jump up and down and walk from the station in my underwear.
9: Damn. Wow. It's cold. don't think I would want to do that. But anyway.
10: Yeah, and in the FIFA Champions, in the FIFA World Cup, FIFA Champions League. Yeah. In the FIFA World Cup, France cruised to the semifinals of the BT Morocco 2-0. Yeah, let's go.
9: All right, in terms of nicknames, question is, which country is nicknamed La Roja, a.k.a. the Red One, and which country is known as the Red Devils?
10: Mm-hmm. Let us go.
5: Daily sports update.
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0: Mario D Artist featuring the super talented Lisa Show. This is the Rocco remix. So remember, the theme this song has been songs called Love Bag Efo. So this song
1: Obela X.
0: This song talks about those rare moments in life when love returns and makes you want to experience everything from the beginning all over again. Remember Wednesday we played Fat Freddy's Drop Flashback. So we keep up with the theme and we keep up with the classics as well.
1: What a classic.
0: It's absolutely fire, man. Absolutely fire. Go to hell on a Friday. You're in traffic in Botswana somewhere. You're in Francistown. You're in Sorowe Palape Gap City. And you're hearing this song.
1: I want to traffic. Unless there's not traffic, I want to rabata wa palape. Eh, motseleng ya Sorowe Palape, go na le traffic. But within Sorowe, I want to traffic. Hapa ha o indicate you go Sorowe. 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
0: So Sorowe is like Lesotho.
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0: Everybody knows each other.
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0: sentle. Are there restaurants there?
1: Go se roe. 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
0: Like if I'm hungry.
1: Debonairs.
0: Yeah, but Debonairs, yeah, no, something.
1: Ha ke tswa e santse le teng, ikile a bulwa ke a ba risetsa phane mo entrance.
2: Hi!
1: Batho ba rona le bone.
2: It's my house! It's my house!
0: You're most welcome. Big shout out.
1: And today on the Freedom Square, we're going to have a very serious conversation. The reason why we're having it on a Friday, conversation next week. Usually on a Friday, we hang out with celebrities, but we said, no, not today. We'll be hosting the acting director of youth, Christian Musi, from the Ministry of Youth and Gender Affairs to talk about their mandate and two pillars of the newly adopted National Youth Policy. So stick around. Our WhatsApp line will be waiting for your input.
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1: 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Good morning and welcome to a place of human interest stories where we inform and educate. 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Nage Bolela emoji gora wana traffic yuko sorwe. Hadu mele yanum. 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Wana la haile matata. Ha wana traffic.
2: Lewo loiz.
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1: Gara wa di zela tsar da di diaglosha. I hope you are up and ready for your Friday. Today, we are hanging out with the Ministry of Youth and Gender Affairs. We are hosting the Acting Director of Youth, Christian Musi, to talk about the establishment and also find out what the developments, especially the Ministry's core mandate. And we want you to get involved or send a voice note on our WhatsApp line plus 2673911066. Homo has the interview, ki discussion, because at the end of it, all MOG, ebe moretsi analysis wasasi zengora. Aha, with this idea, I can go to the Ministry of Youth and Gender Affairs and get help. And by getting help, help myself, my family, and Botswana.
2: 100%. And joining us is Christian Musi. Christian, I flew matata, but thanks for honoring the invite. How are you?
3: I'm gonna get better.
2: You'll get better, yeah? But thank you so much for honoring the invite. It's a pleasure to host you.
3: Thank you very much, and thank you for having us.
2: Before we even ask, because the first question that I wanted to know was the ministry's mandate. But Hela, from your capacity, from where you sit right now as acting director, because also as young people, we make a significant portion of the country. What makes you hopeful about the future of young people in Botswana?
3: Thank you very much, Omuji Fox. I think one of the things that make us hopeful at the Ministry of Youth and Gender Affairs is the fact that our young people are very innovative. There are challenges that we are currently facing, some globally, but the hope and the faith that we have in the young people of this country is that they are innovative and they are coming up with ways in which they want to improve the lives of Botswana, improve their lives, and ensure that in future they can live better lives than we did. So the fact that young people are innovative is something that we really, really need to applaud, because that is basically what's going to take this country further.
2: Our innovation as young people, right? Now, as young people, we hear a lot about MIGA. What exactly does the ministry do for me, Kele MOG, in terms of your mandate? How do you explain it in simple terms?
3: Okay, in simple terms, the Ministry of Youth and Gender Affairs was established in 2007. And we have transitioned from the many names.
2: Yes.
3: Ministry of Youth, Sport and Culture, Ministry of Youth and Public Sport and Culture Development, Ministry of Youth, Gender, Sport and Culture, and now with the two separated, Ministry of Sport and Arts and Ministry of Youth and Gender Affairs. Our mandate is to ensure that we create an enabling environment for the young people to thrive, and to ensure that there is gender equality in the country. We are looking at a lot of people often say that as a ministry we cater for everybody. Rochana Libo local government.
2: Yeah.
3: And I want to dispel this myth ministry of youth and women. It's not. It's a ministry of youth and gender affairs. And gender, we are talking about men and women. We are talking about people with disabilities. We also cater for them, because we're looking at improving the lives of these people. And so as a sector coordinator, we try to ensure that at every particular point when we engage with strategic partners, when we engage with other ministries, we want to see opportunities where we can plug in and find ways of improving the young people or the men and women of this of this country.
2: Awesome stuff. Now, I think, FOA, you'll remind me, we hosted Minister Chombo here, I think 2-3 months ago. And at the time, there was a policy that was in the works, right?
3: Yes.
2: Now, great news. We've now adopted a new national youth policy. Mm-hmm. In terms of the gaps that existed in the old policy, what did it leave behind and why was there a need for a new one?
3: If you remember, Ebuji, the policy was a 2010 policy. And lifespan study policy is usually 10 years. And at the mid-term reviews usually happen after 5 years where you check if the policy is really working for you. And so you all remember, Hore, we could have done that in 2020, but COVID happened.
2: Yeah.
3: And so what we did was to ensure that everything that was not in the old policy, we enhance it to ensure that we add issues, digital and digitization, AI, we talk about issues that are affecting young people now, which 10 years ago maybe did not affect young people. And we want to enhance right now the one that we might be talking about, we will be talking about later on, education, skills development and innovation, because that is where the whole world is going. And so those are some of the things that we added in the new policy to ensure that we get the best out of the policy.
1: So when we develop this policy, when we renew it, who do we engage to get perspective here where we need to go?
3: Our young people often say they do not want anything done without them. And so we had young people, youth serving organizations, NGOs, we had strategic partners, we have various ministries that were engaged when the policy was being reviewed. We had development partners, UNFPA, you had your UNICEF, you had the UN family basically assisting where they could. And when you get such strategic people, you know that everyone is going to bring their A game, and hence why we have the best policy. And I must hasten to say that a lot of people often say that we have the best policies and we have the best strategies in this country.
2: Yeah.
3: The problem comes when it comes to implementation, because in most cases, you find that the implementation plans often do not have the budgets to accompany them so that we can get a feel of how we are going to implement the policies or the strategies that we would have created in the country. And some countries come here, benchmark, get the policies, go run with them, and they implement better than we can do. So that is basically what we are working on, because with the implementation plan of the policy, we want to really start working with the various ministries to ensure that each person gets their stake and they know what they're supposed to do, their expectations. And like I said, I'll remind people that we are a sector coordinating entity where we want to plug in and see what opportunities we can get for the different customers that we serve.
2: Brilliant stuff. 729 Yaruna FM, Left the Music, in conversation with Acting Director in the Department of Youth, Re Christian Musi, and we are talking all things Ministry of Youth and Gender Affairs. When we come back, we unpack what we touched on, one of the policy's pillars, education, skills development and innovation. Why is this a game changer? A lot of young people, they are currently not in school. There's education, there's employment that is to be done. How does this pillar intend to reach and support them? We'll unpack all of that and a bag of chips just after headlines with Katleho.
1: With the man with the deep voice.
2: Yeah, yeah.
0: Touch it.
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5: Ah, Fox on the level of the last I high. You told them all over the day before Motago, while traffic or Paro. Eh, Motago, yes, or where you now, Mona Lotomaga 60 hour reduces pizza.
0: Wake up in the AM. 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
7: 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Botswana Oil nears completion of Francistown Fuel Depot expansion, and World Meteorological Organization warns a strong El Nino could intensify extreme weather. 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

0: 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Attention Botswana. 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They're unveiling the norms and standards for higher education and TVET institutions. 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
1: No, no, no. The only policeman I know is Hati Booster.
0: Booster kwa kwa?
1: Njele. 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
0: Hati ke, haibi do booster tamano lebezi nina la njele. 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
1: Yeah. That's the greatest of all time.
0: Boots. Boots kase le police.
1: No, he was.
0: Boots o onwe ake ma police, kase le police.
1: He is a police.
0: E lor Boots wi le ko police college.
1: He trained. You train the dogs. So when you give national medals of Boots service, you need to give some to Boots.
0: Boots ina na ko muchudi. So because we go let go muchudi, we itse mong ko wa sticky. So ma police ba rarum ona le skin. Ka gore o go let go sticky king. We itse ko sticky.
1: O bona innovation ntse re bua ya hore local government is going to give people with experience certificate. Boots deserve.
0: Welcome back. If you are just joining us, this is the Freedom Square. Today we are hosting Acting Director of Youth, Christian Musi, from the Ministry of Youth and Gender Affairs. We are discussing the ministry's mandate, the two pillars of the newly adopted national policy, and more. And we are asking you to pitch in. These ministries, these departments, ne di rela wena gore di tle di go aide o le monana. So botsa dipotso o tle o ka moso witse gore o ka islota ha kae with the ideas that you have, with the businesses that you have, with the initiatives that you have to solve our problems in Botswana. Ha o batla go dira madi, bata problem e le wa ne re na le yona mo Botswana, bo bata solution a yona. I promise you, you are going to be rich.
1: Now, Christian, let's talk about the pillars now, right? One of them that you mentioned is education, skills development, and innovation. What exactly does this pillar aim to achieve?
2: The most important aspect of that pillar is that we want young people with relevant skills. We want to move young people from qualifications which do not have opportunities to qualifications with relevance. Here we are talking about shifting and transitioning young people from just being users, passive users of technology, for instance, the digital space, to being getting opportunities in the STEAM, for instance. STEAM, we are talking about science, technology, engineering, the arts, and mathematics. We are looking for pathways into AI, artificial intelligence, ICT. And by 2029, in the policy, we want to propose that 50% of youth should have access to learning tools to strengthen employability, because the bulk of employment now will be something that will be in the digital space. So one of the things that as a ministry we are doing is working with the ministries of education, both child welfare and basic education, lewa higher education, and communications and innovation, to ensure that our young people get the opportunities that come from those ministries. Remember, we are an ecosystem in the type of mwana usimula ile mwana ene a baby, inna a toddler, inna a child, because we're dealing with young people from 15 to 35 years. As an zinze ile mwana, remember mwana ki negana up to 18 years. So wa overlapa hanza liho. So we want to inherit young people by longhore. They are clued up for where is the world going. So we need to understand that the digital space is where we want our young people to be found. And skills development, we want skills. And of course, that was okay, because we needed administrators. We needed various activities. The bulk of the administrator is but okay, we have enough administrators now. Let's get your engineers. Let's get your software. Let's get your computer gurus. Jalo jalo. Baba harlohani. Let's hala rinsiri dirajalo until ebekonale an influx of the various skills.
1: Yeah.
2: And that is what we are continuing to experience right now. But we're working very hard with the entities, HRDC, to ensure that from now on, can we find ways of actually looking at the skills that will be needed for the next 5 years, for instance?
1: Yeah.
2: And then you come up with programs that will definitely.
1: Yeah.
2: There is an influx here, but by long term, but there are the TVET skills. Baba Mahabanadi certificate, and higher education is coming up with programs at Elongore to make it appealing to young people, TVET, so that how na le di skills e di rileng go na le rapid skilling center Elongore o kgona gore o re o ntse o itse go welder hela o rutilwe ke maloma go kotonot o be wa go tsa wa bua go dira whatever amount. It will depend on you gore we ithuta go leka bo ba go neela certificate, and then you can go around over that tiro ka sona, or even go abroad where those skills are needed, because we're looking at young people by long word, they can be globally competitive. In case you do not get a job mo Botswana, ga re batlela gore o bore ah na ke kgone go bona tiro mo Botswana, and then you sit down. And also re batla gore re bereka le ministry tota e seng re batla re bereka le one ministry of international relations to find opportunities say look they are legit, because how le bella bontsi jana go na le bo human trafficking go na le eng le indicates tse dintsing, and because people are desperate now, they want money, they want jobs, anything they see more online they might fall prey to batubailo gore ke di scammer. And how we are digital space, we want to also teach our young people gore ba harologanye between AI generated pictures and videos and whatnot, gore ba seke ba helela e le motho ela a dirisitse lentswe la ga crishede le le nang le flu yana a bo gote ee gate go na le 100,000 o ka motsang, but in order for you to get the 100,000 you need to pay 1,000 pula, 1,000 pula ga go a tsamaya. So those are the practical ways in which we're working with the various sectors to ensure that our young people ba kgona gore ba ithute sengwe mo teng, and ba tswelele ka matshelo a bone ba improvile ja.
1: You know what I love, and I think we also got it when we hosted Minister Motsego the other day, is there's a lot of interministerial collaborations. I don't think it's something that existed before, so I love to see that. I think when ministries do bereka gorian go na di linkage, that's when we can get to things more effectively and efficiently. Now, so we talk of young people, Christian, you know some of us are not in school, some of us are not employed, you know, some of us are not really really educated, but we talk of these pillars in terms of how we're going to reach them and support them. What is your department going to do?
2: Okay, I'm glad that you highlighted the fact that ministries are now starting to really collaborate. Before, I still remember there was this Elongore I wasn't a big fan of, but who am I? Ya gore di ministry di be di rankiwa di compete di ring di ring, and there was this solo mentality
1: wa go bereka
2: gore even when you had to get information from another ministry ne na ka ka the hogging information gore nya ke rona re batlang go a go shaena re reng, but now we are sort of winning ourselves out of that, and we are seeing a lot of collaborative efforts that are happening within the ministries and independent departments, even the various stakeholders, Bonebodi, Parastate, Alejalo, Jal. And what we are doing now, you will remember gore harre unemployment, we are talking about 38.2%. Homo really ministry because we are not looking at those numbers as just numbers. We're looking at those numbers because it's your son, it's your daughter, it's your cousin, it's your nephew with skills or they are not in education, they are not in employment, they are not in training. And so we are looking at 41.3% or 41.2% they are born. Ke bone ba ileng gore re le ministry re tsweletse jalo go na le di program tse di tshwanang bo BTAP tse e leng gore re a thodumela mo teng re bona what opportunities exist for these young people who may not necessarily have the skills. We are also reviewing what we call the most popular program ya rona ya Youth Development Fund. Ke yone e leng gore we want to make it work for our young people gore ba ileng gore ba tle ba le motirelo tshaba jana le yone re tsweletse re ke di program tse pedi tse ile gore we are reviewing got the help of UNICEF ke ba ne ba re thusa to review the remodeled program ya Youth Development Fund gore ha eta ete na le maduo a ileng gore a betere ye ya tirelo tshaba le yone we wanted to review it gore a mme ngwana o ka tsena ne batho mo programming a le 20 years a ba go tswa le 30 years a mogala 1000 causing pula. This is the most productive time of this young person. And so when they get out of the program, any pathway exit programs, so we are coming up with these programs. And YDF, I must hasten to say that it's not going to come hella diary. Mungolimungwe can get in. Prior to that, out of the 13,000 jobs, 13,000 programs ever since 2009, projects, 13 sitting, we only managed to create 26,096 jobs. And most of the programs in Elisa, agriculture.
1: Yeah.
2: Either you go more again, can I get Uliman, can I go who? How he rebut Valibanzi at a time. Hi, look at home, can I go who? Oh, look, who, harvesting. But the bulk of the times, two at the most. In the same area. So, the program is on right. We are trying as much as possible to ensure that the program is education. Kona le bo bula buka jalo ka ko education. Kona le TVET ya gantse re bua. Re tla be re lebeletse gore which pathways are we getting our young people into? Re ba encourage gore bon. Wena ka gore o ntse jana le jana le jana ne re re o tsamaele ka ha. Wena ka gore o ntse jana ne re re o tsamaele ka ha, so that at the end of the day banana ba rona ga ba nne as desperate as ba dira jana.
0: You know, I've been listening to this conversation, because I'm learning so much and I'm hopeful of a bright future. You know, the question is, how capacitated are you as a department in terms of spreading the word? I think this is one way of spreading the word. But are you able to go to the depths of this country, more especially to talk to banana bonebao, especially baba sing educated, baba sing access to media, baba ngoitlala batoka capacity building before they can even benefit from these initiatives?
2: Thank you very much, folks. We are found in all the 31 districts. We have what we call district coordinators, the mini PSAs. Gore ke ba ileng gore ba service both youth and gender. Ba dira la lephata jalo. So ha ileng gore ga re khone gore re bere ka hitella thing. Pele you remember gore ne go na le di district le di sub districts, but those have since been upgraded. So gore re na le di office across. We are not just doing YDF, we are not just doing Tirolos Chaba, we are doing other capacity building programs. Re kopane le maphata le makala na harologaneng gone ko to look at the local challenges se le gore banana ba rona ba na le tsone, to get assistance. Re bere ka jalo le bo mabitele, re bere ka jalo le bone ba bo education, re bere ka jalo le ba presidential youth empowerment campaign ba ileng gore ba bidiwa ya le go tepaeke gore what opportunities can we find for banana. 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These are the opportunities they look for like a little and how they said they, because throughout the program, rather by Ruta Hore, the reason why Bachaisa got 12, Kaka 1, Tokanokora after Bachaisa, Bachale Lebanina Baba, they do opportunities they look for get information in account to Bua. Haba Sabuning information in thing, the officer Nadi de right so, Horba, the Bab, but the information in Kokoton, Rebereka Yaloli. Mapkalana harlohana UNDP, Lea United Nations, Ailunghore, Lukonuku, you can find information online. 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
1: Awesome stuff. It's 7:50 Yaron FM, Lift the Music. We are in conversation with the acting director in the Department of Youth. So what has happened, if you just tuned in, folks, we have adopted a new national youth policy. It talks to a lot of things, man. Education, skills development, and innovation. Innovation is now a major, major focus. And we have that in droves as the young people of this country. AI, digital businesses, and technology, they are reshaping the world. The department is trying to prepare you for the jobs of tomorrow. Now, Christian, one important question. When are 2036? What does success for Botswana youth, look like in 2036 under this new national youth policy?
2: The new policy in a le more of a implementation plan, I get a lucid. When a le winsija nago, rona, reta de re. 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Let's have this young person atama that truth. Ha ile gore ke monana o ile gore o batla go act. Let's have that young person atama that truth. Ha ile gore ke monana o into robotics, software engineering jalo. Let's see this young person atama jalo. Because ha re ka batlompa hela re be re batsaya ka ka re it's a homogeneous group. Ha ka ka ga re berekela ka gope. And for the longest time that has been a situation because I still remember le go palate ha ke gola. Gona le bana ba ne ile gore they were very very good mo di objecting go di tsana di science, but because no gona le go mo go teng GCE how fail English hela you are done for mona no atengwe hela ile go rona hela go phala pe ga gona sa se dira me a tsere na kwa rona ne ile how pass ne ile 1 2 3 up to 8 o tsere 1 mo physics mo tsere 2 mo chemistry mo botsa 3 or 1 gape mo biology
1: 1 ile A
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1: come on
2: A so ine ire ha ba fetse English o go to tsere GCE and that's it. Those are brilliant minds that we could have so we are looking at the policy. We want actionable and scalable results. How many young people have been employed in this sector? How many young people have got opportunities in the textile industry? How many young people in the oil and gas? How many young people in the educational space? How many, you know, those are scalable and gitilo tserta be re di lebeletse re di tracker re nna re tla kwana re ta re lebolella gore nya ne re na le se neng sense jana le jana le jana tse dingwe ke tse tla beng di hokotsega tse dingwe ke tla beng di hokotsega depending on the type of scalable initiatives tse re tlang ka tsone.
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1: Yo.
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1: Yeah.
2: That's 1,260,000,000 pool to young people. Whenever ki buyanga bone ke re ba di project tsa 13,000. 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And from that 1.236 billion, ne le tshwantse gore le buse the 630,000,000. And out of that 630,000,000 pula le khonne hela banana ba ke batlotlang ba ke baratang le khonne go busa 48,000,000 hela
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2: 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From the 100,000 that you got, how low one, you were supposed to return the 50,000. Hanele iputilelele 5 or more, you got 450,000, which means you need to return 225,000. 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
1: So the National Youth Policy, the new one, is out. It focuses on a lot of things. It's a game changer. Skills development, innovation, education. It's all about making this country great as we know it can be. Right, Re Christian Musi, Acting Director and the Department of Youth. Thank you so much. And like I said, the collaborations, departments working together, the partnerships, that's also a big changer. So let's keep at it. Thank you so much.
2: And thank you for having us. Whatever it is,
1: yes.
2: Say, Lore, Lahole, Yenyane, Hellar, that is a Katana Yana to say, Re Honokudira say, so because young people need information.
0: And they need inspiration.
2: And they need inspiration. Monaconye Tata Humpi.
0: 7:57 on Yarna FM. Coming up at the top of the hour, we have the news with Katlego Rakola. But before then, here is something exciting that you need to be a part of if you are in Gaborone and surrounding areas. For the very first time, the Botswana Tennis Association, BTA, is proudly hosting the Billie Jean Cup at the National Tennis Center here in Gaborone. It will be held from the 13th to the 18th of July. 11 African nations will compete for promotion to Africa Group 2 in 2027. Don't miss this opportunity to witness world-class tennis. And it's right here on home soil. Aritlego supporta Team Botswana as they battle for victory. Bring your flags, bring your voices, and show your patriotism as Botswana takes on the continent's best. 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
1: With Yaron FM News at 8, I am Gatla Horakola. Good morning. Botswana Oil says the 1.1 billion Pula Francistown Fuel Depot expansion project is now 88% complete and remains on track for completion by April next year. Once finished, their facility storage capacity will triple from 30 million to 90 million litres, increasing Botswana's strategic fuel reserves from about 13 days to nearly 6 weeks. Senior Supply Planning Manager Deboho Eric says the investment is critical to strengthening Botswana's energy security. This especially as renewed hostilities between the United States and Iran continue to fuel volatility in international oil markets.
3: Currently, the storages that we have in the country gives us 13 days. And I must mention that there are expansion projects like the Francistown expansion project, which takes the Francistown infrastructure from the 30 million to 90 million. And upon completion, we should be sitting at 1.5 months. There is a Hansi storage facility that is under construction. It's positioned in Hansi strategically to serve the market in the Western Corridor.
1: Patients using private health facilities will start paying value-added tax from next month. The Botswana Unified Revenue Service announced the change yesterday when addressing the media. Acting Commissioner Sekhametse Radibe Michael said the reform broadens Botswana's tax base and ensures fairness across industries. She explained that the overhaul will allow government to collect more from growing sectors while requiring private medical providers to contribute like other businesses. The changes form part of sweeping tax reforms under the Income Tax, VAT, and Tax Administration Act.
4: We have opened up registration for private medical service providers who, during the month of July, they can come in and register. There are also that way already on our register. Bone, because now they have to change their billing systems. We have given them the month of July to get ready so that they can start charging from the 1st of August.
1: And finally, the United Nations World Meteorological Organization has issued a warning of a possibly strong El Nino event that could intensify extreme weather conditions worldwide. This follows multiple reports of warming seas in the Nino region of the Pacific Ocean since January. Latest data from the U.S. National Oceanic and Atmospheric Administration show rising sea surface temperatures near the equator, the likelihood of a strong El Nino. El Nino events occur every 2 to 7 years when warming waters between Ecuador and Indonesia drive extreme weather across the globe. The World Meteorological Organization and its partners predict temperatures in the Pacific will continue rising from July through September, peaking between November 2026 and February 2027. Its extreme weather effects are expected to unfold several months after the event. And a recap of stories making headlines at this hour. Botswana Oil nears completion of Francistown Fuel Depot expansion, and World Meteorological Organization warns a strong El Nino could intensify extreme weather.
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1: In business news, Tanzania's Finance Minister Khamis Musa Omar has said African countries need to implement stronger policy and tax measures to enable the industrial sector to contribute more significantly to economic growth, job creation, increased production and export expansion. Omar made the remarks during a discussion on the role of industrial development in driving economic growth in Africa, held on the sidelines of the 2026 African Caucus meeting at the CERN. Dwada Kairaba Jawara International Conference Center in Banjul, The Gambia. Uma say Tanzania has continued to implement the policy and tax measures aimed at encouraging investment, supporting local industries, increasing production, and creating employment opportunities, particularly for young people. The minister identified limited access to capital, inadequate markets, infrastructure gaps, including energy and transport, as well as shortages of skilled human resources, as some of the major challenges slowing industrial growth in many African countries. In currency exchange rates, the pula trading at 120 cents, 13 pula 56 tebe against the US dollar, 15 pula 52 tebe against the euro, and 18 pula 21 tebe against the British pound.
0: 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Air Botswana, going your way.
1: Friday is serving up sunshine with the side of warmth. The Gaborone and Francis Town, as well as the Windhoek, will top out at 25 degrees Celsius later, while Maung and Kasane go one better at 26. Lusaka reaches 23, Harare 22, Joburg keeps it comfortable at 20. Then Cape Town is the coolest of the list at 17 degrees. That's your Friday forecast. Have a fantastic day. Chase the sunshine. And don't let the weekend distract you just yet. Tune in for the next Yaron FM Bulletin at 12 p.m. on The Good Life. 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
6: 8:07 on Yaron FM. Botswana names national women's team for Billie Jean Cup, which will be played here in Gaborone, and youthful township Rollers target a top four finish in the upcoming league season. Good morning. Let's kick off with local sport. The Botswana Tennis Association, BTA, has announced the national women's team that will represent the country in the Billie Jean Kings Cup in Gaborone. BTA PRO Tsepan Tlankane announced the stripes at a media briefing in Gaborone on Thursday. The six athlete team will play in the Africa Group 3 portion of the competition, which will be held at the National Tennis Center starting on the 13th until the 18th of July. And the grand reward for the competition for the nations is an opportunity to move up to Group 2 at the end of the event.
7: 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Assisting coach, Kagiso Dominique Modise. Our players, Kelebogile Monayong. Chelsea Unalena Chakanyuka. The youngest player in the team at 14 years old, Angel Chakanyuka. Our next player is also based in the United States, Lungo Cheludu Monayong. The second youngest player in the team, Retabile Moshawa. Lastly, Ekua Refilwe Yuri. Our team manager.
6: Township Rollers are looking to finish amongst the top four in the upcoming 2026-27 FNB Premiership season, according to coach Opakua. The newly appointed tactician highlighted this in an interview with Yaron FM Sport at the club sponsorship launch on Tuesday. The Blues finished seventh on the log standings last season as their quest for a first league title since 2018-2019 continues. Kowa says that transfer ban will likely see them deploying youthful players who he believes are up for the task.
8: One of the reasons why they came to me was them knowing that I've dealt with both senior teams and junior players. The game has changed, that you need energy. We must improve the team in terms of making it younger, in terms of improving on last year's position. Rollers might have challenges of getting the players that they need, but let's target top four position to go back into that bracket where Rollers has always been. If we win the league, I'll jump up and down and walk from the station in my underwear.
6: And lastly, France cruised into the semi-finals of the 2026 FIFA World Cup by beating Morocco 2-0 in the quarterfinals. finals. Today, Ratsoledisa tournament to find out who's going to make it to the semi-finals as we head towards the 19th of July when the final will be played. Spain plays against Belgium at 9 tonight.
9: Today's trivia: which country is nicknamed La Roja, aka the Red One, and which country is known as the Red Devils? Edward Tuteng are La Roja ke Spain, Red Devils ke Belgium. That is absolutely correct. In the head-to-head matches played, 22, Spain has won 12. There's been 5 draws. Belgium has won 5. Belgium in World Cup games has only won 1 game, and this was in 1982. Spain has won 1, 2, 3, 4, 5 matches against Belgium in World Cups.
6: So the odds are stacked against Belgium.
9: 100%.
6: Umpio kumona kebwana bo 7 goals ya na kebwana Spain.
9: Igwara 7
6: against Belgium.
9: What do you want to get about the Belgian chocolate?
6: Yeah.
9: Spain ba korobel.
6: Emma Pil, you remember that time in Rira story selling the chocolate you choose to go Italy?
9: And you choose the guy? Yeah, Jimmy.
6: Moreda.
9: Yeah, Belgium.
6: Yeah, Belgium.
9: Yes.
6: Moreda. Munda. I love Bajela chocolate. I'm not excited.
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10: Are you ready to Kabul? Kabul! Kabul! Kabul! Yes, he stepped in the room.
11: Yes, sir. What up, baby? Great styles be the ghost. 1, 2.

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4: 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Today on the Goon Cypher, this is Pharoah Monch, and the name of the track is Black Hand Side, and it features Styles P. You should go on YouTube and check out the video. It's quite nice. This is from the album that was released in the year 2011. The album is titled War, We Are Renegades. And this song is super nice because it talks about the struggles of being a black person in America facing systematic struggles. And at the end of that song, there is something that I cut out. They talk about how there is a correlation between the kids who do not make it out of elementary school, as in those who fail, and the numbers that are later on admitted into the male prisons. So there is a direct correlation between kids who fail at elementary and are not able to make it into middle school and the number of men that are incarcerated later on when they become adults 18 and above.
5: Which, funny enough, then in some crazy way links to some of the developments that are happening in our country, where just because you've not done well education-wise, and sometimes it's not even in all the subjects, sometimes it's in one of the key subjects as we used to know them or as we know them. But now the developments are, you know, if you've had experience, say, you learned that in the streets and you've been doing it for quite a while, there's now provisions or a development, and with that slankana, it can open opportunities. I think those are developments which, if we do well, I think we can see where just because you've not done well education-wise, and sometimes it's not even in all the subjects, sometimes it's in one of the key subjects as we used to know them or as we know them. But now the developments are, you know, if you've had experience, say, you learned that in the streets and you've been doing it for quite a while, there's now provisions or a development, and with that slankana, it can open opportunities. I think those are developments which, if we do well, I think we can see other countries.

0: fact, Khatwe, on the 16th of July 2026, the Botswana Qualifications Authority, BQA, will be launching game-changing new standards that will transform higher education and TVET in the country. They're unveiling, one, the norms and standards for higher education and TVET institutions. Two, the BQA Corporate Strategy 2026 to 2030. And three, the recognition of prior learning RPL policy. And four, credit accumulation and transfer CAT policy. Recognition of prior learning policy. I love this one. Imagine you've been doing whatever you've been, let's say you, for example, you've done radio for over 17 years.
1: Yeah.
0: Why should we say, what's a man, what's an ago school, we are 4 years, or an LA degree, yeah, broadcasting and engineering.
1: Right.
0: When you've been broadcasting and engineering for over 10 years.
1: Right.
0: Yeah. Mechanic, the guys by Irland Haba Hesa Form 5, Ebeba say Teshiar, Ebe na dispanner boy, ba blind, ba teng ko mo go ditshane kwa, ba teng mo ga borone ba tletseng, ba itse go kena ka dikoloi to a point where by heights and a hella way, refere, they know what the problem is. And they learned on the job. Why should they go to school Ebeba gona 4 years, gape ba ithuta something that they can practically do? They know how to do it.
1: I think now when it comes to policy and innovation, implementation and reaching out to people, then effort, it comes back to something you preach a lot. Go out there, search for your own information, ask, find out what's what. And then I guess the task with, say, government and the organizations is now how to disseminate that information and try to reach hard to reach places so that people can know what this is, the development, this is how you can be part of it, and this is where you need to go.
0: So in short, ako ere gompie ko tsoga hela wa akanya gore wena mid interest tsa go keng wena mid skill tsa go keng, and find out what's in place that can help you to achieve those dreams, that can help you to make a better living and to also help your country Botswana. So let's be hopeful. On the other side, Dibaka 2.0, this is Lera and Oratile, the new song that they recently dropped as we head towards the coffee shot mix with DJ Caps. Ibila kapeta right after that song. We call the second winner. We were giving away 2,000 pula today, courtesy of Bakers and NBL. So now like if we're not going to have a little competition, abare no, we begin to yeah no, we're going to get some kaka no mo komi siwa omana arinya, tamo na mo nele hela, ya no we're going to nele hela.
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0: Yes, and the thing that we've been talking about, attention Botswana, on Thursday the 16th of July 2026, the Botswana Qualifications Authority, BQA, is launching a game-changing new standards that will transform higher education and TVET in our country. They're unveiling the norms and standards for higher education and TVET institutions. 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

0: what this snack is. 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

0: This is Dibaka 2.0 by Lera and Oratile. Pina e kiba sister na baleba be di balwela outile one. Ukila lolo emoji.
1: Not that I know of. Not that I know of. Motokila Aluelo, I'm sorry he's not here to defend himself, but I'll say it as T-Easy. T-Easy back when we were in junior school. One time, Pokalamata, say hell, and I'm thinking it's lunchtime. You know, we're going to eat our lunch. Okay, say hell, I'm Rula Yahoha. Yahoha. Hey, police straight off Hamuzi, and I'm like, what is going on? I don't know, girls are fighting that side. Yeah, and then when I found out, oh, no, it's girls fighting over teas.
0: How many girls?
1: I think there were two.
0: There were two?
1: Yeah.
0: So he was two-timing?
1: I don't know if he was.
0: What are the details?
1: He married one of them.
0: Which one? The one who won?
1: I don't know. Big shout out, Easy, man. He's not here to defend himself, but dope guy, man.
0: So we have an ongoing competition here on The Rush. Yeah. This is the perfect together on The Rush every Friday at 6:55. What you need to do is buy any two or more participating brands and you could win your share of cash prizes, including the grand prize of 100,000 pula. Simply buy two participating products and then WhatsApp the word perfect to +267 391 1066 to enter. The product is a thing, it's an emoji, but fresh pack. Bo Five Roses, bo Tennis Biscuits, bo Eat Some More, bo Ellis Brown, Lyric Coffee again.
1: Yeah.
0: So you can buy any two of those or buy any one or two again.
1: Yeah.
0: And then keep your receipt for proof of purchase and then obo resendela hashtag bakers more +267 39. Yo, get perfect again. You send the word perfect more +267 391 1066. This morning we were supposed to give away 2,000 pula. We gave away the first 1,000 pula. The second 1,000 pula. I kere ke phone ya la motho a teng ke motsa gore. Have you entered the competition? The person wasn't sure. Na be ke re no ka gore ga show. I'm not giving her zemula. Ya no emoji ya re no no no no no no no no no. That's not how we operate. Call that person remolela gore o win 1,000 pula.
1: Because the proof will be proof.
0: The proof will be in the pudding.
1: The receipt, sorry, will be the proof. Yes. The proof will be in the receipt.
0: Okay. Hello.
2: Hello.
0: Melama.
2: Diwala re.
0: Ke fox ra pa.
2: I am so ex.
0: O ga kologetse ya nngwe tseneletse competition ya rona ya bakers.
2: Irakete.
0: Ke kordi o seno dira mapekele ke diwe mama.
1: O nteboge. You should thank me.
2: Off guard, and because I
1: can't do it, I'm forever buying things. They better than I better level. So I was like,
2: Bugada over to Helico,
0: sorry.
1: Big shout out to you. Congratulations, and continue buying your baker's products, your Ellis Brown, your fresh packs. All right. Remember, there's a grand prize of 100,000.
2: Oh, how much did I win?
1: You won 1,000 pula. There's a grand prize of 100,000 pula.
0: So you keep participating.
2: Money.
1: Cheers. Congratulations. All right. Awesome stuff.
0: And in the studio, we are joined by Tsapan Tlankane. He's the marketing and public relations manager. At the Botswana Tennis Association. Hey, dude,
3: we are bully.
0: We are. We are not. No, I give bully Taban. Ke femo hela.
3: Ke ro ro.
0: Ako le skala confuse go nna femo le go nna bully Taban. Wa re la ite ka Tsapan.
3: Shabuze.
0: Dude, I'm super excited. You know, ga bona sepe se se monate mo sporting ya ka go bona ngwana a simolla from scratch o bo mona a rise into stardom. I remember the year was 2020 when I first met Chelsea Chakanyuka. She was just a child back then. And I had gone to the National Tennis Center to interview the teams that were competing, the players that were competing. And at the time, she was still a youngster, just going there for training.
3: Yes.
0: Even like I said, the interview, she called me aside. I need to do an interview with you. And I go, okay, let's go. And I didn't really ask her any questions. She just told me who she was and what her vision is. And one of the things that stood out was that she said, I want to play tennis professionally and I want to win a Grand Slam. And since then, it's been all the way up. Haki Buayana, she will be part of Team Botswana at the Billie Jean K King's Cup
4: King.
0: At the King Cup at the National Tennis Center in Gaborone starting on the 13th.
4: Yes, sir. It's very funny that you speak of Chelsea lengwana nenga gore re ke batla go ira interview. Right now Chelsea is the most shy person. Hey, like I got go rela go tsera gompieno are oh my god, she would literally walk away go
0: ska go ira. Go ska ba gana le interview. Hey.
4: You remember her read interview ka di features of Maloba. I had to drag her and she's like, what am I going to talk about? But yeah, like you just said, she's one determined player, and she's been part of the Billie Jean King Cup team for the past, I think, 4 years now. And she is one of the integral parts of the Billie Jean King Cup team, yeah, Botswana. You remember Jorge, together with Ekua Yuri last year, they played very, very, very well in Namibia. They helped the team go all the way to the playoffs. Unfortunately, with the playoff, we found the Tigers, we found Morocco, le Kenya, the Remedzi. But at least we remained in the group, which is the group that we are in this year. And this year, we have a very, very lively and bubbly team, and you know, a hungry team that is willing to do all it takes to take us to group two.
0: Starting on the 13th up until the 18th of July, what do I do to support?
4: Monday. Dodger Spine. Dodger Spine. Kana Kopalif. Net for patriotism.
0: It is a Spine or how you could say.
4: Net for patriotism. Or simply tell them what Kona le Billie Jean King Cup. Okay, tournament ya bomme. Kelan Taita Mikiwa Modito mo Botswana. Botswana has been participating mo Billie Jean King Cup for the past 30. Actually, this year marks 30 years. So Kelantla re host.
0: It would be banging for us to get promotion to Africa Group 2, Kaban.
4: On our 30th year of participation.
0: Eish.
4: It would be something to write home about. One for the books. 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We need you to scream your lungs out. We need you to cheer for Team Botswana. 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
0: Thank you so much, my king. Reverend Ribu Alidi, athlete Ribu Alidi, coach, and we'll definitely be broadcasting live at the National Tennis Center. Resapota Team Botswana. Coming up once again, back is the incredible DJ Caps on the Coffee Shot Mix. Thank you, Mona Rahumpe Kubichagote. Old school house. Wahumpeku mix in Odiralana. Odiralana. Old school house.
1: 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I get.
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0: This is a message that we are going to repeat until Otsana Mothogo Nyagawe and you act accordingly. 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

0: 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Botswana, history is being made. 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

0: 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Big shout-out DJ Kop setting off our Friday with old school house music, exclusive to The Rush, exclusive to Yarn FM, Lift the Music. A reminder that this is our house. 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
1: Arvai, like that.
0: Hey, Arvai, can I ask though, Belgium and Spain, please.
1: Spain 7, Belgium 1.
0: Please don't play like you need visas. What I mean by that is it's free to come. Countries like Belgium, Netherlands, Spain, it's free to come to Botswana. You can come on vacation anytime. Mm. So don't play like you want to leave and get knocked out of the World Cup. Mm. Please excite us.
1: Mm.
0: Hey, if you want to come to the Okavango, it's visa free. So just play, excite us, and then when the World Cup is done, you can come to Okavango Delta.
1: Dude, I'm so done with this World Cup.
0: Yeah.
1: I'm done with this World Cup. World Cup ebusula,
0: it's not exciting. It's not giving.
1: Ebusula. Kerala, gore, dude, na nense ke lebella until Trump or had you order atsa gore red card e revoke you. Be kera, football has gone to the dogs.
0: And then they refused the England guy to be overturned. Same challenge.
1: Now every other game that comes on a controversy, adi referee. Nah, I'm over it.
0: I don't know what's happening with the referees because these referees are the same people who also refereed in 2022.
1: No, referees bon hela generally hela. More professional football on hela. Just wait for them to retire and then bakwala dibuka gore kana ne re rekiwa ne re reng. Tota hela hela. O bona madi a sentse bolo wa bona.
0: Sentse bolo.
1: Yeah, madi a mantsi thata mo bolong. The stakes are higher than they've ever been, like diko mase kwa di stake tsa teng di aga dikiwa. So gona le mathata ona.
0: Yeah, we'll
1: so I'll just wait for the final.
0: Who do you think will be in the final?
1: Spain against Belgium.
0: Yeah.
1: So Spain has to have a final with France.
0: I think so.
1: What France has to have Argentina for final? Like
0: around.
1: Spain has to have Argentina.
0: Spain and Argentina.
1: Spain is France.
0: It's France. Can Belgium meet Spain? No, I'm being serious.
1: It's someone on Arab. Someone on
0: coffee.
1: Yeah, oh,
0: no, I'm too small and I'm too good looking.
1: Okay, coffee,
0: yes,
1: coffee, mafi.
0: Belgium is beating Spain,
1: coffee, mafi.
0: Absolutely,
1: 7 p.m. Monday.
0: Sorry,
1: no, okay, all right,
0: cool.
1: 6.
0: Let's go.
2: I'm gone. I don't do that. Podcast.
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12: 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And they've been making inroads into the final market for diamonds, which is mainly diamond jewelry, and particularly in the US, which is over 50% of the global market for diamond jewelry.
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12: And because lab-growns, now I'm calling them lab-growns, because synthetic diamonds are much cheaper, they've been making very rapid inroads into the, particularly the American diamond jewelry market, and displacing natural diamonds to quite a dramatic extent. 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The impact is huge of this much cheaper competing product.
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0: This is Banzai featuring Kashmir EXO with Think About Me on Yarn FM. Good morning. Happy Friday to you. You've made it to the weekend. Congratulations, mate. The weekend is finally here. We can relax, live a little, you know. Hey. Halara chase and alwana, no more kind regards. We get into it. Welcome, man. Welcome. And the name of the show is
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0: That's right. This is where you and I get to plug in, connect, and have a good time between now until 12 p.m. My name is Lerato Mudierha, and I hope you're feeling good and ready for the day. If not, look out for Thato Tladi, Dr. JRS, and Tefo Fox with Day and Night, back to back with Ralph Gum, Meet Soweto, Gospel Choir with Ramasedi. 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

0: Tatutladi, Dr. JRS and Tifo Fox with Day and Night on Yarn FM. It's 9:29 on Wired. If you've just joined in, good morning. Every single Friday, we get our brand advice from a lovely lady by the name of Nema Laba, who is a brand and marketing specialist. The name of the feature is called On Brand, and it happens at exactly 9:40. All right, so stick around. As I promised, music from Visual View featuring Anything with Yusuf, Mutual Feeling. And then on the other side of that, we do get into On Brand. That happens every single Friday. Right now, your time is 9:29. Botswana history is being made. For the very first time, the Botswana Tennis Association is proudly hosting the Billie Jean King Cup at the National Tennis Center in Gaborone. 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
0: It's another beautiful Friday, and every single Friday right here on Yaron FM, it's all about On Brand. And as usual, we're joined by marketing and brand specialist Nay Malaba. And today we're talking about the importance of networking for creatives. Hi, Nay.
2: Good morning. How are you?
0: I'm fantastic. How are you?
2: Good, thank you.
0: So today, as we talk about the importance of networking for creatives, I think let's understand, why is networking important for creatives?
2: So networking helps creatives to link up with other industry experts, potential clients, get their names out there. You know, you never know who really you're going to meet at an event or when you're somewhere. So that is the main importance of networking, to sort of open your horizons to people that you would not have ordinarily met.
0: Look, when it comes to networking, I think one thing I must say is it tends to be a little bit overwhelming. Am I coming and approaching somebody saying, hey, I'm Lerato, nice to meet you, I've done 1, 2, 3. Or do I just say, hi, great shoes. You just don't know what a huira halang, right?
2: Yeah, yeah.
0: It can really be overwhelming.
2: Yeah.
0: How can creatives network effectively?
2: Right. So you're absolutely right. Networking can be very overwhelming, especially for introverts, because as you know, there's people who are definitely very shy. And last week when we were conversing, I did mention that some creatives rather would let their work speak for them and not necessarily speak themselves. So I think you need to just let it happen very organically. The best way to let that happen, or the best way to place yourself in a position for it to happen, is to attend industry events, join online groups. You know, like how on social media there will be certain groups where it's like exclusive for a certain group of people. For example, if you're a painter, you need to like put yourself in positions to link up or to be connected with like-minded people or with other painters, for example. So instead of a nice shoes, going to an event where you're most likely to meet people in your industry or people that you would like to meet helps you to strategically place yourself in these environments.
0: As a creative, what would you say is really the benefit for me to network?
2: Sure. So there's a variety of benefits to networking. Networking opens you to a lot of opportunities. For example, if you're sitting in a corner and you do all of this amazing work, if you don't put yourself out there, if you don't talk to the right people, chances of people knowing what it is that you do are very low, because you're working what we might call in silos. You're just working and working and working, but nobody really knows about what you do. So it creates opportunities for you. It creates possibilities for mentorship. You also, in the sense that you might meet somebody who is maybe more senior than you in the industry, or somebody that you look up to, and a conversation at that event or in that setup could lead to them offering you a mentorship opportunity, or you even shooting your shot and asking for them to mentor you. So there's a variety of things that you can benefit from networking.
0: I think lastly for today's conversation, how can creatives really maintain relationships built through networking?
2: Follow up. So if we're at an event together and you approach me and you say, hi, I'm Lerato Modiega, I host Wired on Yarn FM, ETC, ETC, and I'm this big shot producer who can, you know, offer you certain opportunities, or I'm even a radio presenter or a veteran that has been in the industry for a longer time than you are, you know. If you don't follow up with me the following day or 2 days later, I'm most likely going to forget, because how many people do you meet? Even as a fellow industry colleague, if you don't follow up, chances are I'm going to forget. So follow up. Offer your services, you know. come up, go up to people and say, listen, this is what I can offer you. Maybe let's work on a partnership or just to keep your name top of mind. So if I know you at the top of my head and I remember, oh, Lanato reached out to me to say ABC, ABC, chances are I'm going to remember you. Chances are I am going to bring up your name in certain conversations as well. And even if sometimes after shooting your shot, you may get discouraged because things don't always happen how we want them to happen. It might not happen immediately. The collab might not happen immediately. It might not happen now. But in the long run, I may even be able to suggest to you and say, I'm not working on anything of that nature at the moment. However, I know this particular person who's working on something to that effect. And you see now already that propels you onto the next level. Mm. Yeah.
0: Mm. For somebody who's listening in and is a creative and maybe struggling, especially when it comes to, you know, these networking events, like I said, I know very well it could be a little bit overwhelming, and they really would like to strategize with you and even just pick your brain a little bit more. Where can one find you on social media if they want to have a one-on-one with you? Where can they reach you?
2: 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That is Instagram, Facebook, as well as LinkedIn. 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

Vuyo Letlhomkgopo leading us to the second hour of the show as we turn up the volume a little bit more. Sir Diamond and Awilo Sasa with Ndoboka coming up. 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You let me know what you think of it on +2673911066. Your time is 10:01. Good morning.

0: The tunnel boost. 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
1: Ay, petro cholo na my grand. 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

But sometimes it's KP. 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

0: Mutizum Pela with Variating on Yarn FM. It's 10:27. Still in the second hour of the show, we have hot takes. All right, this is where you and I get to explore anything, any hot take that we'd like to explore right here on Yarn FM. Usually I'm joined by Sai, but this whole week he's unavailable, but that doesn't mean we still don't have our hot takes. On the other side of Jaheim with Put That Woman First. Yeah, he knows what he's talking about. On the other side of that, we get into it. So make sure that you do stick around. Right now, it's 10:28 on Yarn FM.
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0: FM. It's 10:37 and it's time for hot takes, but instead of having a hot take, rather, there's just this one burning question that I have. I think maybe because every time I watch these things or I see somebody who has recorded and reposted for their, obviously, humor, and possibly, I don't know, judgment, whatever it may be, honestly, but I have this one thing. Hi, Lord, you've done it before. Please let me know. After doing it, did it help in any way? Did you receive any some sort of great value from it? Because I feel like sometimes, the platform that it's being used gives this facade that people care when they actually don't. So normally it's obvious, everybody, when you open your app and you go on either whatever social media platform that you're addicted to. I'm addicted to TikTok more than anything. That is my kryptonite. but for you, it could be Facebook. I'm particularly not a fan of Facebook, only because, hey, khona bole, weird, you know, but exione, it toxic for na. I've tried. It's really not my thing. Instagram, obviously, it's too polished for my liking. But for me, TikTok is where there's like a balance, you know? If I want to watch the news, I can watch it on TikTok. If I want to laugh, I can watch something on TikTok. If I accidentally, you know, get told people's secrets, it's on TikTok. But it's just, that's the part that gets me. How kile wa ba ira story time, and it just involves secrets that you, I feel like not even the intelligence will ever get me to speak. Okay, motha gun to my head, I would never. Why is it that it's so comfortable lately for people to speak their secrets like that? Like, even if you've taken the biggest L in your life, I have had L's in my life, but I try as much as I can to, you know, experience them privately, because there's just no way that I will take an L publicly and then continue to make a story time out of it. Where does the comfortability come from? Is it that social media has a safe space instead of our friends and family? No? Where does the safe space come from? I really want to know. I'm really curious. When you put on that story time or kwala a whole paragraph, and it's the most and I'm not talking about where now you're seeking help, no, or you're trying to shine light on something that really, really, really deserves attention. I'm talking about, or put your finger up, have you ever experienced, I saw one saying, have you ever experienced being cheated on, and you still stayed, and then, and you can see, you know, and I'm just like, why do you want us to know this about you? I mean, we've all been cheated on, but man, I would not. And now whoever it is not a fan of yours or does not care for you takes that and uses it obviously in the most negative light. What is it about social media that gives that safe space facade? I want to know. If you've ever done it, let me know what got you to do it, you know? +267 391 1066 is the number to WhatsApp. It's 10:42 on Yarn FM Music before we wrap it up with the hot takes. Priscilla K with I Tried coming up in just a bit, so do stick around.
1: 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Celebration. Your rant. Yeah. 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

0: This is BK Proctor featuring JoJo with Sade on Yarni Fim. Earlier on, I asked about the comfortability of, you know, social media. Where does that come from? You know, you can still have your say on +26739111066 before we get into the two wired mix right here on Yarni FM. Sal Angel with Frequency coming up, as well as some I Love Memphis Hit the Kwan coming up before we get into it. Right now it's 11:50.
1: WhatsApp it up. 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Your rants. Yeah. 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

0: This is Groove Cartel presents Gabba Kanel Mix right here on Yarn FM. It's 11:20, and that's how we wrap up the Two Wide Mix for today on Yarn FM. Right now, do stick around though, because so much is happening. I'm going to have a lovely guest on the show, but before we have the guest, something obviously courtesy of La Africa happening on the other side of Lebo Davy, where the permission granted, how do you get to walk away with La Africa hamper courtesy of La Africa. I'll let you know at exactly 11:26, so do stick around for that and more.
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0: 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It's 11:28 on Yarn FM. Stick around because I'm going to be joined by a lovely lady. She is an artist, a singer-songwriter. Her name is Nelo, and she will be joining us for the rest of the show. So do keep it locked on Yarn FM.
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0: Zanello with You Don't Know on Yarn FM. It's 11:35 and as promised, she is joining us in studio. Hi, Nello.
1: Hi.
0: How are you?
1: I'm good, thank you. How are you?
0: I'm fantastic. Welcome back to Yarn FM.
1: Thank you for having me. I'm excited to be here.
0: Where have you been, ma'am?
1: Oh, my life has just been up and down.
0: Yeah?
1: Yeah, I've been at school. I think during that time it was during COVID.
0: Yes.
1: And then we're out of the mask now. I went to school for like 2 years.
0: Okay.
1: So now I'm back and ready.
0: What were you studying?
1: I was studying international business management.
0: Okay.
1: Yes.
0: Are we done?
1: We're done. We're graduated. We have our double masters.
0: Come on.
1: Thank you.
0: I love a queen who is focused.
1: Yes.
0: And as much as we're pushing music, we're also pushing, expanding our minds.
1: Yes.
0: I love it.
1: Yes.
0: So how's it been since you completed and you've graduated?
1: It's been very good.
0: Mm-hmm.
1: I'm in the corporate space.
0: Okay.
1: I am still learning a lot about myself, but I'm very much excited to be in the music space again.
0: Yeah.
1: And I think I'm actually a bit more polished now. I feel more grown. I'm sure you heard, like, with foreigners, a bit more grown.
0: Yes.
1: But yeah, I just feel like more to myself.
0: Mm-hmm.
1: Yeah, I feel like I'm entering my space now.
0: Okay.
1: Yeah.
0: Talk to me about becoming the woman that you are now, right? Like you're saying, you're feeling a little bit more grown. What aspects of your life did you feel? We just listened to You Don't Know, and like you're mm-hmm. saying, that was back in COVID,
1: mm-hmm.
0: right? And that space and time has passed so much. Other than just school, what have you been pouring into yourself to become the person that you're here?
1: Yeah, I would say basically just expanding my mind. I'm learning more about myself. What do I like? What makes me happy? Where do I feel fulfilled? What do I want for myself in the future? And I think just taking that time to do that introspection and not having other people clouding my mind or distracting myself with other things really helped me be grounded in that. So now when I enter the music space, I am able and confident to say that, no, this is where I am. This is what I'm doing. I feel more grown. I feel more myself. I think also just education on its own, like, opens your mind. You meet other different people with different mindsets. And
0: yeah.
1: I think traveling the world, seeing other, you know, parts of the world, that could really open your mind to different things and perspectives as well. So, yeah.
0: So what inspired you to pick up the pen again? What made you say, okay, I'm ready, I am going to start writing again?
1: Yeah, it was actually, like, for foreign, it was right before I was, like, packing my bags to go to Korea.
0: Okay.
1: And I was outside. I was having the time. I was with my girls. And it was my first time being kind of like tempted, you know?
0: Okay.
1: In a way.
0: Tempted.
1: Yes.
0: But Swati, we are.
1: Yes. Look. So then, and usually I'm on the other side. I'm the one doing the tempting. So it was like such a weird thing for me. So it's like it's a foreign alien thing for
0: yeah.
1: me. So I'm like, okay, this is how, you know, things go in life. And
0: yeah.
1: then I think that helped me, like, kind of go into like a new different culture and space with like an open mind and willing to try new things. Because I'm someone who's, I don't think I'm very spontaneous. I'm someone who keeps to myself and everything. So it allowed me to kind of open up myself to different experiences. Yeah.
0: Okay.
1: Yeah.
0: So this is what inspired Foreign.
1: Yeah.
0: Okay. We're going to listen to Foreign. And on the other side of this, we're going to continue our conversation with Nello. This is our brand new single. We've already debuted before, but in case you've missed it and you've never heard it, this is what it sounds like.
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0: This is Nelo with A Foreign. Lovely, lovely song. How's the reception been ever since you dropped?
1: The reception has been crazy.
0: Okay.
1: It's been really good. Like, I was quite surprised because I'm like, I feel so bad. I've been gone for like forever. And then now I released a song like, hey guys, here I am again.
0: Yeah.
1: And the reception has been like really, really good.
0: I love it.
1: So I'm excited. I'm excited to like release more stuff, exciting things on the way. So yeah.
0: When are we getting visuals?
1: Visuals.
0: Because this is such a sultry song. And
1: I
0: wonder what
1: It really be the shy ones. You know, someone actually said they want like a dance tune. I'm like, yo, guys, I will see what I'll do. Yeah, let me work on that. I need to put my two step in, Yana. No, but guys, I will do it.
0: Who produced this track?
1: It's actually so funny because there's an artist called Alan Bright.
0: Yes.
1: And he sent me the song. He was like, oh, I don't have any, like, I need help with this because I don't know what to write with it. And then I was like, okay, send me the beat. Let me see what we can work on together. And then I listened to the song and then I ended up writing a lot more to it than anticipated. And then I was like, okay, so about this song, would you mind if I actually like wrote a whole thing to it? And he was like the great sport, just like, you know, do it, go for it, because I didn't have much to think about it anyway. And I was like, amazing. And then who produced it was Vax99.
0: Okay.
1: And then mixing mastering was Flex.
0: Nice. Ah, I love it.
1: Yeah.
0: So now that we have released the song and people are really enjoying it, and the reception is going well, where to from here? Are we expecting an EP? Is an EP on the works? Are you working with or collaborating with other artists and other producers? What's going on?
1: What's coming up next from here is definitely more projects. I definitely have a few more exciting things on the way. Solos, though.
0: Okay.
1: The collaborations, I think I just have too much on my plate at the moment to collaborate with anyone, but I am open to them after some time, after a few of these projects. And other producers, I do have other producers that are I'm looking out for. Like, for example, Solo Oto, we did do something together.
0: Okay.
1: So that's exciting. And I'm also working with Booty. Yes, so excited to see what comes up next.
0: Ooh.
1: Yes.
0: Okay. So as we wrap it up with you, before we give away our La Africa hamper, right? What's the one thing that you hope to achieve in your music now that you're back? A lot of artists come back and sometimes it feels like they start to disconnect from where they started and now, but we're seeing the growth with you from where you were pre-COVID, post-COVID, now that you are growing into this, yeah, I mean, it's looking like it's a grown folk kind of music,
1: definitely.
0: You know? what are you hoping to achieve?
1: Yeah, I'm actually quite scared for the next song because I think it's even more grown. So
0: what are the parents, saying when they're listening to your music?
1: You know, it's so funny because my dad is like, he cries to every song that I release, no matter how grown it is. He's like, my baby, you know, I'm like, okay, so it's so cute. But I think there was a bit of a disconnect because 5 years, you know, you grow as a person. But what I really do want is to connect to my roots. That's why I'm back. I feel like a lot of people have been like messaging me saying, you know, you should go abroad and make it big abroad, etc. But I think it's really important for me that charity does begin at home, and being able to have people that I know that are Botswana that are rallying behind me, and definitely more. I wanna do the visuals again, the dancing and everything, and I want to be a pop star. I want to make it big. I want to put our country on the map. So those are the goals that I have.
0: I really love it. Well, I'm so excited that you're back. You're one of the artists that I was wondering for. Hello, you know, and I really, really enjoyed your music. Like, now that you're saying with where you want to take it. I think you definitely have this right spirit and the right mind, and I know that you're going to achieve it. The stars, Kore, it's not the limit for you.
1: Oh, definitely.
0: Oh, not at all. So thank you so much for coming through.
1: Thank you for having me. I'm very, very happy to be here.
0: For somebody who wants to sample some of your music as well as follow you, or maybe even want to collaborate with you, since you're saying you're open to it, where can they reach you?
1: Okay, if you want to hear more of my music, you can definitely reach that on Apple Music or the digital streaming platforms. You can definitely go onto my TikTok and Instagram. I'm very much more active on TikTok, just Nello G. If you want to collaborate, definitely send me an email at nellogmusic@gmail.com.
0: Nice one. Thank you so much, Nello.
1: Thank you.
0: That's how we wrap it up with her. Before I'm up out of here, +26739111066. If you were in winter mood with La Africa, which one of the products would it be? +26739111066. On the other side of this, that is Benson Bone with Miss Mystical Magic. I will be reading your message, all right, and giving away that one hamper to that lucky winner.

0: Susan Boone with Mystical Magical on Yarn FM as we wrap up the show with La Africa. All right. All you have to do is let me know what is that ifkure, basically. If your winter mood was a La Africa product, what would it be? Now, the person that sent in first was Abona Sitsoar. Good morning. My winter mood with La Africa is golden and grounded. Winter tries to take my glow, but La Africa gives it right back with that great Asia butter. I'm not just surviving winter, I'm shining through it. La Africa keeps me soft when winter is rough. A big shout out to you, because you're definitely right with that one. Congratulations, Abona. Please send through your full names and ID. From next week, you can come through and collect your La Africa hamper right here at Yarn FM. A big shout out to you. Unfortunately, GS, you sent in just after Abona. They have so many amazing products, but African black soap is the one I nominate. I hear you, mate. And I definitely love it as well. All right. ONR, what was the question about La Africa? I want to win. Try again next week. All right. And you'll definitely come through and hopefully get your La Africa hamper. Okay, that's if you win. It's 11:53 and that's how we wrap up today. It's been such a pleasure hanging up with you. Have yourself a fantastic weekend. Davido featuring Musa Keys with Unavailable before the news at 12, followed by The Good Life.
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hearted drowns, we turn to him who alone bears the crown. 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Strong arm that lifts in him, we find a balm for hearts and troubled minds. In his light, we rise.

0: of the music. Youth-owned businesses owe the Youth Development Fund over 600 million bula, and the Ghanaian influencer extradited to US over romance scam.
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0: 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Good afternoon. Youth-owned businesses owe the Ministry of Youth more than 600 million pula, according to the latest figures from the Youth Development Fund. Speaking on Yarn FM's morning show, The Rush, Acting Director in the Department of Youth, Christian Musi, say the amount is part of over 1.2 billion pula disbursed to more than 13,000 beneficiaries. Musi revealed that only 48 million pula has been recovered so far, stressing that repayments are critical to sustaining the revolving fund, especially as Botswana faces ongoing economic challenges.
3: Lo khanna go busa 48 million hela, which means we have only managed to return madi a puso 6.6%. 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
0: Insurance company Alpha Direct is set to introduce new health insurance products aimed at widening access to healthcare in Botswana. Chief Executive Officer June Lea told the service provider engagement session yesterday that plans will start at 76 pula per month, targeting individuals without medical aid. He explained that the initiative emphasizes preventative care through managed care, using functional medicine to reduce illness and mobility challenges. He added that the products are designed to respond to economic pressures affecting medical practice locally. And finally, a Ghanaian social media influencer known as Abu Trika, whose real name is Frederick Komi, has been extradited to the United States to face trial for allegedly running a romance scam that defrauded elderly Americans of more than $8 million. Komi denies all charges against him. Prosecutors allege he used AI tools to create fake online identities, targeting victims through social media and dating sites, earning their trust before extorting money. He was flown to the U.S. yesterday and faces up to 20 years in prison if found guilty of conspiracy to commit wire fraud and money laundering. In a recap of stories making headlines this hour, youth-owned businesses owe the Youth Development Fund over 600 million pula, and Ghanaian influencer extradited to US over romance scam.
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0: Moon is living its best life this afternoon, currently at 23 degrees Celsius, with Kasane close behind on 22 degrees Celsius. Francistown is comfortably cruising at 19 degrees Celsius, while Gaborone, Harare and Windhoek have formed an 18 degree support group. Meanwhile, Joburg is sitting on 15, and Cape Town still committed to being the cool kid in the room at 14 degrees Celsius. That's your original weather roundup. However, the weather's behaving where you are. Make today count. After all, it is a Freaky Friday. 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
5: Botswana Tennis Association unveils Billie Jean Cup team, and Spain aims for World Cup date with France against Belgium. With the sports update, I am Thabang Matlale. Good afternoon. The Botswana Tennis Association unveiled the national women's team who will represent the country at the Billie Jean King Cup in Gaborone. Tennis Association PRO Tsepan Tlhankane made the team announcement at a media briefing in Gaborone on Thursday. The six-athlete team, which includes Chelsea and Angel Chakanyuka, as well as Cheludo Monayo, will compete in the African Group 3 phase of the tournament at the National Tennis Center in Gaborone from the 13th to the 18th of July. The grand prize will be a move up the rankings to Group 2 for the team which will wear the blue, black and white.
6: 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Our next player is also based in the United States, Lumo Cheludo Monayong. 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Lastly, Ekua Refilwe Yuri, our team manager.
5: European champions Spain are on a World Cup collision course with Kylian Mbappe's France if they beat Belgium in the quarterfinal tonight at 9 p.m. If Spain wins in Los Angeles, they will head to Texas next Tuesday for what many observers are describing as the final before the final. Spain will need to find goals against a Belgium team who started the World Cup slowly but caught fire as the tournament progressed. Spain have not displayed the attacking flair of France, but are playing the position-based football that carried them to the country's only World Cup triumph in 2010. The Belgium face a daunting task of breaking through a Spanish defense that is yet to be breached during the tournament, having conceded just 6 goals on target in their last 5 matches. Catch the next sports update right here on The Good Life at 105. Till then, good afternoon.
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be so hot. Ooh, cry. Don't be so hard on yourself. It's Shabba Stan and YK giving us a banging tune and a beautiful good afternoon on a Friday. Don't be hard on yourself is the name of the song. Before that, I open up the show with J. Cole at Life Centers. If you just tuned in, let me just sentence you to a great 3 hours on The Good Life on Yarn FM with myself, Luhle, as we take it to the top, vibing and engaging on the WhatsApp dial, +26739110066, as well as Yarn FM across all social media platforms. Be spicy and dicey and throw some love, show some love, big dick some love, do something lovable across the same social media platforms at Luhle on Facebook and Bean Luhle on TikTok and Instagram. I highly appreciate that we've pushed this week, man. Every single day is a win, and this one, I'm giving you a dope soundtrack of your life for the weekend. Say Diamond coming through featuring Awilo Sasa with Ndoboka, and this song translates to Kya Leboga. Back to back with Bruno Mars, Are Risk It All. Enjoy the music and welcome to The Good Life, one of my

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0: 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News making headlines this hour. Youth owned businesses owe the Youth Development Fund over 600 million pula, and Ghanaian influencer extradited to US over Roman scam. Tune in for the details at 1 p.m.
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0: Friday day. 3 to 6 p.m. This is The Climax with DJ Sway and Melanie.
1: Jamie, can I ask you something?
2: Yeah.
1: If I borrowed my boyfriend 100 bula, ne?
2: Yeah.
1: And then he gives me 700 bula. Yeah, I'm going to before I give him 100 bula.
3: What do you mean?
4: And where am I until over all the yelling?
2: Yeah, that's the only place you can go. In fact, you just signed, the minute you ask him that question, you are literally signing your warrant to hell.
1: Get a hell of a, like, if I borrowed you $100,
2: yeah,
1: and then you decide to gift me $700,
2: yeah.
4: You can ask your colleagues.
2: They don't exist to any woman who thinks that's how it works. That's not how it works.
1: It doesn't ever.
2: The gift is 600 pula, 100 pula.
1: You didn't say 100 pula. You said, "Kajima 100 pula." And then a couple of days later, you decided to say, hey, baby girl, it's like, oh, bitch,
2: it's fine. What are you doing right now? Miss B sent such a hilarious voice note.
5: Hi, Sway and Melanie.
2: What's up?
5: 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I got
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0: The local tune by Priscilla K. The name of the song is I Tried. Before that, I played you Mutuzimpela with the Varia Thing. A banging playlist, if you ask me, for a beautiful, dope Friday afternoon. And you're tuning into your favorite frequencies here on FM, and we get to live the music in this exact manner. Listen, we're not taking it to the top, but I'm picking on a few things. So recently, I learned that a Zimbabwean couple is accused of secretly burying their child in Botswana after the child reportedly died suddenly. Now, without informing the authorities, they buried the child. And it's important to note that these are allegations at this stage. Hey, they've been charged, but the court has not yet determined whether they are guilty. Now, the reason this is considered a serious problem is not simply because they buried the child, no, but because of what the law requires when one dies in Botswana. And I was seeing on social media, we were like, no, but, you know, you need to understand that they don't have documentation, so nebats haba, huahuribota, hurungwana utokahetsi. I hear you. And just because we hear you does not make it right or wrong. I hear you. But there's also a way you need to understand that in Botswana, when a person dies, especially a child, for starters, the death must be reported to the police or health authorities. For second of all, a doctor or relevant official usually needs to be confirmed to find out the cause of the death. And then if the death is unexpected or suspicious, an investigation or post-mortem may be required before the burial. So secretly burying someone without following these procedures creates several concerns, which is why now this is a serious case, because the concerns could be that the true cause of the death cannot be verified. Now authorities cannot know whether the child died of natural causes or illness, an accident, or just the result of a crime, with or without documentation. When you lose a child, you are in Botswana soil, you are in Botswana ground, you need to have that reported. Also, it may amount to concealing a death, you know, and now that you have cut short the investigation, it's a problem, because now this could be looking like a criminal offense, because it prevents proper investigation and evidence may be lost forever. Because once a body is buried without official examination, it becomes much more harder to establish what actually happened. And when we're talking about the public health and the legal records are affected, because death must be officially recorded for legal, health and administrative reasons. It's also worth remembering that there may be cultural, financial or immigration related reasons why some families make such decisions. As I highlighted that I did see your social media comments speaking on the documentation, on the parents being in Botswana illegally, on the child not being in any system, both in Zimbabwe and in Botswana. So, you know, just going ahead and burying the child, kasipiri, does not really affect Botswana like that. However, those circumstances do not automatically excuse failing to follow the law. In each and every country, there is a law. And now, I think we're just waiting in anticipation to find out how does this case go. But the court will consider the facts and decide whether the couples committed the offense that they're accused of, you know. So, the key issue here, it's not that they buried that child, but that they allegedly did so secretly without notifying the authorities, preventing the death from being properly recorded and investigated. Now, with all that I just shared with you, I want to hear you from you on the WhatsApp dial, +267 391 0066, +267 391 0066. What's your take on this one? Do you think the reason, Yahori, okay, they did not have documentation, so it's not really that easy to come clean and say, listen, I just lost my child. Do you think that's reason enough? And when it comes to Botswana's laws, they talk about the follow you, whether you are not a citizen or you are a citizen, whether you are here legally or illegally. +267 391 0066. Hit me up on the WhatsApp dial and let's unpack.
1: 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Starting off your morning the right way. The Rush until 9 a.m.
2: So, Mpela, do you believe in soulmates?
3: Explain what that is.
2: You don't know what a soulmate is. You are making my job very difficult.
3: Please.
2: Why is? How come you are not video on soulmate? Who says you're a soulmate? A soulmate is a person with whom you share a profound, natural, and often inexplicable connection.
3: Okay, no, if you explain it, yeah, for sure I believe in soulmates, yes.
2: Do you have a soulmate or soulmates?
3: The only time I've had soulmates is when I was eating multiple chicken lickens.
2: Hey.
3: Soulmate classics.
2: Hey.
3: You know what I mean?
2: Why is it easy for women to say I love you but very difficult for men?
3: I think when a man says it, Ahorata.
2: They mean it.
3: I think he really means it.
2: Hey.
3: Especially like Willie Pill. Yeah, no.
2: Hey.
3: He really, really, really means it.
2: Hey. Mm. Have you told her that you love her?
3: Of course.
2: Hey, no, that's a good thing. That's a good thing.
3: Can't think of one yes,
2: no, give you a robot.
3: You think I'm this person without?
2: No, I'm gonna go hardcore. What?
3: What do you mean?
2: Why not? Our hardcore moment. So since we're very difficult to deal with in a relationship, still bullying a lot. Can I remember? Emoji, you are my soulmate. Or define soulmate.
1: 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Starting off your morning the right way. The Rush until 9 a.m. Bundling. Rihahela Mwana. 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
0: Botswana, history is being made for the first time ever. The Botswana Tennis Association is proudly hosting the Billie Jean King Cup at the National Tennis Center in Gaborone. 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
3: Youth-owned businesses owe the Youth Development Fund over 600 million pula, and Ghanaian influencer extradited to US over romance scam.
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3: With Yaron FM News at 1, I am Gatle Horakola. Good afternoon. Youth-owned businesses owe the Ministry of Youth more than 600 million pula, according to the latest figures from the Youth Development Fund, YDF. Speaking on Yaron FM's morning show, The Rush, Acting Director in the Department of Youth, Christian Musi, say the amount is part of over 1.2 billion pula dispersed to more than 13,000 beneficiaries. Musi revealed that only 48 million has been recovered so far, stressing that repayments are critical to sustaining the revolving fund, especially as Botswana faces ongoing economic challenges.
4: 48 million, which means we have only managed to return Madia Puso 6.6%. You wrote and you signed an MOU. Edne ngore ke sa madi a ke a go itsetsa ke a go dira ditiro. Mme ke ta busa 50% ya one. Jaanong a re iteke re ikiteka thupana ka gore ga gompieno le ga tshele sa tlhelena le madiana. Ko ona madi a neng ka be ra kopa.
3: Insurance company Alpha Direct is set to introduce new health insurance products aimed at widening access to healthcare in Botswana. Chief Executive Officer Arun Aya told a service provider engagement session yesterday that plans will start at 76 pula per month, targeting individuals without medical aid. He explained that the initiative emphasizes preventative care through managed care, using functional medicine to reduce illness and mobility challenges. Aya added that the products are designed to respond to economic pressures affecting medical practice locally.
5: Our view is to focus on preventative care, and our idea is to innovate around managed care and to try and receive better outcomes by doing more preventative work on people through functional medicine and also through alternative wellness therapy. Therapies, treatments that could help to reduce the instances of morbidity and so on.
3: And finally, a Ghanaian social media influencer known as Abu Trigger, whose real name is Frederick Kumi, has been extradited to the United States to face trial for allegedly running a romance scam that defrauded elderly Americans of more than $8 million. Kumi denies all charges against him. Prosecutors allege he used AI tools to create fake online identities, targeting victims through social media and dating sites, earning their trust before extorting money. He was flown to the US yesterday and faces up to 20 years in prison if found guilty of conspiracy to commit wire fraud and money laundering. In a recap of stories making headlines this hour, youth-owned businesses owe the Youth Development Fund over 600 million pula, and Ghanaian influencer extradited to US over romance scam.
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3: From sunshine flexes to winter chills, here's how the region is shaping up this Freaky Friday. Maung is out here living its best life at 23 degrees Celsius, with Kasane close behind on the 22. Francistown is comfortably cruising at 19 degrees Celsius, while Gaborone, Harare and Windhoek have formed an 18 degree support group. Meanwhile, Joburg is sitting on 15 degrees Celsius, and Cape Town still committed to being the cool kid in the room at 14 degrees Celsius. That's that's your original weather roundup. However the weather is behaving where you are, make today count. Happy Friday. 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
6: Team Botswana looking for historic win at Billie Jean Cup and youthful Popa Target top four finish in the upcoming league season. With the sports update, I am Thabang Matlale. Good afternoon. Winning the Billie Jean King Cup is top of the agenda for the women's national tennis team, according to Chelsea Chaganyuka. The 20-year-old tennis starlet pointed this out at the unveiling of the six-athlete team, which will represent Botswana at the tournament on Thursday. Botswana will host the Billie Jean Cup Africa Group 3 tournament at the National Tennis Center in Gaborone from the 13th to the 18th of July. Chelsea highlighted that winning the tournament and gaining promotion to Group 2 is their top priority.
7: For the past 4 years, it's been a privilege of mine to represent the country on the tennis courts, but I've never imagined that the Billie Jean King Cup would have been hosted by our country at home. I'm beyond excited to be able to compete here, especially with a team that has come so close together and so strong. We know each other and we trust each other, and we will definitely be giving our all on the court. I would also like to call on each member from the nation to come out to the courts and support us. Let's make history together.
6: Township Rollers are looking to finish among the top four in the upcoming 2026-2027 FNB Premier League season, according to Coach Obakowa. The newly appointed Rollers tactician highlighted this in an exclusive interview with Yarn FM Sport at the club's Diadora sponsorship launch on Tuesday. The Blues finished seventh on the log standings last season as their search for their first league title since the 2018-2019 season continued. Who pointed out that their transfer ban will likely see them deploying youthful players who he believes are up to the task.
8: One of the reasons why they came to me was them knowing that I've dealt with both senior teams and junior players. The game has changed, that you need energy. We must improve the team in terms of making it younger, in terms of improving on last year's position. Rollers might have challenges of getting the players that they need, but let's target top four position to go back into that bracket where Rollers has always been. If we win the league, I'll jump up and down and walk from the station in my underwear.
6: He also noted that they will return for their preseason training next week.
8: We are in a situation where we had a squad. Because of the situation, players are leaving. So every now and then there's a player saying, I've left. Until I've sat down with the team manager and said, this is what we have, purely because I don't have the information, as it changes on a daily basis. This morning we had two players that I understand have given in their resignation letter based on Dikolo Tuzabone. The intention is to start next week. This week we try and push those that are there to get medicals done. We believe we'll have a squad that is competitive.
6: Catch the next sports update on The Climax at 4:05. Till then, have a good and blessed afternoon.
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0: The number I feel. 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
9: Kuchani wanamai. It's Friday, so that means new music everywhere. But on Fresh Music Friday, we focus on local flavor, nothing but 267. 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
9: Now, first up, we got Ray. She's been gone for so long, and finally, she's back with another single that's definitely going to get us in our feelings. Let's hear what Ray has to say

0: Dumelang batsana ko lapeng. My name is Chitsirai Sithole, aka Rai, that's R-A-I-I. And it's Zimbabwe. Originally my family moved here in like 2009. But Nigeria through and through. I think our passion for music as a family grew when we had to spend so much time together because there was no one else, no cousins, no uncles. We were on our own, so it was really, really an opportunity for us to bond over music and just through church as well, because my father was a worship leader at the time, and it really grew my passion. It was a big bonding thing, and we used to joke that we were the loudest people on our street. I think we still are. One of my first encounters with music was when my dad was leading worship, so he would leave early in the morning to go and start the team up with prep for the service again, and I went with him, and I decided, no, it's king. Today is the day. And I remember everyone asking him how old I was, and he was telling people, oh, she's only 7 years old. And I did it in front of everyone, and I don't remember being nervous. I think I was born with nerves of steel, don't know where they went. If you guys find them, let me know. I think I was just inspired by how easy it has always been for me. Writing songs is like breathing. Singing is like breathing. As simple and as easy as that for me, honestly. I've got this song called Deep Love. Double question marks there at the end. Deep Love came out in February, so it's been out for a little while. What inspired it was actually just the sensation. I'm someone who, a professional overthinker, if you will. I was in a relationship with someone who did everything right, and I still couldn't help but wonder, how deep is your love actually? How far does it go for me? Feeling that panic and that anxiety of just needing some proof. Like, can I get a certification somewhere? That's what inspired it. And that's what the focus of the song is. The beat was co-composed by myself and Caffeine Brownie, aka Carl, who did a phenomenal job. I had this sound in my head. And I as a producer, since I'm not a producer, I did not know how to bring it to life. And he just put the pieces together so perfectly, and the mixing and mastering was by Flex the Ninja, as per usual. I will be releasing another single, a title track to my upcoming project, and it's called Marco Polo, so you can really expect that. Super duper excited for you guys to hear it. It's like R&B jazz. I'm on a journey of exploring genres, and I really hope you guys like it. I'd love to hear your thoughts as well, interact with the teaser content, and you can do all of that at The Official Rai on TikTok, on Instagram, on Facebook. And also, something else that you can expect in the year 2026 is my YouTube trajectory. So I've taken to vlogging and creating content, but from the perspective of an artist. So I look where you are curious about what that looks like, or what the behind the scenes are, or you love the music video and you just want to know like what was going on the day, I've got you covered, vlog style. Thanks for listening, and I hope you love Deep Love.
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0: My name is Ben Oak. I'm a hip-hop artist and songwriter from Botswana. I'm originally from Maun, and I studied telecommunication engineering in China before returning back home in 2022. Music has always been a creative outlet for me. Growing up, I was inspired by artists who could blend storytelling, melody, and emotion into their music. And what drives me today is creating records that people can connect with while also representing Botswana on a global stage. My latest single is called Come Through, featuring Ammo Beats. Ammo Beats is also a songwriter. He's a singer and he's a talented producer, Grammy nominated, if I may mention. I also worked with Thomas Chulume on this one. Insanely talented dude also. Come Through is a romantic record with a toxic vibe, I guess. The song explores attraction, chemistry, and the excitement of wanting someone to be closer to you. We wanted something that felt modern, catchy, and relatable. I was actually still back in China when we finalized this song. The record was created to capture that feeling of wanting someone special to simply come through and spend time with you. The inspiration came from real life emotions, you know, and relationships. We wanted to make something people could play when they're thinking about someone they care about. The focus was, well, creating a song that's honest, melodic, and easy to connect with. In 2026, I'm focused on growing Ben Oak as a brand, you know, internationally, releasing more music and building a stronger connection with listeners. I'm also preparing new records, including a project called Divinity, which takes a more emotional and introspective direction. Fans can expect visuals and more collaborations and a lot more music. You can find me on Instagram at Ben Oak Music, on X or Twitter at Rapping with BK. My music is also available on Spotify, Amazon Music, Apple Music, basically all the major streaming platforms under the name Ben Oak M.
1: Ben Oak, nice one, King. This is definitely going to be a game changer.
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1: And last up, we got Rory Sang. And she's also familiar to the family of music and entertainment. And she returns with a new song, and it's definitely going to be one for all the

0: My government name is Rorisang, and my artist name is Rorisang with the name split into Rory and then space Sang. Most people refer to me as Rorisang, and the reason why I did that is to incorporate the word play Hore Inne. Rory sang a song, like, because I'm a singer, so Rory sang. And I come from Kenya, which makes me a Mwakiti. And my first encounter with music was actually very early on. It was in primary school. We had a music class, right? And I was really good at music, like, during the whole duration of my primary schooling years. So that initial discovery and budding passion for music didn't die out, and it continued to escalate right into my high school years, where it then continued to develop. So my new record is titled Alchemist. So the textbook definition of an alchemist is a practitioner of alchemy, right? It's basically someone who can turn ordinary things into something valuable, i.e. gold, right? So in this track, I refer to myself as an alchemist, and I declare that my touch turns to gold, right? So what people can take from this is that they are the alchemist of their own lives. They can literally make anything valuable out of absolutely nothing. This whole song, the lyrics, if you pay close attention to, I'm basically describing that whole process. This song is a lead single from an upcoming EP of mine, which is titled Golden Age. And the EP itself is just basically a bilingual journey, you know, where I sing in both Tswana and in English, and I fuse together ancient mythology, storytelling, into Southern African urban music. The song is produced by Aiko. The release date of both the single and the EP are yet to be announced, but it's during this month of July. And then going forward, I'll be working on more music for the people, hoping to impact them in positive ways and bring a creative delivery with it. So on social media, follow me on TikTok, Instagram, and on Facebook. It's Arori Space Sang across all platforms, and the username is at Rorisang Music, no spaces or lowercase.
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6: 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My name is Luke and good things happen to me. I'm about to make sure that good things happen to you as well, as I bring you a hot person at lunch, because everything about this man is very inspirational. Do remember, every single Friday from 1 to 2 p.m. we jump into Hot at Lunch, where we profile them so you can get to know them a little bit better. I'm talking about a man who has graced your presence, your screens rather, on Mukarakana BTV. This is a man that was on your radio show on RB1 for the Masa Celebration program every single Monday to Friday. This is a man that we saw him giving us an album launch on both RB1 and RB2. We also saw him at the DJ Fresh Road Shoko Moshopa Bon. I got we've been seeing him each and everywhere. The World Magazine, the Kutlano Magazine, Mopula Power, every single way. And this man is joining us in the studio today. Fred Munn is the name of the gent joining us in the studio. Welcome, Fred Munn.
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7: nka go dire.
6: That was such an amazing introduction. Such a beautiful greetings to the listeners, and I'm very sure you tuned in when you honestly was blown away wherever you tuned in. So please do engage with us on this conversation. The WhatsApp dial is +267 391 0666. 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
1: So you not recognize your talent, you not recognize your craft, you find the people that you can work with to not start your musical journey, your music as a musician and also as a poet. Emma. So far, what how similar to Tyson so far? When you started, what were the challenges you were facing? 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Make a itse mo botshelong that always challenges are waiting us.
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1: Being one of the challenges so defacing.
0: Emma.
1: All right. 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
1: You're still tuned to The Good Life on Yaron FM with myself, Lou Hle, and I have Fred Mann on the studio. This is a musician and an all-rounded, amazing, legendary poet in the studio. And you are taking us through the challenge. Does that mean you do get bookings in South Africa? So many creators have been complaining about that, but we also see and appreciate the footprint is a how horny and no very killily, but what I'm seeing and I'm also on a hospital horny and maybe the talent. TV, Rubono Kohab TV, Rahubana Mo, Rahoreta, Marbi, one more RB2, how launcher album, Mahaho, Kahawaker, Rubona Hapago June 16th. So take us through those opportunities. How did they come about? What was the experience? What did you learn from that?
0: Tota. 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
1: So when did you start working with other radio stations? 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
0: le neng ka motsatsang
1: e We are now in an era of content creation.
0: Mm-hmm.
1: And we, in our content creation, we make vlogs, we speak over them, ribita di voice over.
0: Mm-hmm.
1: But I actually want to work with you on something. My mm-hmm. birthday is coming up, my 31st birthday, mm-hmm. and I need you to be the voice over of my reels.
0: Mm-hmm.
1: And I want to hear from you, how is we temkhili that it is something so for the video motago a go romela ya gago video ya gago video o moke a itsenye re rute wena mme re libile ene re libile gore ke re mo content creation era ga se gore na kongwe ngwa tana o bukile le go di stage na kongwe ga re rute lentse re botsa gore ke lentse
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1: 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What are you looking to achieve? Where are we going with this dream? You've mentioned the challenges which could be possible limitations, but the dream and the vision is still on. What should we look forward for from you?
0: To ta hela ngwa gao ke tsantsa gore ke bereke thata tota ke ipone ke pagame no nyane a tshipi e ke tsantsa go tlolela hela khakala go bo mmama sa dinyana ka kwa ke gore ke sa Botswana ke one toro ya
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0: Box 60
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1: I really like your positivity and how you pour yourself so much in your work. And with that being said, rabona ba dira khatse ba le bantsi ba affect wa ke tsa bo mental health, bo anxiety and depression, ma baletse a masane a o jalo jalo, eleng mabaka ile a harloganeng. 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
1: 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And that's where we saw a rise in number of depression and anxiety cases, because a nere na re le mo dintung re tse dikakanyo di plan ha di tsamaege, you know, botshelo bothata nako yone eo ke batla tlhologanya re where you in your headspace and o khone yang go go itshetela
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1: Alrighty, we've come to the end of our show, but for somebody who's tuned in and they'd like to work with you, engage with you, book you, where could they reach you?
0: Hey, na number ya me ke 7656130 2 7656130 2 ke ya WhatsApp o ka ntshwara ko maranyane o ka nteletsa ke ya Orange TikTok Fredman Peto Facebook page Fredman.
1: For you tuned in, one of my, please do best and enjoy more of Botswana's own, very own rich craft. And you can do so by supporting them across all social media platforms, booking them and having them engaged 24/7. Because at the end of the day, they are selling nothing but pure talent. Other than that, more music coming ahead. Fred Mann, thank you so much. And grace the good life with your presence. This show is called The Good Life, and you're one of the people that actually makes this show a definite good life. More music coming through. For now, do enjoy a beautiful tune. It's called Rory Sang, Kyo Neha, The Alchemist. Enjoy the music, sir. Enjoy your day.
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Ngwanama, how far along would you go in terms of encouraging your partner to embrace vulnerability, especially now in modern dating where we find a lot of dilemma on keeping emotional walls up? You know, I'm asking this because Victoria Monet just gave us a beautiful track, and it's called Let Me, and she just encourages her romantic partner to embrace vulnerability. And so I just want you and I to bring it home a little bit and let me know, Santa, and how far would you go in terms of encouraging your romantic partner to embrace vulnerability? She is saying, let me. Before I listened to the whole song, you know, when it caught my attention, it was saying, let me love you, let me, what.

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And I just want to hear from you. Plus,

0: Lenny. Other than that, thank you so much for hopping into The Good Life. 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
0: BW, history is being made for the first time ever. The Botswana Tennis Association is proudly hosting the Billie Jean King Cup at the National Tennis Center in Gaborone. 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

When the night passes, you are still God. The creator, the maker, far greater than pain or pandemic, our savior when it seems there's no ending, the trial after trial that hits us like waves. Who you are is proof that one thing remains. And that one thing is constant. That one thing doesn't change. Yesterday, today, and tomorrow the same. In the days things are great and I praise you the same. In the days that I make your heart break, you're the same. Consistent, continuous, constantly here. In low valleys, high mountains, your presence is near. In the

So it's been a beautiful week this week on the Good Life on Yarnay Fam. A beautiful Friday. We definitely took down the day in such a banging manner. If you don't have a soundtrack for the weekend, then this DJ definitely set the tone for you. It's Fizzy BW all the way in Francistown, Real Fizzy BW across all social media platforms. And you can catch him every single Friday on The Good Life on Yarnay FM with myself, Luhle. It's time for me to say my goodbyes. I'll catch you again next week, Monday to Friday. Same time, same place, 12 to 3 p.m. Mwanamai. But listen, engage with me further on the social media platforms. It's Luhle on Facebook and Being Luhle on TikTok and Instagram. And thank you so much for helping me and holding my hand to create and maintain a good life. We'll definitely set the Red Hot building on fire. Goodbye and welcome. The climax of the day coming through with DJ Soy and Melanie. For me, myself and I, got there to love and to live. Live the moment, live the dream, and definitely love the music. What am I?

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2: He slightly answered this question just now, but I'd really like to get confirmation. Are there any sectors that genuinely have the potential to replace diamonds in Botswana?
3: 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So what we have to look at is a whole range of sectors. I mean, diamonds have really been unique in terms of their magnitude and their contribution to the Botswana economy, and it would be unrealistic to expect there's going to be another diamond. But I think if we look at across a whole range of different activities, whether it be tourism, manufacturing, digital services, renewable energy, agriculture, financial services, all together, those things, hopefully, with enough of a positive growth environment, will at least replace diamonds to some extent. But there's no single new diamonds that we can expect.
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3: Correct.
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0: Alvin Fallow coming in with Everybody Wanna Fall in Love right here on the Climax. On a beautiful Friday afternoon, man. And of course, you are hanging out with your favorite brother and sister in the whole wide world, Big Eddie.
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0: Good afternoon, BW. Good afternoon, 267. Good afternoon to
2: Max as a country.
0: Oh,
2: we're back,
0: baby. And of course, it is a beautiful Friday, man. We have so much energy today to share with you. We hope that you're going to reciprocate the same energy. Yesterday was absolutely amazing, man. There's an artist, a female rapper. Yeah. Her name is Torin. And currently she has a single out on Yaron FM. It's called Vele.
2: Yeah.
0: And yesterday was her listening session. The name of the EP is called Code of Conduct EP. Has six songs, I think. Yeah, six or seven songs. I was her DJ, Kwanekako, and was absolutely amazing, man. The culture came by the numbers. I saw Jagalas was there. I saw One Take was there. Mm-hmm. I saw Tuli T was there.
2: Oh,
0: I saw Stephanie Johnson was there. Man, so many people had actually pulled up. And it was absolutely amazing. You know, when culture comes together, especially a culture of hip hop, you know, for a very long time,
2: we've your favorite kind culture,
0: been,
2: by
0: yeah,
2: the way.
0: My favorite culture, and we've been in the shadows for quite a while. So
2: yeah.
0: Yesterday was really, really, you know, a moment for all of us. And Torin, the same, man, thank you so much. So that your DJ was absolutely exceptional. Don't forget, I'm actually a very good DJ. I don't know why everybody just forced me to be an MC, but ha, trust me.
2: On the decks, my bro. Jimmy, I hope I heard you like a 150 again. Hi, give it.
0: No, she made me quite well.
2: How are you? Yeah. Like a 250,
0: no,
2: I don't want that.
0: Let me hold you, Ling. Hey,
2: show me the mood of my thing.
0: Hey, la bakona na le mood of it. Hey, like. It's going to be an absolutely amazing Friday, man. Thank you so much. Melanie's doppelganger. Her name is Melanie. Sway is back. Chomi, don't ever do that again.
2: Please don't say what I said about Sway yesterday. Please don't.
0: I would like to.
2: Why yesterday?
0: Negujile botlhoko tota gore I couldn't be on air. But like, yeah, now I explain to you why I wasn't around, man. I had to be a part of the culture. And the culture is definitely alive, man. A big shout out to everybody that loves local hip-hop right here from the 267. With that being said, man, it is going to be a very exciting show. I'm so excited to be back on a beautiful Friday. We're going to kickstart with something we call
2: Hit or classic.
0: It's very simple. All you got to do is let us know. This next song, is it a hit or a classic? Now, what is a hit? What is a classic, Melanie? Well, a hit is a song that was good back in the day. Right now, after all these years, this song, Or maybe it is a classic. And after all this time, you're like, oh my goodness.
2: 16 years later.
0: And then that's exactly what we want to hear from you on our WhatsApp line. Plus 267-391-1066. This song dropped 16 years ago?
2: Yeah, 16 years ago.
0: Pide in a low mang now. Now we're asking you, after 16 years, is this song?
2: I mean, a low mang. I want to get a low mang. These are 3 months. You show me.
0: Let us know this next song. Is that a hit or classic? Want to play your voice notes and read your text right after this. Here is the song that is hit or classic for the day.
1: DJ Sway and Melanie.

0: on a Ludacris on this one. It was released January 10th, 2004, turning 22 years of, we thought it was Chris Brown's X, 3X.
1: Yeah.
0: Yeah, 3X earlier on. So this one is 22 years old. It was produced by Lil Jon, Sean Garrett, and Jonathan Smith. All right, written by Usher.
1: Sean Garrett.
0: Yeah, Sean Garrett.
1: Sean Garrett.
0: Yeah.
1: Hassan Wan. No.
0: You know, Sean Garrett wrote a lot of really popular songs. Let me just quickly check for you. Let me just quickly check for you, because this man has a lot of records. Okay, I just want to check for you what, how many songs did Sean Garrett produce? I think he produced, is it Wall to Wall as well?
1: For real?
0: If it, he produced, yeah. He produced Caught Up. He produced Check On It. Yeah, Beyonce. Beyonce's Upgrade You. Chris Brown's Run It. Sierra's Goodies. Like a Boy. Massive Attack.
1: That's Toy the song Soldier. I wanted. What? Massive Attack.
0: Yeah, man. Sean Garrett. Such a... Man, what a...
1: I
0: a,

0: from you, man, all the way from the ATL right here to the climax. Is this song a hit or a classic? Right now.
1: WhatsApp
0: on call.
1: +2 67 3 1 1 0 6 6.
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0: Ashama Music, Artwork Sounds. I'm Fatso 98 on this one, featuring Z2. Is called Somandla, right here on The Climax. 3:30 is the time, in case you're just joining us right now, man. And we are speaking about a song we've put on Hero Classic. It's a very fun one to always kickstart the show. It is an icebreaker whereby we play you an old school record. You gotta let us know on +267 391 1066. Let me know, what do you think about this song? Is it a hit or a classic?
1: Don't touch it off.
2: What's up, all call?
1: +267 391 1066.
0: It dropped back in 2004, and we are asking you, this song by Usher, is it a hit, as in it should stay back in 2004? It does not really do anything to you anymore after 22 years. Or maybe you're like, man, even in 2026, when this song plays on the radio, I lose my mind. It's up to you, man. Let us know. A Steel Man coming in. I was 44. 44 when this song came out.
3: Jimmy, 44 in 2000. Steel Man is lying.
0: Nah, I'm telling
3: 44.
0: You.
3: 44. 44 plus 22. That's 66.
0: Wow. So for me, it's not a classic, but I'm all reaching out to classic. Groovy tunes. El Tito also coming in with a voice note. Talk to us, El Tito. What do you think about Usher?
4: That's a classic, bruh. That's a classic.
0: Is it a hit? Is it a hit or is it a classic? The little one, Lituke Larona on the show. Megalami, I don't think she did say what has Lituke.
3: My little one.
0: Hey, little one.
3: I know little one is Lituke.
0: Ah, legit.
3: 2004.
0: Hey, 2004. When I
3: read it, I look okay.
0: +267 391 1066. We're having a little bit of fun on a beautiful Friday afternoon. This one is called Yeah by Usher. We're asking you, man, is this song a hit or a classic? Anonymous, that is a hit. Okay, okay.
3: And you know, I whether you don't understand what a hit is, what a classic
0: is. So a hit is a song that was good back in the day. At the time, I know it in 2004, everybody was playing this song. I was in grade 4, though. But everybody was playing this song. It was always an MTV bass.
3: Remember the cap?
0: The cap had to be to the side with an A on it, you know what I'm saying? It was popping and locking at the same time. That was Usher Raymond back in the day. And now we're asking you, is it a hit as in it should remain in 2004 because the song isn't as good as it actually thinks it is? Or did it stand the test of time? Mm-hmm. 22 years later, you're like, oh my goodness.
3: What a song!
0: Because niggas also let our little Asa make a pinna here today. So, is it a hit or a classic? Send us a voice note or text on +267 391 1066. She's coming in with the hot story of the day in just a bit. Emmanuel Emacs, I see what that's a classic. Anonymous, that's a hit. What's your all time favorite album of? Got the number one album of all time, according to you. No skips. No
3: number
0: skip
3: one album.
0: Yeah.
3: Usher.
0: No. Anybody.
3: Anybody.
0: Yeah. No skip. Oh. Wait, that's from the beginning to the end.
3: Obvious.
0: Yeah.
3: Lil Wayne, Carter 4.
0: Oh, the Carter 4?
3: Yeah.
0: Really?
3: Lil Wayne,
0: I think it has a couple skips, though.
3: Which one?
0: I think it has a couple skips.
3: I mean, it had Mirror. It that's the same
0: one. No, it has his food. But, like,
3: each and every. From the interlude, from the intro.
0: Yeah.
3: That's my album.
0: I'm stuck between two. I'm stuck between Chris Brown.
3: Mm-hmm. Which one?
0: The first one, Chris Brown, okay. Self-titled album,
3: mm-hmm.
0: And Confessions. Those are literally
3: Confessions
0: like
3: was good.
0: No skip. Like you don't skip a single album.
3: Confessions
0: single song.
3: Was good. I'm gonna give it to you,
0: nah.
3: But Lil Wayne Carter 4.
0: Bro, you could never skip a record and Usher. Like that album had hits after hits. Like how do you make so many? Shout out to JD, by the way, Jermaine Dupri, for exclusively producing that album. Man, he's been with the boys since Wazer. All right, so she's coming in with the hot story of the day in just a bit. I just thought maybe I just find out from Mel or what is her all time.
3: Undisputed.
0: I lose my mind. Reza from the beginning to the end. Uklinan to Paikel. All right.
3: Music coming up. Why would Uklinan to?
0: No, Asha.
3: Because imagine I can't
0: get it. Little way
3: now. Mirror on the wall.
0: But, yeah, no, but that's an R&B song, yeah, no?
3: Okay, that one is good.
0: Yeah.
3: But imagine the interlude.
0: The interlude.
3: Okay, six foot, 7 foot.
0: That was a dope break. And I'm like, that was a door breaker. I won't lie. That was a door breaker.
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0: All right, attention Botswana. On Thursday, the 16th of July, 2026, the Botswana Qualifications Authority, BQA, is launching game-changing new standards that will transform higher education in TVET in our country. 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

0: Zeus Deuce on this one. Imagination is the name of the record at 3:42 Yarn FM, man. We are about 80 minutes away from the 4 p.m. news bulletin, the very first one on the afternoon drive show. But before all of that, man, she's always here. But at the end of the day, she will always tell you the hot story of the day.
1: Hot story of the day on the climax.
0: Melanie came on our way to the
2: room. Join me, we saw her again. I can't remember how to do it. Romana before at Halogan Yoraka to Hirakala.
0: Na professor.
2: So, if you remember in April, totally let me be specific,
0: 5th April 2021.
2: Okay. Our president, our current president right now, His Excellency, said when an economy is shattered like this one, you reduce the tax, right?
0: Okay.
2: But here, our government is increasing tax and VAT.
0: Mm-hmm.
2: Government is stripping a naked man.
0: Mm-hmm, mm-hmm.
2: And then people went to the socials to say, you know what? The government never forgets. The internet never forgets. So now you know, I wanted to understand. I did my little research and I got to realize that. So the increase in tax and VAT he was talking about in 2021, it didn't turn into a VAT hike.
0: Okay.
2: So instead, the government went after higher income brackets.
0: Okay.
2: Let me try to break it down for you. Mm-hmm. All right. So VAT, that is what you pay in shops, I get.
0: Mm-hmm.
2: Back in 2021,
0: yeah,
2: it was 14%.
0: Okay.
2: Even now, it's still 14%.
0: Okay.
2: It hasn't changed.
0: Okay.
2: So your bread, fuel, clothes, they still have the 14% tax, right?
0: Okay.
2: And then in terms of salary, then top earners paid 25% of tax.
0: Okay.
2: Now, that is in 2026,
0: okay,
2: top earners pay 26.5%.
0: Okay.
2: So this means only people earning above 13,000 per month pay 1.5 more. I get it, back then it was 25%.
0: Okay, okay.
2: Now it's 26.5.
0: Okay.
2: So if you're earning more than 13,000,
0: okay,
2: would you allow tax?
0: Mm.
2: So it means you are paying 26.5 instead of 25%.
0: Uh-huh.
2: So okay, which means back then in 2021 when he said tax he didn't do that with the top earners.
0: Okay.
2: You understand?
0: Who was the president at the time?
2: Who was the 2021?
0: I remember. Okay. Yes. Okay. All right. Cool. Yes.
2: Hey. All right. So, for example, let's say you make 20,000 per month,
0: uh-huh,
2: which means now you pay 235 bula more per month.
0: Okay.
2: What?
0: That's exuberant. But
2: so,
0: okay,
2: if you earn anything less than 13,000 per month, nothing.
0: But 13,000, I get it, isn't 30.
2: No, 1,3.
0: Okay, with 13,000.
2: Okay. 13,000. So, if you earn anything less than 13,000 per month, nothing has changed.
0: Mm.
2: And then when it comes to company tax, back then it used to be 22% for most companies,
0: okay,
2: and then 15% for factories.
0: Okay.
2: Now it's 23.5% for big companies.
0: Okay.
2: And for the factories on it is still 15%.
0: Okay.
2: So the difference is big companies pay 1.5% more.
0: Okay.
2: And then small businesses and factories still get the cheap. I don't know how I feel about this, or it's cheap 15% rate, because if you're a small business and you still have to pay 15% tax,
0: yeah,
2: it's a lot.
0: Understand? No, it is. Yeah. 15% to munzi, but okay.
2: So wrapping everything up, like in one sentence, back in 2021, they were complaining about taxes going up, and then in 2026, VAT it didn't go up,
0: okay,
2: nor did it go down, because he was saying it should be reduced.
0: Okay.
2: In Sahela A, one way.
0: Okay.
2: And then in 2026, I get it into a one way.
0: Mm.
2: But then the government made rich people and big companies pay a little more instead.
0: Mm.
2: That's why Udahote taxes have increased. But most people at work or in shops, they don't feel it, because Bone is
0: Khaibafik.
2: Uh-huh. Yeah.
0: Huh. Very interesting. So did he go back on his word?
2: I feel like I'm an economist right now.
0: Yeah, no, you are. Well done. Well done. Well done with that. Yes, yes, girl.
2: Yes, girl.
0: What are you doing behind the mic, girl, when you could be an economist?
2: Come on.
0: But did he go back on his word?
2: I think he didn't keep his word, because he said,
0: and he were referring to the president,
2: yes,
0: of
2: the president
0: Republic.
2: Of the Republic. He said, when an economy is shattered like this one, and currently, how is our economy compared to 2021?
0: It's in shambles.
2: It's in shambles.
0: Yeah.
2: here our government is increasing tax and VAT. So the government is stripping, about a government is stripping a naked man.
0: Mm.
2: Now tell me if you increase.
0: He said this 5 years ago.
2: Yes.
0: Okay.
2: Now it's his turn.
0: Mm.
2: And the economy is bad.
0: Mm.
2: How is so hook with the VAT? Because when the economy is bad, VAT is on sorry. We so that you don't strip a naked man. He hasn't done that. But instead, he kept it stagnant. It's still the same thing.
0: Okay.
2: But the only difference is for top earners. And top earners, honestly, I feel like if you're earning 13,000 and above, 13,000 is not being a top earner, guys. Come on. In this economy, I feel like he is stripping it.
0: So I'm of the very firm belief that I can't recognize my president anymore.
2: I really can't.
0: Look, in the grand scheme of things, you know, 2029, because he's gonna, a lot of changes are going to be done in his first term. I don't really see where we're going with this, because how am I even going to get to 2029? You are literally, like you said earlier on, he actually said this, and this is quote unquote, that you're stripping a naked man. How much more do you think I can take, Mr. President, at this point in time? That's my biggest question.
2: Do you know what I feel?
0: Does he think about me?
2: He does.
0: Really?
2: He does.
0: Do you think so?
2: Do you know why I'm saying this? It's because you know when you're not. There's this say, take a walk in my shoe.
0: Okay.
2: Take a walk in my shoe and then come back to me and tell me how you feel. Are they comfortable?
0: Okay.
2: This is because it's easy for you to say something when you are from the outside, when you're looking from afar.
0: He wasn't
2: more government thing, right?
0: Yeah.
2: He didn't know the whatever was going on behind doors.
0: Intricacies.
2: And then it was easy for him to say, you know what? Na hai ketsana, ki toho meka shokore la mkhala. 4,000. Naha ke tsana ke to meka sho goreng batsetsi hela house nana o belega ke go ha trikipa. Naha ke tsana, it's easy because you are from the outside, you don't see what is happening in the inside. And now he is in the inside. So it's khantsele tsa gore naha ke tsana ke ka bo ke hokotsa taxi. O no bua o le, I feel like it's a point of privilege because you don't understand gore go iragalang. Now he is wearing the shoe. Why you go tala gore no man.
0: There was a very famous clip that was going around the other former president, and I'm inclined to start believing it. Because at this point in time, there's nothing. I'm sure probably in a month or two, license registration, taxes have gone up. I'm still earning the same amount as earning for so many years. The same price I'm a hura, which was 5 years ago when the president was saying, you're stripping a naked man. It's not the same price that is today, 2026. So, like, I will say this and I'll say this again, and I'm firmly saying this. I can't recognize my president anymore. The same person that I really put so much trust in, I will proudly say that I gave this country a new change, a new chance, and you know, a better life. We're hoping for a better life from all the promises that we're being showered with by the current government. But I sit here and I wonder to myself, did I make the right choice?
2: But you know, with you wondering, you're not the only one, because Kabo Brizi Dikatolo posted today on Facebook, I don't even know if I should vote ka 2029, to be honest.
0: Yeah.
2: Imagine working so hard to change the government to end up buying medicine, paying more tax, food prices increase. Maybe.
0: Yeah, that sigh is literally from the bottom of my heart. But anyway, yo, to my listener right now, do you think we're on the right track? Do you think that the government is on the right track with all these changes, financial changes, in a very, very bad economic state, ya Botswana? Do you still think that we are on track? Is this like some sort of, what's the word they call it? Are they managing, you know, the game properly? Because at this point in time, our coach, the president, I have so many questions of which I don't know if we'll ever get the answer. I don't know if we'll have the answer by 2029, because that's when we're going to be voting next. Mihela, I will tell you, as a young Motswana who just hit his 30s, when my life should well, I love to say in a better life, 30s is when you're really, you know, you've sort of gathered yourself in what you're trying to do. The hustle, you know what I'm saying? Everything's some sort aligned. But here I am sitting at 30 years old. I really wonder, you know, 2 more years of this. Can I take it financially? Can I? As a young man, or am I just going to just say and sit back and say, you know what, because clearly I'm not even sure if the government still understands what the regular Motswana, young Motswana, is going through every single day. And I think that's the biggest question we should be asking ourselves. Thank you so much, Mel, for the hot story of the day. Remember, it comes to you every single day between 3:45 and 3:50.
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8: Yo, good afternoon, the Clemmy. You know what? There is a bit of contradiction here from how HG was before and how things are going right now. But here's the thing. Like Melanie said there, I keep telling people, you know what? Personally, the favor I've done to myself many, many years ago was not to believe that everything said by politicians and realists, it's very legit and legitimate. No, guys, there's reality. There's that thing which can be said, good caring, good preparing. And here's my point. I don't think at this point, like we are saying, economy rough, for one. So the demand is actually the register of which the government right now is left with one option. They have no other choice, rather, to the very same citizens of the country. The diamond the opanchile if you opanchile. So BRS is the country. The diamond the opanchile if you opanchile. So BRS is the guy line one or not. Can you repeat that? No, which is not okay.

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1: Botswana reports no babies born with HIV since the start of 2026, and farmers in South Africa raise concerns over delays in the distribution of FMD vaccines.
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1: With Yaron FM News at 4, I am Katlego Rakola. Good afternoon. No child has been born with HIV since the beginning of the year, marking a major milestone in Botswana's public health efforts. Health Ministry Public Relations Officer Dr. Christopher Nyanga says the achievement reflects strong partnerships between the public, healthcare workers and the government. He explained that expectant mothers are consistently utilizing routine testing, attending prenatal clinics and adhering to prescribed treatments throughout pregnancy and breastfeeding, measures that have proven effective in preventing mother-to-child transmission.
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1: Youth-owned businesses owe the Ministry of Youth more than 600 million pula, according to the latest figures from the Youth Development Fund, YDF. Speaking on Yaron FM's morning show, The Lash, acting director in the Department of Youth, Christian Musi, said the amount is part of over 1.2 billion pula disbursed to more than 13,000 beneficiaries. Musi revealed that only 48 million pula has been recovered so far, stressing that repayments are critical to sustaining the revolving fund, especially as Botswana faces ongoing economic challenges.
4: Lo khona go busa 48 million hela, which means we have only managed to return madi a puso 6.6%. 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
1: And finally, farmers in Mpumalanga, South Africa, have raised concerns over delays in the distribution of foot and mouth disease vaccine. They claim that only 33,000 cattle have been vaccinated out of the 61,000 doses received. The Get Sibande district has been identified as recording the highest number of infected animals. Provincial manager of the Red Meat Producers Organization, Henny Lars, has called on the Provincial Agriculture Department to enlist the services of private veterinarians in the second round of vaccinations. Lars says the current system, where vaccines are distributed jointly with state veterinarians, is too slow and needs to be better organized. And a recap of stories making headlines at this hour. Botswana reports no babies born with HIV since the start of 2026, and farmers in South Africa raise concerns over delays in the distribution of FMD vaccines.
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1: The sun's clocking out to start night shift. Kasane and Maung are at. pardon me, Kasani and Maung are at 7 degrees Celsius tonight. Francistown and Harare are matching on 8, with Gaborone checking in at 9 degrees Celsius. Lusaka and Cape Town are the night's overachievers at 10 and 11 degrees. Windhoek and Joburg, they're sharing 7 degrees Celsius and proving that friendship really is cool. However, your Friday ends, keep that jacket close and good vibes even closer. 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Good afternoon.
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7: Botswana Tennis Association unveils Billie Jean Cup team, and South Africa lines up coaching candidates as Hugo Bros quiz. With the sports update, I am Thabang Matlali. Good afternoon. The Botswana Tennis Association unveiled the national women's team who represent the country at the Billie Jean King Cup in Gaborone. Tennis Association PRO Tsepan Tlhankane made the team announcement at a media briefing in Gaborone on Tuesday. The sixth athlete team, which includes Chelsea and Angel Chakanyuga, as well as Cheludo Monayo, will compete in the Africa Group 3 phase of the tournament at the National Tennis Center in Gaborone from the 13th to the 18th of July. The grand prize will be a move up the rankings to Group 2 for the team, which will wear the blue, black and white.
8: Introducing our team captain, Kagiso Gelebeile. Assisting coach, Kagiso Dominic Mudise. Our players, Kelebogile Monayong. Chelsea Unalena Chakanyuka. The youngest player in the team at 14 years old, Angel Chakanyuka. Our next player is also based in the United States, Lumo Cheludo Monayong. The second youngest player in the team, Retabile Moshawa. Lastly, Ekua Refilwe Yuri, our team manager.
7: Candidates including Peter Musimane have applied to succeed Hugo Bruce as coach of South Africa after the Belgian's exit was confirmed. A SAFA spokesperson was quoted by AFP saying that Bruce may continue to work with the national team in a different capacity. He added that there have been numerous applications for the post of national coach and that Peter Musimane is among them. Bruce told Belgian media this week that he made the decision months ago to retire when South Africa were eliminated from the 2026 World Cup. In his 5 years in charge, he helped Bafana Bafana to a third place finish at the 2023 Africa Cup of Nations qualification to the FIFA World Cup for the first time since 2002 and advancing to the knockout stage of the World Cup for the first time. Catch the next sports update right here on The Climax at 5:05. Till then, good afternoon.
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2: All right, man. This is the second hour of the show. 409 Yarn FM. So hang out with you, Mel. Why are you laughing? What's wrong? What did I miss? What did I miss?
3: Yesterday, I found myself saying what you actually always say.
2: What did I always say?
3: Katy Pina. I was literally giving the song a 10 out of 10. I'm like, is it because of this chair? I'm like, no, man. Local is lekker.
2: Sunday Dijama is what we call it. It happens every second hour of the show. We play you, excuse me, brand new music. And, you know, just for your appreciation, Hore Mo Botswana, we have a lot of talent. Now, this song, I've been seeing this. I know I've said this before.
3: I know. I just tell you, judge.
2: Yeah, don't judge me. Because local music is fire, bro. All right? So, I've said this before and I'll say it again. Local is always the best thing that has ever happened to Botswana. Now, this song that we're about to drop, I've known about this song for quite a while because I've been seeing snippets on TikTok, but I didn't even know that my goat was on the song. I've always seen the first artist, the owner of the song, and said this snippet again at 30 seconds. Apparently, when Vizo saw that snippet, like, yo, send me the instrumental. Let me do some. And now we have what we call the Birds Freestyle. What a time to actually have a freestyle named after our revenue services here in Botswana.
3: Hey, yeah,
2: Max Tokyo feature vis-a-vis on this one. It's the Birds Freestyle. And after that, man, I have a very weird question that I want to ask you.
3: Oh my God.
2: And unfortunately, Melanie, you can't answer this question.
3: Yeah, I can't.
2: Because it will get you fired.
0: New music.
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0: on the end of the song with the outro, man. But on the record is Max Tokyo and Visual View. It's called The Burst Freestyle right here on The Climax, bringing us to 414 Yarn FM. Now, Mel.
1: Yo.
0: I have a question for my Maxus listener. Hey, this one, Mel, unfortunately cannot answer because her job will be on the line.
1: Let's clarify something.
0: Yeah, yeah.
1: I'm officially a part of the Maxus. You know how? Because I'm using a 17 Pro Max.
0: Come on, girl.
1: Come on.
0: Now, that is what I call flex. That's that Friday flex
1: so
0: right
1: we are
0: there.
1: Mixers.
0: All right, man. Congratulations to me. I'm using a brand new iPhone 17 Pro Max. How's it like so far?
1: 1 terabyte, by the way.
0: Okay, 1 terabyte. We get it. Can you just at least tell us about the experience with the phone?
1: Oh, my goodness.
0: Yeah.
1: The video quality.
0: Insane.
1: I know, cinematographers. Get the film industry. We shoot a movie on Monday.
0: All right, so Mel, I was very curious, right? And I want to find out from my Maxes. We all have days where we kind of not like our bosses, right? There's that, you know, that one week you're like, you know what, man? Hey, this man or woman is really driving me up the wall. I am so infuriated. But you can't tell them, right? And there's always a code, you know, rating when you're with your colleagues from the lady across the street. But you don't use his names. I mean, say Mr. Mola, for example, like myself. No. Or Miss Monare.
1: Yeah.
0: Right? You normally have a name for your boss. Your boss doesn't know about it. Everybody else in the company knows except the boss. Today, I want to find the weirdest name ever. Got it? The name that will literally have me up in chuckles. What is the name of the boss that you call? What is the name
1: you call, your,
0: you
1: boss.
0: Call your boss, excuse me, every single time? Across without him realizing or no. And probably this name has been there for years. Mel, do you have a name for your boss? Just say yes or no. Don't say the name. Yes or no?
1: No, I won't say the name. I currently don't have the name.
0: You don't have a name for your boss?
1: No, Shumi, I just arrived.
0: For real?
1: Shumi,
0: stop lying on radio.
1: But let me tell you something.
0: Hey,
1: my first job, Nikki Bita, the boss, Lion of Judah.
0: Lion of Judah.
1: When I had to worship you, I saw you meet the Lion of Judah.
0: Oh, you meet the Lion of Judah.
1: Lion of Judah, we worship you.
0: Unfortunately, I've never had any other job besides working on the ARN FM, so I am very excluded from this conversation because he might be listening, all right? So I want to find out from you.
1: Yeah,
0: he might be listening. Meeting you, so get sorted. Maybe I should just say it, but what if the other board of directors tell him, hey, la. All right, man, let's find out from you. There is a name you call your boss whenever your boss frustrates you, whenever your boss or sometimes let's find out from you. We're going to keep it anonymous. We are not going to say your names. We are just going to play your voice note. It'll be more funnier. We just want to see the weirdest boss name that has ever been there in the history of a work mobile Tswana. Let's find out from you on +36739110638.
2: WhatsApp or call +26739110686.
0: In the meantime, get into those names for your boss. I'm gonna play you some music from Tato Tladi as well as Drake. It goes a little something like this. We got Shebang as well as Day and Night. Let us find out from you on +36739110686. Your boss has a name, and I know the whole department knows this person's name. Ling needs a man when your boss is not around. I'm pulling link on +367 3911066. I really feel like laughing today.

0: All right, man, that is Tata Tladi coming in with Dana. Then right after that is Drake with Shebang.
1: Manish on a beat, Shebang. Woo. All of my ops, they dead. Why do they gas me up? Does it go?
0: We're about to do the Lutzi Challenge as a country. But in the meantime, save my number, +26739111066. The name that you call your boss every single time. Let's have a good chuckle all the way till 4:30.
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0: It's Drake coming in with Shebang right here. Manish on the beat, Shebang on the Climax. 4:29 is the time, man. And we've been joined by Katlakorakola. I'm going to ask Katlakorakola. And you see, again, Katlakorakola can be a part of this conversation as well.
1: Katlakorakola is a boss
0: lady. Hey, and I know for sure everybody under Katlakorakola needs a lead.
2: So, HR.
0: So, we're having a quick conversation, Katlakorakola. We're busy just asking our Maxes out there. Baba Redi, Tsenyarne, Femunaka, Wumpene. There's a time in life where your boss is not always the nicest person. Sometimes they're a real meanie, right? My boss is asking for too much, and we all have that name for our boss. Mm. We all have a name. And I know you have a name and I have a name, Katlakorakola. Yes, possibly our bosses might be listening. This is why we are going to be excluded from this conversation, you, myself, and Melanie. But we're asking the listener, what is that one name you and your department colleagues call your boss? Trust me, Anonza, we're not going to say anybody's name. We just want to hear some of the most hilarious names for the boss out there. Have you ever worked at another job besides Yarn FM?
2: Unfortunately not. I mean,
1: what do you mean unfortunately not? You still do.
2: What do you mean?
1: Voice over.
2: Can I more we be relaxed?
1: If it pays.
2: You're your own boss.
0: Yeah, your own boss. And you have my door.
2: You're dictating. But I used to work at one organization before I joined. I mean, I was working with a lot of old bullies.
0: Yeah.
2: You know what I mean?
0: Yeah.
2: And them bullies were cool, bro. Like,
0: they were pretty cool. You never had a mean name for your boss?
2: They just let me be. I mean, them bullies, nah. But in other places, yeah.
0: Yeah, other places where? Give me one. Give me a nickname, bro. Give me a nickname.
2: I mean,
0: right
2: if
0: now.
2: That flew right over you, you just need to move on.
0: Wait, did I miss some?
1: Mm.
0: Did I miss some?
1: Yeah.
0: I miss some?
1: Mm.
0: Man, that's the very first time this year, damn.
1: Oh.
0: Yo, I'm sorry.
1: How did
0: about
1: this
0: that.
1: Year?
0: No, I'm always on top of my game.
1: No.
0: Well, it's on top of my game. Look, Max is across the country. Let us know. +367 391 1066. There are days where your boss absolutely in a labo hello. And there's a name. I know you have that name right now. You're probably thinking about it right now. Hey, no, it's going to be truly anonymous. Just send a voice note and say, "Bona, so you Mel, Katlego, nabo sa rona ko spanning remitsa yana whenever remote could go ras ka rutla gore re bua ka ene." We got a couple of voice notes and texts. We're going to be reading those in just a bit. Also, Nadabaying, who are going to be joining us on the Climax a little bit later. Right now, though, just let us know that one name you call your boss. I have one. I know Katlakorakola has one for his boss as well. And,
2: yeah, le unique ga nakela mongwe le mongwe.
0: No, gonna lie me here like a
2: what's going on?
0: I'm gonna lie me here
1: like a
0: while.
1: Like, get rid of my girl. Touch it off.
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2: 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Botswana reports no babies born with HIV since the start of 2026, and farmers in South Africa raise concerns over delays in the distribution of FMD vaccines. Tune in for the details in the next Yaruna FM bulletin at 5 p.m.
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0: We are asking a very simple question. 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

0: All right, this is Skabza the Small, Sorry, and DJ Maphorisa, as well as Angelic on this one. He has one of the most viral TikTok memes. Every single time there's a dope mashup or a piano song, there's that one. I don't know how to call it. A box of pizza. What was that?
1: Something.
0: And he's just jumping, hopping around. You know what? Angelic is like my spirit mantra, dog. I absolutely love Angelic. One of the first voices that ever jumped behind an amapiano beat and made amapiano what it is today. So you better put some respect on Angelic's name. Right now, I need you to put some respect on this young lady. Now, this woman shocked us. Dance move wara ga bota o ira kae kae no kae kae kae wa nyukuma ya no
1: bo o bo o bo
0: agree bon agree bona kick ke ona better kick agree yeah better kick
1: oh he is it really among I didn't
0: make a blind big guy ni kwara ka ain't got nothing on me. All right. You know what I'm saying? And after this we're going to do a challenge with our guest because she's one of the most talented dancers that you'll ever see. But more than anything, ha re sa brr no re tshere better abasung la re bolela re ene wa mix ha re sa brr wa mix gore ene ke gore tshere. On top of all of that, she's in probably one of my favorite TikTok relationships of all time.
1: To show me.
0: Gore, there's nothing.
1: When I rata me jolo abatu wena. No sa jolo.
2: Ah, usukile ke mjolo or ujile something. We've got just the right music to make your day. Yarona FM.
0: You got just the right personality to make your day. Ladies and gentlemen, help me welcome to the studio. What's up, mama?
3: I'm good. How are you?
0: Oh, super. We cannot complain. Tatevile, you just made our Friday even more better because you are joining us for the very first time on The Climax, right?
3: For real. Yeah. I'm happy.
0: Yeah,
3: I'm
0: dog.
3: Sure.
1: Aww. Yeah. Ah, finally.
3: Yes.
1: Show me why. Hello.
0: Oh, I love it, man. Oh, the energy is about to be ecstatic because whenever she's around, I think it's so infectious. Just seeing her on my phone via Facebook, whether it's TikTok, whether it's just social media, Instagram, you name it, man. She really lights up the room wherever she is. Ladies and gentlemen, please help us welcome the ever so beautiful Linthe. Hi, mama.
3: Thank you. Dumela.
1: Dumela. What did you just say?
0: Absolutely love it, man.
1: Why are we like this?
0: Yeah, no, Fridays are so crazy. Yeah, I absolutely love it. So, you've said your story. You have been on the morning show before. I was listening to that show. It was absolutely amazing how, you know, you just really just chopped up what your life is. But so many things have happened since the last time we were on Yarn FM. So we just want to catch up with you.
3: True.
0: That's why we call it the Climax Hangout. Now, Chumi, I don't know if I should start here.
1: Chumi, arisimilehono from the top.
0: Is it
1: this
0: permissible?
1: Is the Climax.
3: Top is top.
0: Chumi, you are dating a podcaster. Like, what do we miss? And give way, I get paramount time. How do you get for because I want
1: to it's interesting.
0: Chumi, what is going on there? Y'all even got like a joint account? What's
3: going on? He's got a best friend, man.
0: Yeah.
3: He healed so many parts of me.
0: Love it.
3: Wow. You know, if you knew the last time I was in Yarono FM, I came through a heartbreak.
0: Oh, yeah. Word.
3: And now, it's a different story. I
1: and she's glowing.
0: Yeah, I know I glow for real, man. I absolutely love it. My mentor. For real,
3: man.
0: You know,
3: yeah, I'm in a relationship. It's been a good 6 months now.
0: Yeah.
1: Already,
3: yes.
0: And La Pushalike Tile, hey, I love it. Hims and hems. Yeah,
3: a calm gentleman.
0: Yeah,
3: who's thriving.
0: Yeah,
3: he's a podcaster. You know, people think he's mean, actually. And
0: is he mean though?
1: Nah.
0: Is he mean? Because a lot of I know he's had a lot of run-ins because of some of the comments he's made on the podcast.
3: I mean, a podcast is a podcast.
0: Yeah.
3: Okay. You know, one way or the other, there just has to be just.
0: Yeah.
3: You
1: know? So that's not his personality.
3: That's not his personality.
0: Yeah.
3: You meet him on a good. It's just that he's a person who says his word.
0: Ah.
3: Right there and there.
0: Yeah.
3: And. Even in real life.
0: Yeah.
3: With me, he tells me, he calls a spade a spade.
0: Yeah.
3: But that's until you actually see Hori. motho o ratela botshelo.
0: Yeah. Mm-hmm. But what's like internet dating like? But when I say internet dating,
3: not to tell I love publicly. Like that's me. I'm a loud lover. I don't want to be hiding my person like ke mo botsetsi.
0: Okay.
1: Ha go hela go a hela ga go tlalla ga tswalla.
3: It's okay. You know I'm always about sharing my story. Yeah. I'm always about sharing my experience, you know. And I'm always about inspiring someone day.
0: Yeah.
3: And I really want to do away with whatever is
1: the negatives,
3: you know.
0: Yeah.
3: I want to be different.
0: Mm-hmm.
3: People are against that thing. People are always like, hey, the way generation that's just so sad, heartbroken.
0: You think
3: and I'm
0: so?
3: Like, guys, love. No, when it comes to love.
0: Yeah, yeah.
3: Mm-hmm. Oh, no, how could you mom shot? Whatever, boss.
0: Yeah.
1: Woman, what
3: opinion. Thank you. They're always opinions.
0: Yeah.
3: And I'm like, we'll share a different story.
0: Mm.
3: Yeah, love, love.
0: I love it. And one thing you also love, and I didn't see it coming, but I should have seen this one coming. DJ. Were you a DJ the last time you were here?
3: Nope.
0: Were you training to be one?
3: I did mention on air that I'm working on something that I know that is definitely going to shock the world, but I won't say it until like a month later than I did.
0: So why DJ?
3: I love it.
0: I mean, you are literally a very well-established dancer. Everybody loves
1: vocalist. When,
0: yeah, you know what I'm saying? Vocalist as well, right, which is actually really crazy. But then you now dipping into the DJ part as well. Why?
3: This is the one thing that allows me to express all my talents.
0: Yeah.
3: You know, I'm a singer. I can sing during my sets. I can MC during my sets. My makeup, my face will tell you that's... She beat up her face, you know.
0: Yeah.
3: I dance.
0: Yeah.
3: So it incorporates all of these talents.
0: Mm. Mm.
3: So it's my happy place, man. I love music as well.
0: So just Gigi, Candy the Baddie, Uncle Waffles.
3: Yeah, yeah, yeah.
0: All these are female DJs who dance and then leave the decks. And a lot of people have been really, upset about, purists. Of DJing, or why would be now kaha or lilith? I know, really, instead of really just enjoying the music and the art,
3: for me, it's craft, man. My craft has to be different, honestly.
0: Yeah.
3: How, okay, no, I'm gonna get Lintle because I know she's gonna MC, she's gonna hype up the crowd, I know she's gonna sing, she's gonna leave that mark, you know, she's gonna dance, electrify the stage, she's gonna mix.
0: So that you don't feel any way when purists of you know the art of DJing ever say, and especially female DJs, also because it also comes with the apparel. Some of the conversation around it was that khababar basically,
3: right?
0: You know what I mean? And it's very revealing. You're just GGs and them,
3: yeah. People that like me, I have this one thing I know that I'm always grateful for is that I have a Christian heart.
0: Yes.
3: A Christian heart that's loving. I have love for people.
0: Yeah.
3: You know, I have so much love that automatically, like a smile.
0: Yeah.
3: You need to, you know, you gravitate towards me.
1: Sure. Giving energy.
3: I don't need. Attract spotlight.
0: Yeah. Yeah.
3: It's always.
0: Did you grow up in an entertainment family? Or are you like the first entertainer of your lineage?
3: They are. My mom and my dad were ballroom dancers.
0: Oh, word.
3: My mom is a singer.
0: Is that where they met?
3: Yeah, that's where they met.
0: Crazy. Yeah. Wow.
3: But they didn't do anything about it.
0: Oh, okay.
3: I did something about
1: it.
3: Nice.
0: No wonder you're like Twinkle Toes, because it had to be. I mean, you know how ballroom dancers are like always on their toes, right?
3: Yeah.
0: So one thing about
3: Lindsay. They were the best. During that time, they were the best.
0: They were the best? Crazy. And you know what? I've been meaning to ask you. You are a DJ.
3: Yes.
0: But you are also, you're a Christian.
3: Right.
0: Right? And you are, so somewhere, secular music comes into your life. How do you manage that? What does your pastor say? Do you sing at church?
3: I'm a worshipper.
0: Oh, you're a worshipper, yes.
1: Didn't you see her at Kel's Eye Shop?
0: Yes. That's what I'm trying to get at, because, you know, again, this is another question that, you know, some of us, I want to say I left church.
3: Yes.
0: Because I'm a pastor's kid, by the way. I left church
3: Shout out
0: because I was going into the circular world, I guess. You know what I mean?
1: Left church.
0: What happens? Where's the balance with all of that?
3: The balance.
0: How do I listen to you worship? With you last night at the club.
3: I don't know if you have a personal relationship with God.
0: Yeah.
3: When I lay in hell, nothing else can like sway you around. Odibuza bato, whatever secular music. Mm. Why do I have to? King kitla chana kuhu. Kebato jumela hor as a dancer, as a singer, as a DJ. Mudimu mpile talente hor.
1: Exactly.
3: Kaya dressing wakayoni. Yeah. Pema botsilo kayoni.
0: Yeah.
3: Me isa radio tewo do ho kahani le your connection with him.
0: Mm.
3: When I became a DJ, I told God, I'm like, Lord, I graduated at UB, but it's rough. It's tough.
0: Yeah.
3: He still said, you have these. Use those. Even my parents, my own parents, they've been supportive about it.
0: Okay.
3: You know? So the only people I'll care about, what they have opinions about me being a Christian and being a dancer. Me being a worshiper and being a dancer to secular music, they are the ones who have that opportunity, but they've never.
1: I'm kind of curious though, and I'm gonna ask the both of you this question.
0: Kante,
1: doesn't the Bible say thou shalt not judge? Why the very same people by deputy Jesus, why are they always judging?
0: You know, some of the most judgmental people in the world,
3: right,
0: are Christians.
3: Why do because in that Bible, the same Bible we read, how takapelo ya gago hela ntse account re modimo ntse ya ka kentse. Trust me, your life will go the right way. I know gwa draina gone e go ya into that space. It's quite draining as a person who gives out grace.
0: Sure.
3: It gives out light.
0: Sure.
3: It is draining, but I go back to the drawing board. I've never moved go sena modimo mo gona. Being a DJ,
1: I'm kind of curious though. We were supposed to have Linda and April.
0: Actually, hold that thought.
1: Yes.
0: We're gonna have that conversation.
1: Alrighty.
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4: DJ Sway, Melanie, as well as Lindle, with 5 more minutes before we jump to the 5 p.m. news bulletin with Katlawa Rakola. 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
5: yeah.
4: Look, I cut you off earlier on. Please. Okay. Yes, please.
5: No, I wanted to ask because she was supposed, I wish April was here so that we could ask the both of them. They're currently going to have an event together, a joint event.
4: That's crazy.
5: And one thing about these two young ladies, prayerful, talented.
4: Yeah.
5: And it's I just can't imagine the energy.
4: Sure.
5: So right now I wanna ask Linda if them being Christians, because right now we can see that April is onto the spiritual journey.
4: Yeah, her journey is so beautiful to watch.
5: It's so beautiful to watch.
4: Yeah.
5: Despite the criticism, and she's going higher and higher. Same thing with Lindley.
4: Sure.
5: So I want to know if they were brought together by the fact that they're both praying, and then they were like, you know what? You know, in the spiritual realms, about the noble one, like, try this. Da, da, da, da. So I wanted to understand what Nelly April Gates, what's the layout for them to match? Because that people expect them to be like competition, you understand?
4: Yeah.
5: But instead, they're collaborating.
4: Sure.
6: Firstly, di hemani di kopane hela korotone na kota me graduate it was the year I graduated 2022.
4: Sure.
6: We met at Notwani Pansoke Lebji.
4: Sure.
6: So Lebji was like, yo, there's someone who is like you, like your twin.
4: Yeah.
6: And then that was it. Like we danced that night.
4: Yeah.
6: And we stuck to each other.
4: Wait, is that? Wait, hold on. That viral video that
5: Ayoba.
4: Everybody loves.
6: No,
5: that one
6: was like still hella in our journey.
4: Oh, sure. Yeah. I see.
6: Go Ayoba.
4: Oh, yeah, CBD. Yeah, yeah.
6: Video.
4: Yes.
6: What's crazy is we don't, it's not hard to have a conversation with Ava.
4: Yeah.
6: Mm-hmm. Like she's. Kiss him out.
4: Yeah, I see.
6: That's why it's so easy for us to just get along.
4: Sure.
6: And then, Dali happened. We didn't even rehearse that thing. You know,
4: that's the crazy part.
6: Because we have the same content. My FYP is her FYP.
4: Sure.
6: We check. And we're like basically the same people.
4: Sure.
6: We got to Ayoba and her sister's the one who was shooting.
4: Oh, okay.
6: And we're just jamming. Kante, that's gonna blow up.
5: Yeah.
6: You know. Yeah, we've always had this similar dreams, you know.
4: Yeah.
6: But obviously we're two different people.
4: Yeah.
6: So yeah, that's just how we click.
4: I love it.
6: Almost the same thing. That's where we click because our interests are similar.
4: Before we get into more details about your event quickly, we just got to talk about one of the biggest events that is brought to Botswana by Red Bull. Possibly the biggest dance challenge that we have here, a possibility to travel the world. We had Level M, a big shout out to her, man. She did absolutely amazing last year in America, right?
5: Yeah.
4: So this time around, we're going to Switzerland. I just want to know your thoughts about that. Are you a part of this, like, in any way, shape, or form? Organizing? I mean, because I think you're a very reputable dancer.
6: I'm not, you know. I'm just there. I'm just one of those. I mean, shout out to Pete. Of course, Pete and Louisa.
4: Sure.
6: They're my people.
4: Word.
6: Yeah, but it's their journey, and I really love to see other people having the same. I do have that dream.
4: Sure.
6: Having my academy, being able to host Dance It Out.
4: Sure.
6: Red Bull Dance. Actually, shout out to Dance It Out BW.
4: Big shout out. Yeah, word.
6: And I don't, as much as I'm a dancer, I don't need to be a part of it.
4: Yeah.
6: I'll just be here cheering to see other people respect dance.
4: You know? Oh, I see.
6: I definitely love that. For the shows.
4: I absolutely love that. So now, Lindley, have you seen the lineup of dancers? Who are you voting for?
6: I don't know. You know, like three of my favorite people are in there. Oof. You know, Mr. T.
4: Okay, word. Love that, Mr. T.
6: Sir Isaac, you know.
4: Sure.
6: The boyfriend to one of my dancers.
4: Sure.
6: It's going to
4: be very crazy to watch.
6: Then I saw the other one, Ukila Wina, Erin, she's an amazing dancer. She does Afrobeat.
4: Oh, word?
6: Yo.
4: So tomorrow 2 p.m. is going to be very fascinating to find out. Are you going to be there? Are you going to be attending?
6: I want to be there.
4: I love it.
6: I mean, I want to meet Gananelo as well.
4: Sure. Okay. Gananelo is a dancer from South Africa. Love it. Look, ladies and gentlemen, please give it up for one of the most extraordinary females that we have in our industry right now. Her name is Lindley, dancer, DJ, Makoti, you name it. She's done it all. She's doing it all. You know, Lily Zela and stuff. It's 5 p.m. We're gonna try to do a dance challenge outside.
6: No problem.
4: Please teach us something that you think would
6: be really helpful. I already have one.
4: I have two left feet. Katlego also has two left feet, but he's gonna try it out as well after he reads the news bulletin.
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7: Botswana reports no babies born with HIV since the start of 2026, and farmers in South Africa raise concerns over delays in the distribution of FMD vaccines.
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7: With Yarn FM News at 5:01, I am Katlego Rakola. Good afternoon. No child has been born with HIV since the beginning of the year, marking a major milestone in Botswana's public health efforts. Health Ministry Public Relations Officer Dr. Christopher Nyanga said this achievement reflects strong partnerships between the public, healthcare workers and government. He explained that expectant mothers are consistently utilizing routine testing, attending prenatal clinics, and adhering to prescribed treatment throughout pregnancy and breastfeeding, measures that have proven effective in preventing mother-to-child transmission.
8: Go setse go le lebakanyana re itemogela jalo bana ba ba tsholwang ba sena mogare wa HIV ka mabaka a matuna ile gone gore bo mma bone le hanka tswa ile gore bone bana le mogare wa HIV ba bo ba le mo lenaneong la PMCT mijanong ha ba le mogolone jalo ba salamo ra go ditaelo tsa ba botsogo le dikgakololo tso thetse ba dineelwang ba helela jalo ba tshola bana ba ile gore bone ga bana mogare.
7: Youth-owned businesses owe the Ministry of Youth more than 600 million pula, according to the latest figures from the Youth Development Fund, YDF. Speaking on Yarn FM's morning show, The Rush, acting director in the Department of Youth, Christian Musi, say the amount is part of over 1.2 billion pula disbursed to more than 13,000 beneficiaries. Musi revealed that only 48 million pula has been recovered so far, stressing that repayments are critical to sustaining the revolving fund, especially as Botswana faces ongoing economic challenges.
9: Lo khona go busa 48 million hela, which means we have only managed to return madi a puso 6.6%. 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
7: And finally, farmers in Mpumalanga, South Africa, have raised concerns over delays in the distribution of foot and mouth disease vaccine. They claim that only 33,000 cattle have been vaccinated out of the 61,000 doses received. The Get Sibande district has been identified as recording the highest number of infected animals. Provincial manager of the Red Meat Producers Organization, Henny Lars, has called on the Provincial Agriculture Department to enlist the services of private veterinarians in the second round of vaccinations. Lars says the current system, where vaccines are distributed jointly with state veterinarians, is too slow and needs to be organized. In a recap of stories making headlines this hour, Botswana reports no babies born with HIV since the start of 2026, and farmers in South Africa raise concerns over delays in the distribution of FMD vaccines.
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7: In business news, Statistics Botswana has reported a 5.8 million pula surplus for the year ended March 2025, marking a sharp turnaround from the 5.4 million deficit recorded the previous year. Despite the recovery, the organization's current liabilities still exceed current assets by 59.2 million pula. Officials explain that much of the reported liabilities comprise unutilized government grants rather than external debt. The annual report also highlights that constrained budget allocations affected key statistical projects. However, Statistics Botswana says prudent financial management enabled it to continue delivering credible national statistics. In currency exchange rates, the pula is trading at 1.21 rand, 13.48 pula against the US dollar, 15.40 pula against the euro, and 18.07 pula against the British pound.
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7: The sun's clocking out and winter is about to start its night shift. Kasane and Maung are at 7 degrees Celsius tonight. Francistown and Harare are matching on 8, with Gaborone checking in at 9 degrees Celsius. Lusaka and Cape Town are the night's overachievers at 10 and 11 degrees. Windhoek and Joburg, they're sharing 7 degrees Celsius and proving that friendship really is cool. However, your Friday ends, keep that jacket close and good vibes even closer. 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
8: Team Botswana looking for a historic win at Billie Jean Cup and youthful Popa target top 4 finish in upcoming league season. With the sports update, I am Thabang Matlali. Good afternoon. Winning the Billie Jean King Cup is top of the agenda for the women's national tennis team, according to Chelsea Chaganyuka. The 20-year-old tennis starlet pointed this out at the unveiling of the 6-athlete team, which will represent Botswana at the tournament on Thursday. Botswana will host the Billie Jean Cup Africa Group 3 tournament at the National Tennis Center in Gaborone from the 13th to the 18th of July. Chelsea highlighted that winning the tournament and gaining promotion to Group 2 is their top priority.
10: For the past 4 years, it's been a privilege of mine to represent the country on the tennis courts, but I've never imagined that the Billie Jean King Cup would have been hosted by our country at home. I'm beyond excited to be able to compete here, especially with a team that has come so close together and so strong. We know each other and we trust each other, and we will definitely be giving our all on the court. I would also like to call on each member from the nation to come out to the courts and support us. Let's make history together.
7: Township Rollers are looking to finish among the top four in the upcoming 2026-2027 FNB Premiership season, according to Coach Upagowa. The newly appointed Rollers tactician highlighted this in an exclusive interview with Yarn FM Sport at the club's Diadora sponsorship launch on Tuesday. The Blues finished seventh on the log standings last season as their search for a first league title since the 2018-29 season continued. Goa pointed out that their transfer ban will likely see them deploying youthful players who he believes are up to the task.
11: One of the reasons why they came to me was them knowing that I've dealt with both senior teams and junior players. The game has changed, that you need energy. We must improve the team in terms of making it younger, in terms of improving on last year's position. Rollers might have challenges of getting the players that they need, but let's target top four position to go back into that bracket where Rollers has always been. If we win the league, I'll jump up and down and walk from the station in my underwear.
7: He also noted that they will return for their preseason training next week.
11: We are in a situation where we had a squad. Because of the situation, players are leaving. So every now and then there's a player saying, I've left. Until I've sat down with the team manager and said, this is what we have, purely because I don't have the information, as it changes on a daily basis. This morning we had two players that I understand have given in their resignation letter based on Dikolo Tuzabone. The intention is to start next week. This week we try and push those that are there to get medicals done. We believe we'll have a squad that is competitive.
7: Catch the next sports update Monday morning at 7:05, but let's do more sports later on today at 6 on the Galaxy Sports Show.
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16: Hela Luna, Nala is just a kid. Hela, Maswell, hey, yeah.

0: re tla be re bitsa stima molelo after you know team Botswana in the world of tennis wins back to back and here to let us know more about it, man. Personally, he is an older brother to me, but today he comes in his practice and right as the PR and marketing of the Botswana Tennis Association. I call him CPD, one of the baddest DJs to ever be behind decks. But right now, Mr. Tankan, how are you doing today, my brother? Hey, the most important one. You know when you go for the other ones, you don't even use the first one. Director of PR and marketing, Hwanakako Botswana Tennis Association. Ladies and gentlemen, please help me welcome to the studio, Mr. Tankan. How are you doing today, my brother?
1: I'm also, how are you doing?
0: We spoke about this. This is why, sometimes you shouldn't be interviewing your own colleagues.
1: You butchered my title, so
0: I apologize. Director. I know you'd be playing, my brother. So now today, we're talking all things this amazing tournament. Rather cup that's coming to Botswana right now. Let me give you a quick background. The Billie Jean King Cup is a women's teams competition, otherwise known as the World Cup of Tennis, which is amazing. This is the second largest teams competition in the world. Wow. And the Botswana Billie Jean King Cup team is led by Captain Kagiso Kelebeile, with assistance from the US-based technical expert Dominic Modise. Now, Mr. Tankane, let's start from the very beginning. The biggest team event in women's tennis is here. When does this start? And, in terms of Team Botswana, are they ready?
1: Thank you, Sway. The tournament starts on Monday.
0: Oh, wow. Okay.
1: And I can proudly and confidently say Team Botswana is very, very, very ready.
0: I cannot wait to see, man. One thing about Botswana tennis, we are up there in the world. And I'm super excited to find out more about this amazing Billie Jean King Cup. Now, has Botswana participated before? And who makes Team Botswana this year? Kana, we call it, there's a tag that they like saying, Wadakako BNSC, earning your stripes. So who are they? Let us know.
1: I've earned my stripes.
0: You definitely earned your stripes. And, it's such a beautiful color, man. Hey, Botswana blue is absolutely amazing.
2: Yeah. You earned your stripes.
0: Yeah, I earned my stripes in hockey. Yeah, a couple of years ago. Yeah, all the way back. Yeah.
1: You're asking, I got a horror team Botswana.
0: Yes. Yeah, team Botswana.
1: And, the Billie Jean King Cup is one of the oldest team sporting events at tennis.
0: Okay.
1: And Botswana has participated, I think this year marks 30 years of Botswana's participation in the, in the Billie Jean King Cup.
0: Is it automatic or is it by qualification?
1: Well, how do I put it? It's by qualification.
0: Okay.
1: Basically, yeah. It's by qualification, and then there are different groups.
0: Okay.
1: You have to participate.
0: Okay.
1: When you come back, you are going to start from the bottom.
0: Oh.
1: So Hona Lady Group Hella, like you will have your group stages.
0: Oh yes. Okay, yeah. Cool. I see.
1: So sure. As Team Botswana, we are in group three.
0: Okay.
1: We are this year battling to go into group two.
0: Oh, okay.
1: Yes.
0: All right.
1: So, as you know, Davis Cup last year, Nerlema group five.
0: Okay.
1: And then we gain promotion to group four.
0: Ah, yes, I see how it works. Cool.
1: You have to push all the way to group one, and eventually, on a little thing, world group, you find your top professional,
0: the best of the best,
1: but I got them Djokovic, represent the Bosebi.
0: I see. Okay. I love it. I absolutely love it. Now, Team Botswana, who has earned our stripes this year in 2026?
1: Team Botswana, how old do you know Botswana tennis players?
0: Oh, goodness, you say that names,
1: let me
0: I'm going
1: save you.
0: Okay. If you say that names, I'll probably click.
1: All
0: but
1: right,
0: yeah, let's go.
1: We've got three players that are currently based in the United States of America who play college tennis there.
0: Okay,
1: those are Ekua Yuri, and then we have Chelsea Chakanyuka.
0: Oh, I see. I know her. Yeah.
1: Of course.
0: Yeah.
1: And then we have Lumo Monayo. Those are the three that are based in the US.
0: Okay.
1: And then we've got Baba Lemo Botswana.
0: Sure.
1: We've got Kilebukile Monayo. And then we've got two youngsters. We've got a 14-year-old.
0: Wow.
1: Yeah.
0: Okay.
1: We've got a 14-year-old sister to Chelsea Chakanyuka.
0: Oh, really?
2: Okay.
0: The tennis family. I love that. Absolutely amazing.
1: I'll get to that one.
0: Sure.
1: Her Her name is Angel Chakanyuka.
0: Okay.
1: And then we have 17-year-old Ratabile Moshawa.
0: Okay.
1: Weiger, I'll get back to that. Yes, indeed, tennis is really a family a sport.
0: Sure.
1: I mean, if you follow tennis, you will know, Jorge, if you remember Denzel Seetso.
0: Sure. Yes,
1: he's got his siblings also, Baba Tamika and tennis. There's Martin Seetso, there's Camila Seetso.
0: Wow.
1: So, yeah, it is a
0: some sort of like a rite of passage.
1: Yeah, Ntunga. Right now, he's doing well out in London, Coco Junior Wimbledon.
0: Sure.
1: He's got a sister called Naledi who also plays tennis. His older brother also used to play tennis.
0: Wow.
1: He quit and started doing other sports.
0: Oh, yeah. I see. Man, beautiful. Big shout out to all the ladies who have made it to Team Botswana. It is definitely an honor to represent the blue, black, and white as we earn our stripes. Now, just before we part ways with you, Retankani, you just got to tell us, how confident are you in Team Botswana this time around, gaining promotion, and what can we expect from our ladies?
1: When you are a host, you have to have confidence.
0: Sure.
1: So by virtue of us hosting, we're super confident that our team is going to do so well because, you know, playing at home has that thing.
0: Yeah.
1: That fear goes away because you've got familiar faces.
0: I love it. Yeah.
1: Sitting there, goody standing, cheering for you. You're not out there all in OC. You've got a strong support system. That's your team. That's your family. That's your nation. I'm super confident that Botswana will gain promotion. I mean, most of the teams that are...
0: Just please fix your mic there quickly. Yeah, there we go. Yes.
1: I'm saying most teams, they longore are coming here to compete. They were also in the same competition last year.
0: Sure.
1: Batamikilele, our girls last year. So
0: okay.
1: They sort of kind of know each other.
0: Okay.
1: So I'm hoping they will capitalize and work on the weaknesses of the opponent. And then we will definitely get promotion to Group 2.
0: Absolutely love it. It is all happening. Starting this Monday, the Billie Jean King Cup is going to be officially hosted by Botswana, which is such an honor. For 30 years, we've been a part of this amazing, amazing cup. Now, I want to be a part of this journey as a Botswana. How do I become a part of this journey? Where can I catch the action? And any other information that I need to know before we part ways?
1: Yes, thank you. The National Tennis Center is where all the action is going to be at.
0: Yeah.
1: There is going to be 11 countries taking part in this event.
0: Okay.
1: Entrance is absolutely free.
0: Okay.
1: And just come rocking your blue, black, and white and show your patriotism.
0: Sure.
1: Bring your loudest cheers. Weekend, Diana, fix your voice and... like I'm saying, it's absolutely free. So we invite everyone on Monday through Saturday to come to the National Tennis Center.
0: Absolutely love it. He's the director of PR and marketing Khona Kaku Botswana Tennis Association. His full names are Tsepang Tlankane, but you know, we have the privilege of working with this amazing gentleman, and we get to call him Tippy D whenever he's behind the decks. Yeah, how are you? All right, man. Thank you so much, Sepan Tlankane, for joining us this afternoon.
1: Thank you so much.
0: Cheers. The Climax on Yarn FM. Lift the music. Until 6 p.m. It's nearly that time of the day when outside is the only place to be. No need for Wi-Fi, just genuine connections and Amarula chilled over ice made with real Marula fruit. 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Visit the social pages, Amarula_Botswana on Instagram or Amarula_Botswana on Facebook. 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

0: today.
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0: We tease and bail on this one. The name of the track, Varia Thing, right here on the Climax 528 Yarna FM. And, you know, we really wanted to read some of the comments that we had earlier on about, you know, we all have that boss. And sometimes I look around. Every single time I listen to it, yeah, you always tend to creep in that name, Elon Hore. Your boss doesn't know about it. We really wanted to have a good chuckle today on a beautiful Friday. Hore.
1: No, now I don't have.
0: Yo, Rama.
2: Yo,
0: Rama. Ah, pick a boy. Tip DZ. With a beautiful, beautiful classics, house mix, Tumila Groovers. Ah, I was at Cheers last week, dog. Yo, Tumi played a marvelous old school Amapiano set. No,
2: I was about to talk about how it's like his mouth is drying up. The closer we get to 6 o'clock, it's like.
1: Especially on a Friday.
2: He played a great set.
0: He played a great set. Sorry, I was just clearing up my throat. He played an amazing set, dog, and it was absolutely amazing. Whether you anything classic, whether it's R&B, whether it's house, whether it's hip hop, you name it, Afrobeats, he's literally a jack of all trades.
2: So hold up, so Tumila Groovers,
0: yeah,

0: played four sets.
1: No, no, no. He did, I'm saying he played a classic amapiano set.
2: He does classic.
1: Yeah, but he does. He does anything that's classic.
0: Okay.
1: A big shout out to the boys and man. I did say that I will definitely remind the people. Yeah, whenever the boys behind the decks.
2: Yeah,
1: you
2: promises
3: how
2: out there,
3: hey?
1: Yeah,
3: yeah, yeah.
2: No, it's
3: for the
2: Kimba.
1: Are you guys done? Can you do the news headlines now?
0: Sure.
1: Let's do it. Kata is coming with the news headlines. Right after that, we are going to be listening to an amazing Cooler Box classic house mix right here from the Pico's very own Tumila Groovers. Let's find out what Kata Rokula has for us at this half hour. Yaruna FM.
0: News making headlines this summer. Botswana reports no babies born with HIV since the start of 2026, and farmers in South Africa raise concerns over delays in the distribution of FMD vaccines. Tune in for the details at 6 p.m.
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18th of July 2026, the Botswana Qualifications Authority, BQA, is launching a game-changing new standards that will transform higher education and TVET in our country. They are unveiling the norms and standards higher education and TVET institutions, the Board BQA Corporate Strategy 2026-2030, the recognition of prior learning RPL policy, and the credit accumulation and transfer CAT policy. 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
0: You are so far for that, man. 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Got a 111111 rote. 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
1: go tlile go itse go tshwara
0: ngivane
1: mo pateng I think king
0: hey la na ke now the mogoma king of all time after henye na though after henye wana na henye le MC
1: ke la gona lo mongwe ke o hao
0: hey la o mongwe ke wa tsena for the next hour ngivane bo Villa Groovers wrapping it up for us on a beautiful, beautiful Friday evening, man. It is the 10th of July, 2026. Thank you so much for choosing Yaron FM forever. Thank you so much for choosing Sway and Mel. What's your plan this weekend, Mel?
1: Tomorrow, I'm going to eat pizza, and then I'm also going to have to go and support Tinashe. And then on Sunday, we're taking our son horse riding.
0: Come on now.
1: What?
0: Ladies and gentlemen, we gotta go, man. My name is DJ Sway. I've been hanging out with my amazing sister. Her name is Mel. We're back again between Monday and Friday next week. So in the meantime, please enjoy the weekend scheduling. Of course, well, he is coming in with the wrap-up of Dikang. And then right after that, it is going to be Taba Matale. Did he tell you his name is Ekelius? Elqualius, sorry.
1: Taban Elqualius Matale.
0: Are you serious?
1: What's your name?
0: Elqualius.
3: Elqualius.
0: Elqualius.
1: What's it? Say it.
0: Listen, EQ, right? Elqualius. No, not equal. You gotta go, man. I'm hearing that.
3: Hey, sweet.
0: What? I have to go to
3: my
1: government.
3: Hey,
1: say it.
3: Listen, boy, Elqualius. Like my government name. First name. First name.
0: Is.

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5: Botswana reports no babies born with HIV since the start of 2026, and farmers in South Africa raise concerns over delays in the distribution of FMD vaccines.
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5: With Yarn FM News and 6, I am Katlego Rakola. Good evening. No child has been born with HIV since the beginning of the year, marking a major milestone in Botswana's public health efforts. Health Ministry Public Relations Officer Dr. Christopher Nyanga said this achievement reflects strong partnerships between the public healthcare workers and the government. He explained that expectant mothers are consistently utilizing routine testing, attending prenatal clinics, and adhering to prescribed treatments through pregnancy and breastfeeding. Measures that have proven effective in preventing mother-to-child transmission.
7: Go setse go lele bakanyana re itemogela jalo bana ba batsholwang ba sena mogare wa HIV ka mabaka a matuna ile gone gore bo mma bone le hang ka tswa ile gore bone bana le mogare wa HIV ba bo ba le molenaneong la PMCT mme jaanong ha ba le mogolone jalo ba sala morago ditaelo tsa ba botsogo le dikgakololo tsothetse ba dineelwang ba helela jalo ba tshola bana ba ile Bone Habana Mukhari.
5: Youth-owned businesses owe the Ministry of Youth more than 600 million pula, according to the latest figures from the Youth Development Fund. Speaking on Yarn FM's morning show, The Rush, Acting Director in the Department of Youth, Christian Musi, said the amount is part of over 1.2 billion pula disbursed to more than 13,000 beneficiaries. Musi revealed that only 48 million has been recovered so far, stressing that repayments are critical critical to sustaining the revolving fund, especially as Botswana faces ongoing economic challenges.
8: Which means we have only managed to return, my dear Puso, 6.6%. You wrote and you signed an MOU.
5: And finally, farmers in Mpumalanga, South Africa, have raised concerns over delays in the distribution of the foot and mouth disease vaccine. They claim that only 33,000 cattle have been vaccinated out of the 61,000 doses received. The Get Sibande district has been identified as recording the highest number of infected animals. Provincial manager of the Red Meat Producers Organization, Henny Lars, has called on the Provincial Agriculture Department to enlist the services of private veterinarians in the second round of vaccinations. La says the current system, where vaccines are distributed jointly with state veterinarians, is too slow and needs to be better organized. In a recap of stories making headlines this hour, Botswana reports no babies born with HIV since the start of 2026, and farmers in South Africa raise concerns over delays in the distribution of FMD vaccines.
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5: In business news, Statistics Botswana has reported a 5.8 million pula surplus for the year ended March 2025, marking a sharp turnaround from the 5.4 million deficit recorded the previous year. Despite the recovery, the organization's current liabilities still exceed current assets by 59.2 million pula. Officials explain that much of the reported liabilities comprise unutilized government grants rather than external debt. The annual report also highlights that constrained budget allocations affected key statistical projects. However, Statistics Botswana says prudent financial management enabled it to continue delivering credible national statistics. In currency exchange, rand sterling is trading at 121 cents, 13 pula 48 tebe against the US dollar, 15 pula 40 tebe against the euro, and 18 pula 7 tebe against the British pound.
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0: The sun has clocked out and winter is starting its night shift. Kasane and Maung are at 7 degrees Celsius tonight. Francistown and Harare are matching on 8 degrees Celsius, with Gaborone checking in at 9 degrees Celsius. Lusaka and Cape Town are the night overachievers at 10 degrees Celsius and 11 degrees. Windhoek and Joburg, they are sharing 7 degrees Celsius and proving that friendship really is cool. However, your Friday ends, keep the jacket close and good vibes even closer. Tune in for the next RNFM Bulletin tomorrow morning at 8 a.m. Good evening.
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2: 6:10, man, and welcome to the biggest sports show in the land. You see that song, Gadagadi Weekend? I think the message or the essence of that song was derived from this meme. Was it a meme or what? Where on Monday, Hubukiti, Tuesday, Mutuate, Tanya, Laboraroa, you go to Labore, no weekend, the Tohaits, and Labone, Guay, Melayanu, or Hyper and whatnot, and then Labotano, they're jumping into a glass in Alicine and Alisone. Again, so I think that song, it was derived from that, but that is how we open the show for you. And quite the show I have for you today, we are talking to Thapelo Fish Babalinga around the Diadora sponsorship with Township Rollers. We're also talking to Coach Opa Kuhua to tell us about his ambitions for the club that is Township Rollers for this upcoming season. We also get to hear from Kagiso Liburu about his exploits in the land of Niger. He won a million naira. So the guy is officially a millionaire. He's officially a millionaire. So we'll get to find out from him how that experience was, and also his aspirations or plans for this coming year or for the rest of the 2026 year. We also get to hear from Bet Explosion CEO Peter Komoto about the sponsorship of the National Chess Championship, which should be starting next week. And we get to find out what our guests, yeah, today we are hosting the women's national tennis team who will be taking part in the Billie Jean Cup Africa Group 3 tournament right here in the land of BW. We'll find out who made the team as well as having a chance to chat to some of them right here on Yaron FM. 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
1: First and foremost, for a team to participate in a league, they need a kit. So we need to get into our matches. We are a professional side. So Diadora is going to cover both on field and off the field in terms of how we look, from track suits to playing kit to off field wear. So that's big in the sense that for the next 5 years, we don't worry about spending money in procuring wear for the players. Secondly, if availability kit is sent, there is options, which is advertising on the side. Sleeve on the right side. They'll be paying money every month to have that opportunity to advertise on the kit. We'll also be selling the replica shirts. We've ordered over 10,000 shirts as a start. So for every replica shirt sold, the team gets money out of it. So there's financial benefit out of it, and there's also benefit out of the team in terms of look and feel. We'll be where a professional side like Township Rollers, a big team like Township Rollers, should look like. So the benefit is twofold. We make money out of it, and we also look the part, and we're able to compete looking proper in terms of our look and feel.
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2: I've joined Rollers on a one-year contract with a possibility for extension here 3 years. Obviously, and I do understand where Rollers is coming from, they don't want to be tied into a 4 or 5 year contract, and after 2 years they see they feel, because then it means money for them when I leave. But I've accepted that because I want to be part of the Rollers journey and solution, mainly solution, because Rollers is going through a bit of a tough time. But this is Township Rollers. It will always grow. The challenges will always be there, but it's not what you do, but how you get up and move forward. So I believe that I can be part of the journey. I'm bringing solutions, and let's see how it goes. The biggest thing that in my discussions with them was that we must improve the team in terms of making it younger, in terms of improving on last year's position. I know, I understand, it's not the first time I'm in Rollers. The people out there, the supporters, because Rollers is Rollers, even you as a media guy will be expecting Rollers to be among the top guys, even to win the league. I understand that. But I'm also sitting in a reality that Rollers might have challenges of getting the players that they need in terms of marketing. You know, if you get a player from GU, he's going to come with a cost. Can Rollers afford that? No, not now. The reality is that we have to be realistic. I have said, let's improve on last year's position, but let's target top four position to go back into that bracket where Rollers has always been. If we win the league, look, I'll jump up and down and walk from the station in my underwears from the station to the to Old Nalit to go and rumble at the other guys. Yes. The objective is improve the team, try and improve from last year's position, and we'll see. But the expectation is more from the guy sitting at J, row 11, and he wants the league. We'll see what to do. One of the reasons why they came to me was them knowing that I've dealt with both senior teams and junior players. So I'm aware of the players, juniors, that are available. And I know there will be people who are looking at the players that will bring in and say, Rollers has been known for experience. But my question is, what is experience? And I always give an example of young players that have played one tournament COSAFA under 70, two tournaments COSAFA under 20. He's probably been sitting on the Rollers bench, traffic bench, for the past 2-3 years. So in terms of experience, what is it? This guy's experience, he's an international. So you bring players like that that are young and bring energy. The game has changed, that you need energy. This energy will only be developed if we coaches have confidence to throw in those young boys. Earlier this year, I was talking to national team coach Murabudi, and we agreed that our football needs to change, bring in energy into our football for him to be able to change what is happening at the senior level. We can only do that if we at the clubs are confident to say to him, we've thrown in the boys, it's for you to give them the opportunity up there. And we can only do this as a collective. Collective being coaches, collective being clubs, to say, Murabudi, we have given them the opportunity at our highest, at our elite. It is for you now to throw them the international spot, and energy will be critical.
3: Obviously, you've had a look at the squad, the team. Which are the key areas that you'll be looking to develop so that you attain that position of a top four finish?
2: I cannot give you answer because we are in a situation where we had a squad. Because of the situation, players are leaving. So every now and then there's a player saying, I've left. Until I've sat down with the team manager and said, this is what we have, I cannot answer that question. Purely because I don't have the information, as it changes on a daily basis. This morning we had two players that I understand have given in the resignation letter based on Tikolo Tuzabone. So I cannot answer that. Not because I don't want to, because I do not have the information. And the team manager is working round the clock to get me that information. I think your next question will probably be, when do you want to start training? The intention is to start next week. Yes, this week we try and push those that are there to get medicals done. And we believe we'll have a squad that is competitive. Listen, I'm asking Marolas for a person never knows how strong they are until they are forced to be strong. So Marolas have enjoyed, they don't know how strong they are. Now they're in a situation where they have to show strength, and now they will know how strong they are. And it starts from last season, where Rolas went through a very tough season, but look where they ended, having come in from where a lot of people were saying they were going to relegate it to be in the top 8. We can only know how strong we are when we are being forced to be strong. Let us be strong. There's a reason why he said that, because you can only build yourself if you believe in who you are and accept that challenges are there. So I'm here to do the best I can. Do I believe I can do it? I believe so. I've got the experience, I've got the knowledge, I've got the qualifications. It is for me to work, to kick where I have to kick, because has to be kicked. It shall be kicked. Thank you very much.
4: Say that last part of that recension.
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3: What would you say is the most memorable experience in a competition?
11: I would say I can go in the zone 6 in Zimbabwe. I can individual in the plus 84 kg. I can go in. Remember zone 6 kana ke mahatsona Southern Africa. So ke dumela re le gona na ba santse ba gakologela re gona le Senegal le Botswana. 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
13: Hey guys, my name is Kagosile Buru. I'm from Gaborone, Botswana. I'm 25 years old and I'm representing the Botswana Skate Federation. I recently won the Adidas X WAF Go Skate Day Contest 2026. It was a major event that brought Africa's top skateboarders and I'm honored to have taken first place.
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13: Hey guys, my name is Kagosile Buru. I'm from Gaborone, Botswana. I'm 25 years old and I'm representing the Botswana Skate Federation. I recently won the Adidas X WAF Go Skate Day Contest 2026. It was a major event that brought Africa's top skateboarders and I'm honored to have taken first place. The competition

0: competition was extremely high, and there was different talented skateboarders from different countries bringing unique styles and skills. So it really pushed me to stay focused and like really just perform my best. The biggest highlight was hearing my name announced as the winner, knowing I had represented Botswana well, and everyone who was vouching for me, you know, I made them proud. It was also inspiring to connect with skateboarders from across Africa and, you know, share experiences. My focus now is to keep training, continue competing in more international events, upcoming ones like one coming up in Russia. There's another one happening in South America in October. Yeah, build on this momentum, and I would also like to inspire more young people in Botswana to take up on skateboarding and show them that it's possible to compete and succeed on the international stage.
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4: You've come to witness the beginning of great happenings. I had a conversation with the two mothers, with the young champions. They took me on a journey of the struggles they went through, but they persevered. And here we've got young people who are representing the country at the highest level. Very, very young minds. As a father and as a grown person, when you see brilliance like this, you run short of words to express how you feel. And we have had serious conversations with the chess exco to find out exactly where they're going and see if that explosion can come in and give them boost so that they get there maybe quicker. Because a journey that never concludes is a painful one. It stresses everybody. The motivation deteriorates and there's chaos. We keep showing up but we don't really know if we are. So today we want to allay some of your fears and say, let us carry some of the burdens that you guys have been carrying all these years. And hopefully we can allow everybody to just have little weight on their backs. And that's when people will start to shine and show us their true spirit and the true essence of who they are. That explosion is committing to playing a role. The government, as we all know, are a spachisima pampa. Mayalarelebo businessmen, kionanapa oriano, reesutolan. As Bear Explosion, we want to take the lead. In fact, we are taking the lead. We are showing what businesses can do for the communities that they live. Invest in the people that make our products shine. Invest in the young lives. Because if we don't invest in the young lives in the future of our country, I don't think we'll get any far. So today is that day where us and Botswana Chess Federation have agreed to come together to support the cause of young minds, young people like you, to help you compete at the highest levels of this competition. Make a living out of chess. Why should other sports codes make decent money for the athletes? And chess, So part of us being here is to make chess, to make it blossom, make it more exciting, make it vibrant. Think of all the positive things that you've been longing for all these years. Let us sit with the top management here. Tell them what we want to see happening. Let's see if together we can make this thing happen. And our conviction from Bear Explosion is that in the next few years, the language and the way we've understood chess should completely change. We must be in a far much better place in the next few years. That is part of the plan, to take chess to the next level and make it both sociable, because it's a social sport. You can play it at home with the mental health challenges that the whole world is having, and Botswana is not an exception. Chess plays a very crucial role in strengthening our mental well-being.
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0: 10 blocks. They can find me hard like Chedie and Knox. I'm not here to joke. That's why they call me the soldier, the predator, the terminator, Black Schwarzenegger. I'm not here to joke.
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2: My assignment is a very simple one, is just to let you know who this beautiful team is made up of. First of all, I'm going to start by introducing our team captain. He is a level 2 tennis coach. He has gone through various tennis programs at the Tennis Association. He has played as a junior. He has played in the Davis Cup team as well. He has led several national teams. Last year, he led a team to Namibia for Region 5 games, and they brought home 1 gold medal and 3 silver medals. He is very, very passionate about changing lives. He's very passionate about wheelchair tennis. That's something that's very, very, very close to his heart. So if you really are interested in knowing more about wheelchair tennis, he is the gentleman to talk to. Ladies and gentlemen, Coach Kagiso Kelebeile. Assisting Coach Kagiso, based in Ohio, USA. He's the head of the women's tennis at Kenyon College. That's a team ranked number 12 in the country. He is a 2026 Coach of the Year. He helps a lot of players, especially from Africa, with pathways to college tennis in the U.S. He has 22 years in college coaching and developing players to earn world ranking. Let's welcome Dominic Modise. Moving on to our players, starting with our oldest player in the team at 27 years, that's the oldest. She's a former ITF junior top 2,154 athlete and a level 2 coach. She has proudly represented Botswana at the Billie Jean King Cup in 2023 and 2024. As a Botswana top ranked female tennis player, she continues to fly the national flag internationally while pursuing her tennis ambitions. She was also part of that team that brought those medals with Coach Zulu ko Namibia ko AUSE last year. Ladies and gentlemen, let's welcome Kelebogile Monnayong. Next player is also based in the US. She is a former ITF junior top 665 athlete, and she plays in the NCAA Division 1. She has also proudly represented Botswana at the Billie Jean King Cup for the past 4 years. As a Botswana top ranked female tennis player as well, she continues to fly the national flag internationally while also pursuing her professional tennis ambitions. Ladies and gentlemen, Chelsea Unalena Chakanyuka. Our next player happens to be a Chakanyuka. What are the Chakanyuka girls doing? She also happens to be the youngest player in the team at 14 years old. She has her favorite quote. She's the youngest, and she says small steps every day lead to big results over time. Angel is currently ranked at number 1,834 ITF. She has also represented Botswana at the Under 14 Cat event for the past 2 editions, and will make her debut at Billie Jean King Cup this year. As Botswana's top ranked Under 14 female tennis player, she continues to fly the flag internationally while pursuing her professional tennis ambitions. Her name is Angel Chakanyuka. Our next player is also based in the United States. She plays college tennis there. She happens to be a Monnayo. Her name is Lungo Cheludo Monnayo. She's a former junior player ranked 2,207, an NIA student athlete. Lungo, just like the others, has also represented Botswana, and then she also has played Billie Jean King Cup in 2022, 2023, 2024, and now she will be playing again in 2026. She, just like the rest, she is busy flying the flag up in the US, and now she will be flying the flag here at home. We haven't seen her in a very long time. Ladies and gentlemen, please welcome Cheludo Monnayo. The second youngest player in the team, she's an ITF junior athlete with a career high ranking of 1,584. She has also represented Botswana at the Under 18 event for the past four editions, and she is also making her debut at the Billie Jean King Cup this year. Ladies and gentlemen, the 17-year-old is none other than Retabile Moshawa. Lastly, in absentia, I will introduce Ekua Refilwe Yuri. She is a former ITF Junior Top 310 athlete. She is an NCAA Division 1 student athlete. She has also represented Botswana at the Billie Jean King Cup for the past three editions, and she is currently playing a professional tournament, the W35 in Durban. She has worked her way through from the qualifiers into the main draw, where she is currently playing. That's a very, very big achievement in terms of her play there in Durban, coming from the qualifiers. Our team manager, Tsego Fatso Sekgopi, she is also a former tennis player. She is a coach. She has really taken this tennis thing kamahatla. Ladies and gentlemen, this is our team.
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6: Yo. When? What is the music? Who do you think? Why you?
7: Yeah.
6: Huh? What is the music?
7: No.
6: How what?
7: I listen to my dad's music.
6: All right. So, as a horror, disqualify Drake.
7: Yeah. DQ. Automatic.
6: As promised, man, I have a full house in, like, full house. Like, if you could see right now, the people that I have in studio, I have the women's national football team that will be representing this. Hadwe. Mr. TPD, no rain, sir. No, I'm putting you...
8: Football team.
6: Negative football. No, sorry. I had to put you on the spot. The National Women's Tennis Team. All is well under the sun. Again, sorry to that too. Who'll be representing us at the Billie Jean Cup, which is starting right here in the land of the blue, black, and white. So, arisimulela ka the introduction. Arisimulela ko bohorin, sir. How are you? And kindly introduce thyself.
9: Okay. My name is Dominic Medis. I'm a coach from Kenyon College in the U.S.
6: No, I can tell, like, even your dialect, like, it's a dead giveaway. Like, we don't have to search much.
9: No, yeah, actually, I helped last year with the Davis Cup team to do well and move into the second group. And then I came back, I was invited to come and help this year. Then that's why I'm here.
6: Aha. And just a quick one, sir. Mr. Dominic Okopanagaile Tennis.
9: Oh, actually, It's crazy. I started playing when I was... I didn't like school, so my coach came to my school and he was like, who wants to play? Then I just like, now I'm going to go to the tennis court. That's how I fell in love with the game. And then I never stopped. And then I dreamed of going to the U.S. and then during apartheid. And then I ended up, you know, doing it and coaching it.
6: Aha. And in your introduction yesterday, on Tuesday... Tuesday, right? You are a man of many, many heads, and among them was that you also helped the team last year. So, given our tennis landscape, what do you think of our players? I know already they're out there doing great and mighty things, but from a coaching's perspective, what's your outlook?
9: Yeah, I mean, I think we've made big strides. I mean, I think 7 years ago when I came back to Botswana, We were just playing tennis, but then I introduced the pathway to play college sports in the U.S. So we're getting more people to go to the U.S. So I think there's more excitement and there's more girls and boys going to the U.S. So I think as far as like there's more elevation, more inspiration. People are talking about college tennis. There's people who still don't believe of going to play college tennis, but I think there is more, there's a vibe, you know. But I think there's open doors for everyone to do it. I don't think you have to be the best in the world or to have a world ranking to do it. I think there is opportunities for everyone. And we just have to keep working and investing in sports. Yeah.
3: Aha, thank you so much, Coach, and I'll be back to you in just a jiff. Dumela Me, how are you and what is your name? Sporting code, we have already established that, so your name and your age.
8: Hello, my name is Ratabile Mosha and I'm 17 years old.
3: So, give me, okay, Ratabile, let's just stick to Ratabile. Maybe like him. All right. So, look, for a guy, let tennis alone.
8: I started tennis at school. I was just like trying all the sports I could get to do, and then I just started playing tennis, and just a sport I fell in love with. So I just happened to find my coach there, who's currently coaching me, and then I started playing tennis.
3: Apart from this tournament that you'll be taking part in, how many have you had a chance to take part in, and what was your overall performance in those tournaments?
8: I've played in several tournaments since I was 13, and I think my best performance was last year in Bulawayo, where I went like quarters of singles and I won the doubles title. So that was my best performance, yeah.
3: Aha. Speaking of best performance, obviously as an athlete, there is that low point where you feel, hey, today I'm really not putting in a shift. So what was that game for you where you just felt, you know what, I'm really trying, but it's not coming on?
8: I don't know how to answer that question because, hey, it's tough. But before I went to Bulawayo, I was on like a 6-week losing streak.
3: 6 weeks.
8: Back-to-back tournaments. And I don't know, I guess it's just like you just have to get up and like, you know, just do your thing. Even though you keep on losing, it's just about that courage. And like, I mean, a loss doesn't define who you are. So you have to pick it back up from that loss and just continue going on. So that's how you get better. You learn from the losses. Yeah.
3: Aha. And now shifting our attention to this particular tournament, Elenghore, it will be right here in the land of Botswana. How have you been preparing for it?
8: I've been preparing pretty good. I'm thankful for getting the opportunity to play with the two coaches beside me. So it's a great opportunity, and I think we've prepared enough to play the tournament.
3: So, Coach, when he's speaking to you like on the side, hello, what has he been telling you to improve on so that you are really top notch at the top of your game at this tournament?
8: That's a secret.
3: They are not listening.
8: The public,
3: no, okay, save it. Coach, you gonna
8: okay.
3: Hey.
8: So it's basically just to improve my game, just strengthening my play also, like playing more balls. Putting more balls into the court, attacking and finishing the balls at the net and all that.
3: Mm-hmm. All right. I guess that's it for you as we welcome our second. So as she comes in, Coach, what would be the best outcome for you as a coach in this tournament?
9: Yeah, I mean, you know, as far as we started, I think we have accomplished a lot in a small period of time, just putting everything together with people that you don't know. So for me, I think giving your best is the most important thing, because if you give your best, you're going to get results. So I think if the girls are enjoying the whole process, they give their best, they also have a great experience, because this is the first time an event like this being hosted in this country. I think it's very good for women empowerment. So for me, I think having a good experience, giving your best, I think that's, for me, I think you will get positive results. I don't think we should winning define the kids. I don't think it's everything. I think it's about what they give every day.
3: All right, Coach. Thank you so much. And as we shift our attention to athlete numero dos. Yes, I said it Sintagre. Kindly introduce yourself and your age. Do not be afraid of this thing with the don't be afraid of it. Yeah, it's okay, it's your constitutional right.
10: Okay. Hello, my name is Angel Chakanyuka. I'm 14 years old.
3: 14 years old. And you are representing the country. Before we get to that, take us through your journey through this sport called tennis.
10: I've started tennis since I was 5 years old. So I've been competing ever since. And I really love the sport. It's a really good sport to play.
3: Aha. And who are your role models in the sport?
10: I really like Sabalenka and Coco Golf. So, yeah. And my sister. She plays really good tennis. So she's really been like my supporter since day one, too.
3: Can I your sister now on the interview? Like, I have no idea why. Are she set it up to hear a good interview? When, what do you think?
10: She's shy.
3: Oh. I have a hard time believing that. So, in terms of you as an athlete, how would you like categorize your playing style?
10: I'm really an aggressive player, and I'm just aggressive on court.
3: And looking at those role models of yours, what aspects of the game have you taken, and then you try to apply it more your style of play?
10: They really work their way to like win every single point. So I think that's what I have to collect from their matches. And they don't like fight themselves on court. They just try their best to like pump themselves up, because if they have like a really bad mental breakdown, then they'll just end up losing. So I think they'll have to stay mentally strong.
3: All right. So now coming to the tournament, okay. Where were you, and how did you feel when you got the news? Or you are part of Team Botswana.
10: I was at home, and I was really happy to find out that I was part of the team, and I was just so surprised and happy.
3: Is there any particular player that you are looking forward to testing your mental against?
10: No.
3: Oh. La Luan. Yeah, them.
10: I don't have anyone in mind.
3: No rival, no nothing.
10: No. Not one.
3: I love tennis. I love tennis. Like, go potentially say, which slipped my tongue, there is one of these greatest rivalries ever. It's Messi Ronaldo. You're still shaking your head like, are we really like the same? Like, no one, nothing.
10: I don't know.
3: Okay. Hey, man.
10: Like, they're just like, a lot of good players out there, so I think like maybe like the South Africans or the Zimbabweans, like a lot of them, because they're really good.
3: And speaking of the opposition, like, we are country number 11, so these 10 others, how have you been preparing yourself so that you are really at the top of your game on the tournament?
10: I've really made sure to put like a lot of effort into my training, so that like when the time comes, like, I'm prepared for them. And I've tried to like stay focused on court and just had like really good energy on courts.
3: All right. No, thank you so much. And I'll be back with you in just a jiff. Coach, how are you, sir? Introduce you? Yourself. And yeah. But I hear that there are varying technicalities. One of the coach, one of the team manager, one of the team captain, the coach. So please clarify for us.
11: A manager is one person who runs around with the logistics, what the team needs and stuff. So a coach is more like a captain. I think it's just this time around they use like a different terminology, but it's more or less the same thing.
3: Aha. So when a coach, before we get to you now leading the team, what is your background in tennis?
11: I also played tennis since I was like 10 years old, and then I played a lot of competitions. At one point I had a ATP world ranking, and yeah, now I'm a coach. I coach also wheelchair tennis, so yeah.
3: Aha. And for you as the coach, how easy or difficult has it been for you getting the team ready for the tournament?
11: Not really difficult, but I would say it's been fun working with the girls. I mean, they bring positive energy on court, they listen, they do exactly as they are told. So yeah, in coaching, the hardest thing to do is having to push somebody who's not willing, and then, you know, that's like the hardest part of it all. But as long as the girls they come ready, they are up to it, it's always been fun.
3: And for you as a coach, what would be the ideal scenario for you, like where you'd say, you know what, this is it, we've done it? What would be that scenario?
11: I think if we can get promoted into group 2, that would be the ultimate, the best scenario for me. Yeah.
3: Aha. So you have 6 athletes, Agir, that you are overseeing. Who among them is the naughtiest? God, now I want you to spill the beans. Kimango.
11: But I mean, they have to be free. They have to be jolly. They have to joke around and yeah, bring that positivity, that spirit. It's they are fun to be around, to work with. Out naughty, I would say.
3: Yeah, naughty. Obviously, one alumung hit and do about. There's always that one in the camp. Where what the robalang katen? How are we tell a lot of half 11? There's always someone, not in a bad way, but hella, you know, like team spirit and all that.
11: Yes, no. I get it, but I mean, it's I would say it's, how can I say, they are disciplined. They're disciplined kids. They've been around long enough. They've played competitions, and so they understand what it takes. So they know if they get naughty and fool around, they are going to pay the ultimate price. So yeah, they are disciplined enough. They understand enough.
3: Aha. All right. Coach, join me for just a few minutes. Both coaches, yes. Say, how are you? Are you okay?
11: Yeah, I'm just recovering from flu.
3: Sir, this time around, it's very, very dangerous. Coach, as we are about to let you go, what would be your message to Botswana out there, seeing as happy we are the hosts?
9: Yeah, I mean, it would be nice to have people come and support the team. Definitely this exciting moment for the country, for all the young girls who wants to try tennis and all the people that want to try tennis. Tennis is fun, it's exciting, it's healthy, and I think they will learn so much from the energy and the environment that the girls will provide. I think the girls are very proud to wear blue and black and Badire Pulaine. Yeah.
3: For sure.
9: Yeah.
3: All right. Boma, please come in. Lazar, can I hello them? Dumela, how are you?
10: Chelsea Chaka, you get in the house. The inspiration for the girls, you know, I just had to make an appearance for them.
3: On the phone, I was like, how is this possible? Okay, guys, quick one. What would be your message to Botswana regarding coming out in numbers to cheer you guys on?
10: I would say my message is, guys, come support. Let's unite as one. Let's come and give the team spirits to lift us up high so that we can get promoted.
3: All right. Yes.
10: And never give up and always keep trying. Yeah.
3: All right. Guys, thank you so much. And Mr. Sepa, last words. Last words.
10: I know it was a pleasure for you to have me here. So, thank you.
3: All right. We are hosts. Wrap up and tell us the procedure, the dates. And all that.
12: Yeah. Thank you, and thank you for having the team in studio with you today. I mean, you can just tell that the team is ready. The spirits are high. You've heard from both coaches as well. Hosaletse, the nation at large, to come and witness as we gain promotion on home soil. We did it with Davis Cup last year. I believe we can still do it with the Billie Jean King Cup. That's the more reason why people should, you know, make their way to the National Tennis Center from Monday up until Saturday. It's okay to miss work on Monday to go and watch the first day of the tournament.
3: Yes, sir. No, Rabaletella, it's a public holiday.
12: Yes, sir. Entrance is absolutely free. So anyone can come whenever they get a chance to, pass by the National Tennis Center. They must feel free to do so.
3: Thank you so much.
12: Thank you.
10: I was gonna say something.
3: Guys, thank you so much for coming through, and I make way for her cat with no cap. Have a good and blessed weekend. And Rita, wanna come Monday? You are allowed. I allow you. I stamp that on the constitution. Or Monday is a public holiday. Tanka bana tanka malapa. Rego fila up the National Tennis Center.
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0: you from KX Legit. Of course, we had to kickstart the show with this one. Happy birthday to the baddest rap in the game. Man, happy birthday, KX Legit, Yarn FM, and Kat. Wish you a very happy, sweet, and blessed birthday. We can't wait to see what this new age has in store for you. May God bless you with wisdom. May He bless you with grace. May He bless you with supernatural speed. May everything in your life just, you know, catch. I pray to God that God also, you know, blesses the deepest desires of your heart. Most importantly, this may be a year that brings you alignment, that brings you joy, and that brings you so much success. So once again, happy birthday to the hit maker of No Ceilings.
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0: 7:21 is your time. What it do, what it does, BW. Happy Friday. Gave you some music from Sam Deeper featuring Zuma as well as Lem Crazy. The song is called Walala Wasala. 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
1: It's music from Rush Hour, DJ Slick, as well as Mash Beast. The song is called La Pisa. I love it so much, man. It's got this smooth element to it. Although it's like nice hip-hop, trap type of vibe, it's also got this, you know, laid-back, chilled, enjoying my drink, enjoying my vibe, enjoying the moment, enjoying the people that I'm with type of energy, man. Definitely a 10 out of 10 for that one.
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1: 7:28 is your time, my lover and a friend. And a couple of minutes, you and I are going to be jumping into the ultimate slumber party. Of course, it's a Friday, you and I gearing up for the weekend. And there's always new experiences that come with the weekend. And there's one particular experience I haven't gotten the chance to live through, to see, to feel, to talk about. And that would be the joy of experiencing a beautiful sunset. I don't know why, I don't know how, I've never gotten the opportunity to, you know, intentionally leave my house. I'm going to enjoy a sunset or go somewhere with my friends and enjoy the beauty of golden hour. The only time, you know, I experience a golden hour is when I want to take photos and look sun-kissed, or if I happen to be outside and I'm like, oh, there's a sunset. But there's some people, by long, are absolutely intentional when it comes to the golden hour, intentional when it comes to enjoying a beautiful Botswana sunset. I think the golden hour has this way of making everything feel like it's gonna be better, right? If it's you overlooking the city, maybe, you know, you're sitting with your boo thing or your family by the dam. You're enjoying the sunset, maybe right even in your own backyard. There's something magical about watching the sun go down, especially when you are with the right people. So tonight, I want to know, where's your go-to sunset spot in Botswana? If you were to recommend any sunset spot to me, which one would it be and where would I go? And most importantly, who would you be sharing an ice cold Amarula with while you're soaking in the golden hour? Plus 2673911066. Send through those voice notes and don't forget to start it with hashtag Amarula Real Connections. And if your answer is quite good, if you've got a good recommendation spot, and if I'm digging the person that you want to share an Amarula with, I might just be giving you a bottle to enjoy this evening. After music from Migos as well as Lil Uzi Vert with Bad and Bougie, you and I are going to be jumping into Slumber Party Fridays with the only cat you should be addicted to.
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0: 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Now listen to me, life moves so fast, especially when you're adulting and trying to figure out your way through this life and navigate everything that life throws at you. We're chasing deadlines, we are answering calls nonstop, we're making life-changing decisions, we're scrolling through our phones, what is relationship, what sibling ship, there's just a lot that's going on. And every now and then, nature always reminds us to slow down. And we get the chance to experience the beauty of nature. And one of my favorite beauties of nature has to be a beautiful golden sunset. I remember growing up in Kasane, dude, when we'd go on the boat cruising and how maragobody lunch deity, go chobe moana, chobe marina, and you would just be literally in awe, enjoying the sunset, soaking up the golden hour. And it's an experience that is difficult to explain to anyone. And even right now, I'm trying to talk and words are failing me because I will never be able to describe the beauty of a beautiful sunset and just experiencing it with the people that mean the most to you. And it really doesn't matter where you are, whether you're in Kasane, Maung, the Delta, Kale Hill, 3D Kosi, Mukobani Dam, a game lodge, it doesn't matter. Even if you're outside of your house after a long week, some places just have the power to bring people together, to allow people to experience a beautiful, real connection. And tonight's question is simple. Where's your favorite sunset spot in Botswana? What makes it so special? And if you could enjoy an Amarula chilled with some ice with anyone while watching the sunset, who would you be sitting next to? Send me your voice notes. I want to hear about all the places that hold some of your best memories. +26739111066. A couple of voice notes came through. Super excited for some new recommendations.
2: 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Hi, Kat. So my go-to spot, Mohaboroni, when I want to share an ice-cold Amarula while I soak it all in, will definitely have to be Skyview. Like sundowners at Skyview, my most favorite, because I get to see the view of the sun, I get to see everybody tiny, but I'm a habati and all that. So yes, definitely Skyview.
0: Ooh, I love it. That makes sense. Enjoying the sunset, go sky view. That does make sense. I don't know why I've never thought of that.
3: Real Amarula connections. Obana, my favorite to go or where to watch the sunset goes down. It gotta be Mokobane Dam. That place is so nice. It's really, really, really, really nice. 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
0: But what would you want to tell a jolly and what jolly? 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I've never been to Mohammedan Dam. It's ish. I need to do better. I really, really need to do better. I need to start exploring.
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0: The question is pretty simple, Zala. If you had the opportunity to enjoy a beautiful sunset, who would you enjoy it with? And most importantly, where is your go-to sunset spot? What makes a space feel special for you? Is it the view? Is it the peace and quiet? The memories you've made? And is it possible for an ordinary place to become extraordinary just because of the people that you're with? I think it's possible. I think it's possible for the most simplest and mundane things to become so beautiful just if you are with the right people. And it's about who you'd invite to enjoy a special moment with you, to enjoy a golden hour with you. Your partner, your best friend, your parents, somebody you've lost touch with, somebody that you miss, maybe, you know, someone that you genuinely want to spend more time with. And Botswana has absolutely amazing places for you to enjoy the sunset. And I'm going to give you a couple of recommendations. Kale Hill, just go up the hill and have a seat and literally just watch the sunset and enjoy the moment with your friend, with yourself, or even with your, you know, that's a wrong decision. Imagine you get there and then you start getting tipsy and you start, no alcohol up the hill. I take that back. You will enjoy your Amarula when you go downhill and when you get back home. But there's also, I think, Mokolodi Nature Reserve, beautiful. Khaborone Dam, the Makhadi Khadi Pans. Have you seen the pictures? Chobe River, Tswapong Hills, Khama Rhino Sanctuary would be such a great experience. I think also maybe, you know, your family cattle post or your village during the holidays, you know, the fresh air, wonderful vibes, no cars hooting, no traffic, just you enjoying the beauty of Botswana and enjoying your weekend adventures. And please do make sure to, you know, take a little picture of the sunset for Bailonghore. Don't get the opportunity to enjoy the beauty of the golden hour. I think for me, the golden hour always makes me so emotional because it signals the end of a day and it gives me the permission to pause and reflect and appreciate what I've experienced throughout the day. And I think that's why there's so many meaningful conversations that happen with yourself or the people that you're with during the golden hour. And some of life's best conversations don't happen around a boardroom, kanako dining tabling. Sometimes they happen while you're watching the sky change colors and you're sharing stories and you're laughing and you're reflecting and you're enjoying an Amarula on ice with people who matter the most. Because Amarula isn't just about the drink. It's about the moments that bring you and I together. It's not about the destination, but it's about who you are with. And with that being said, we need to give away a bottle. Who are we giving it to? Who are we giving it to? Who are we giving it to? This is a difficult one. This is a difficult one. But you know me, Chomi. You know me. I'm a lover of love, and I'm a person that wants lovers to enjoy each other and enjoy every experience that life gives them every day. So with that being said, our winner is... Congratulations to K-Dot! Yourself a bottle of Amarula. Shout out to you for being such a lover boy. I love to see it.
3: Real Amarula connections. Obana, my favorite to go or where to watch the sunset goes down. It gotta be Mokobane Dam. That place is so nice. 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
0: Congratulations to you, K-Dot. I do hope you enjoy the bottle of Amarula. And please share it with your baby girl, okay? And make sure you share it with her while you're enjoying the sunset. And don't forget, BW, that this weekend, please make some time to slow down and find your favorite sunset spot. Leave the rush behind and share an Amarula on ice with somebody who makes the moment even more meaningful. Because the best sunsets aren't just seen. They are shared. 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
0: Attention Botswana, on Thursday the 16th of June 2026, the Botswana Qualifications Authority, BQA, is launching game-changing new standards that will transform higher education and the TVET in our country. 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
2: It's music from Sydney, The Ruptured Roots. This one is called Izulu. Also gave you some music from X-Dappy. Coming through with Lwets. I didn't know that that's what the song said until my colleague sang it. I was like, oh, that's what they're saying. Why didn't I think of that?
0: You don't have to sub a well. Good music.
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2: It's 8:15 and you know what that means. 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It's Max Tokyo as well as Vizo View. I like this combination. I've been seeing a lot of Max's videos of him rapping on TikTok, and I think he's absolutely insanely talented. And the fact that he's got Vizo View on a feature, shame. I think Vizo can also attest to the young man's greatness. This one is called Burrs Freestyle, or B-U-R-S Freestyle. Not quite sure. Let's find out. +26 17 91 1066. Let me know if this one is a flame or if it's lame.
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1: 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The B-U-R-S freestyle. 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
1: 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I think a nice little 8 out of 10 would make so much sense. 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
1: We're going to be jumping into one of my favorite segments every single Monday and Friday. It comes to you right here on Yarn FM around about this time. It's called One Oleka, and it's pretty simple. All you got to do is tell me where you were, what you were doing, who you were with. Paint a picture for me as I play a song for you. A song that you and I grew up listening to, a song that you and I absolutely loved. A song you and I, you know, a song that, you know, made life feel like it would be okay and everything around life is supposed to be amazing. Yeah, I know I sound like I'm waffling right now. Yeah, 820 is your time. It's Double HP. This one is Jeba. Let me know where you were when the king of Motswako hip hop and Sola released this jam. +267 391 1066.
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1: Attention, Botswana. 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

0: It's music from Papi Season as well as Zile Music. This one's called Sahamitsi. Also gave you some music from Dala Chukzina coming through with Mali. Back to back with Rockefeller featuring Twisted Butterfly with Ratatata. And of course, in the second hour of the show, I gave you an amazing mix from DJ Bengwas. I'm glad you enjoyed it. I'm glad you loved it. I'm glad you were sending me nothing but fire emojis, letting me know just how good you're feeling. Chimmy, my energy is a bit low. I'm not the normal cat that you love, and I'm so sorry. I am just, can I peel it out? I'm very, very tired, and I think it's also just like some of my period pains. Literally right now, a hot water bottle on top of my tummy, okay? I am drinking warm water. I'm taking medicine. Gilbert keeps on checking up on me to see if I'm alive because he knows how bad it can get. So it's just I'm very, very tired. And so it's just a reminder, be kind to women because we're going through so much. Like, we only get one normal week of being a normal woman, because 1 week is you menstruating. The next week is you. That's the week where you're normal, where you've got all this burst of energy and you're feeling amazing. And then you step into the luteal phase. How sounds all about the luteal phase? What's another PMS thing now, where there's period pains, there's mood swings, you're crying. And it makes so much sense. I slept at 2 a.m. Oh my God. Haaland and Bellingham have to play against each other on the 11th. They're best friends. Why? Hakimi played against Mbappe. And I was like, can the cat, why are you so emotional? It's 2 a.m., babe. Like, go to bed. What's going on? And then the next morning, I'm like, this makes so much sense. So please be kind to the women in your lives. They're going through so much. There's so much confusion. There's only like literally 7 days out of 28 days or 31 days where we are actually happy with our lives, and there's nothing on the side affecting us. I honestly can't just wait to get home and just snuggle up with my pillow and watch Love Island, because this is not it.
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0: Patumba Mudim, what's going on, Yanu? Oh, you hate your PMS, girl! I read that as catwear. I hate my partner for real. I was like, what do you mean you hate your partner? What happened? What's going on? Ooh, Chomi, thank you, God. But you know what? I hate PMSing so much. I hate PMSing so much because you are eating everything under the sun. You are so moody. How you are crying because you saw a TikTok video. It just does not make sense. Like, PMS is actually the worst. One of the PMSing for me and the actual period week for me are the ghetto. They are the ghetto. I hate it. Chumi, it's okay. I managed to read your message. You don't need to edit it. At a cat way, I hate PMS. How's PMSing for you? Like, how's the experience for you? Like, tell me how it is, Chumi. I think this month is better. The period pains are painful, but it's not like last month where I almost died. But still, I've got a hot water bottle on my tummy, and I'm so sad, and I feel so bad because it's a Friday. I'm supposed to be entertaining you and making sure you're good, but I'm just out here trying to survive.
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3: Hey, no care, boot kit. I don't understand the word. Thank you very much. Now I'm glad. I'm awesome. I'm fantastic.
4: Batumbo fellow, the network is killing my vibe, babe. Which name? You mean the name of my show or like my actual name? Let me know. Coming up next is Blackie featuring Casper Nyovest. This one is called You Must Never. This one says, hey kitty cat, sorry for the silence. The other night, my colleagues and I, while on night shift patrol, were mugged and our phones were stolen. We weren't seriously hurt. Fortunately, we managed to fight back, but they got away. As for our phones, fortunately, mine has the Find My Phone tracker app, and it was activated soon after being stolen. The cops were able to find the guys who mugged us, and we got our phones back. I've asked to move to the day shift because there are more witnesses during the day. I am so sorry. Where did all of this happen? I'm glad you guys got your phones back. And shout out to you for having Find My Phone tracker. Because if you didn't, Lord knows what would have happened, love. I'm so sorry to hear that. That must have been such an ordeal. I hope you're okay. And I hope you and your friends are also, you know, getting over the traumatic ordeal. Oh, shame.
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0: It's music from Blackie featuring Casper Nyovest. This one is called You Must Never. Gonna love and leave you, BW. It's time for me to head on home. Try and get some rest. Snuggle up in a bed. Batum, what is my phone doing, darling? Batum Bamudimu, being exposed with Love Island. I haven't even gotten home yet. Chill. Hey, Batum Bamudimu. I gotta love and leave you, BW. It's been absolutely amazing. I need to go and rest and, just prepare myself for tomorrow. I'm really, really tired. I'm not feeling well. I'm sorry the energy is low, but I'll be back again on Monday. And hopefully you and I can have a better time. Please do stay safe. Don't forget to pray. Don't forget to give all of your problems to God, the Almighty. I love you more than words can ever compare. And you need to remember that you never should compete where you do not compare, okay? If people can't see your beauty, if they don't see your intellect, if they don't see your kind heart, nobody needs convincing. You know what you are. Take your light, keep it to yourself, and spread it to the people that actually do mean something to you. Trimmy, it feels like I'm floating. I can't even hear myself. I think I'm just floating on all of the meds and my body's just crashing down. I love you so much. I'll catch you on Monday. Good night, my angel.
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2: I don't know if names are getting wilder, hey?
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2: 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Like, I'm telling you, because there's a lot of banana ribba visible moro. Because I'm kind of running out of names. We are in this Anaya state right now.
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2: Everybody.

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Our kids, girl. 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What's her name? So

0: diragala o lady eng eng mathata Frank, there's only one bad Frank in Botswana's history. 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

Alan is that some winner. Gilalele, Gilalele. I was a Alan is that some winner. Gilalele, Sibangene. I was a Alan is that some winner. Gilalele, Gilalele. I was a Alan is that some winner.

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Alan is that some winner. Gilalele, gilalele, I was a twalang is that some winner. Gilalele, a sibangene, was a twalang is that some winner. Gilalele, gilalele, I was a twalang is that some winner.